0: We give you thanks tonight, God, for all you've done in our lives and for all you're going to do. Hallelujah. Psalm 100 says to enter his gates with
1: thanksgiving.
0: What was that again? To enter his gates with
1: thanksgiving.
0: And his courts with
1: praise.
0: And that's what we're going to do here tonight. Hallelujah. God, how we thank you for what you've done in our lives. And tonight we want to thank you in advance for all you're going to do. We thank you for the healing that we do not yet see. We want to thank you for the financial provision that's coming. And by faith, we lift our voices and thank you tonight. We want to be thankful people, God. So we do it by faith tonight.

0: We give you thanks for all you've done and for all you're going to do. We've come to bless your name tonight, Lord.
1: Rise in the midst of your people. 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

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We remember everything you've done for us, God, and we give you thanks tonight. I thank you for giving us your word.

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0: You inhabit the praises of your people. So you're here with us right now.
1: Yes, Lord.
0: We thank you.
1: We thank you,
0: Lord. For your presence, we praise you.

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For you inhabit the praises of your people. You are enthroned on our praises tonight, God.

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How many want the King of glory to come in here tonight? 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

0: We give you thanks tonight, God, for all you've done in our lives and for all you're going to do. Hallelujah. Psalm 100 says to enter his gates with
1: thanksgiving.
0: What was that again? To enter his gates with
1: thanksgiving.
0: And his courts with
1: praise.
0: And that's what we're going to do here tonight. Hallelujah. God, how we thank you for what you've done in our lives. And tonight we want to thank you in advance for all you're going to do. We thank you for the healing that we do not yet see. We want to thank you for the financial provision that's coming. 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
0: On est avec vous.
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0: Togena kutuleka sir.
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1: Kusomana tuleka.
0: You will always be with us.
1: Erogenda kubera nafe paka.
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0: 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We exalt the mighty God. We exalt the mighty God. You're the mighty of everything.
1: You're the most high God.
0: You're the mighty of everything.
1: You're the most high God.
0: You're the most high God.
1: We worship you, Lord. We give you praise. We worship you, Lord. We worship you.
0: Lord.
1: We worship you.
0: Lord.
1: We lift you
0: on
1: high. Hosanna the Jesus.
0: You are worthy, Jesus.
1: Hosanna.
0: Worthy is the Lamb.
1: Hosanna the Jesus.
0: Just uplift those holy hands.
1: Hosanna.
0: Answer Jesus, you're worthy.
1: Hosanna.
0: Worthy is Jesus.
1: Hosanna.
0: Worthy is the Lamb.
1: Hosanna.

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1: Say, I'm victorious. Christ is my inheritance. He is my power. In this land of
0: people,
1: I'm victorious. Together with my house, I am victorious. I'm not down. I am above. Because Jesus made me a conqueror in the name of Jesus. Give the Lord a mighty hand clap.
0: Hallelujah.
1: Hallelujah. Praise be to the Lord.
0: So
1: let us stand up on our feet. We are going to give in the house of the Lord. In the name of our Lord Jesus. Today is evening. We are going to have a meeting. Brother Ruchams, raise up your hand.
0: Mayambala.
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0: Mlinyele mukama fe Yesu.
1: In the name of the Lord Jesus.
0: Hallelujah.
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1: We thank you, Lord. For this day,
0: for
1: your word, we thank you, Lord, because you have gotten our destiny. We thank you, Lord, you have permitted us to hear what you are hearing. We thank you, Lord, you lead our destinies
0: and our
1: we worship you with our substance. We worship you with the offertory. Take your glory, Lord. Take your praise
0: to
1: us. We glorify you. You are worthy. You are worthy. You are worthy. You are worthy. You are worthy.
0: Ogena kujango wayo nenga tuimbo rimbalo.
1: As we are singing this song, we are going to come and give it.

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You are the Holy One, God. You are Holy King of Kings. You are Holy, our God, who was Jesus. We worship you, Father.

0: 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No one is like you.
1: Lord.
0: You are worth the Lord. You are worth the Lord. You are worth our Lord. You are worth our Lord.

0: 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You are good. The Lord is good."
1: The Lord is good and His mercy is
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0: Hallelujah.
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0: so
1: Lord.
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1: chitandika ne Israeli
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1: nga Katonda anatunyweza,
0: there must be a journey.
1: Waina okubeerawo olugendo.
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1: Oyina okusooka okutegeera.
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1: Waina okubeerawo okutegeera.
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0: Zibiriza ku maso kugamba ayo omwoyo mutukuvu.
1: Oh Holy Spirit.
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0: Gabikule.
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0: Nsomesa.
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0: 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Amina.
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1: We welcome the Holy Spirit club for him.
0: Hallelujah.
1: Amen.
0: Spire Josoko Jiaka Dasta Kalio Kasembezeri. 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Wetusomye.
1: Where we've read.
0: Bible yagamba bwet.
1: The Bible says.
0: When Israel went out of Egypt.
1: Israeli weyava mu Misiri.
0: Misiri nsi Katonda yagitonda.
1: Egypt is a nation the Lord created.
0: Ne Israeli yabeerayo olw'ensonga emu oba endala.
1: But Israel was there for one or more reasons.
0: Obudde butuuka.
1: Time came.
0: Mukama n'asitula omutindo.
1: And then the Lord raised the standard.
0: Endagaano yakola ne Ibrahim.
1: Remembered the covenant he did with Abraham.
0: Abantu abo bajeeyo.
1: Redeem those people.
0: Era ne bavaayo.
1: And they all were redeemed.
0: Yordan n'ekola ki?
1: Jordan had it. What it did, it dried up. Whenever the Lord is doing something, he does something exaggerating.
0: Kati njagala nsoke njogere ku kintu ekyaleetera eggulu okuyanaamirira.
1: I want to talk about something that made the heavens
0: be exaggerated. Nekirabika ku nsinga ky'amaanyi, ky'amagero, kya buyinza, kya kitiibwa.
1: And it was manifested on the earth very great, very marvelous, very big.
0: So each time God is bringing a transition,
1: buli Katonda wakola okukyusibwa,
0: there are mighty things that he does.
1: Waliwo ebintu ebikulu byakola.
0: When God was getting the children of Israel
1: Katonda
0: from Egypt,
1: Katonda ng'ajja abaana ba Israeli okuva
0: the was a shaking.
1: Waliwo okukankana.
0: The hand of God came out to heavy on Pharaoh.
1: Omukono gwa Mukama ne gutuula ku Farao.
0: Until he released the people of God.
1: Era n'atta abaana ba Israeli.
0: Hallelujah.
1: Amen.
0: Praise the Lord.
1: Kama yebazibwe.
0: As if that was not enough.
1: Ekyo kyali nga kitamala.
0: Judah was on his way to becoming a sanctuary of God.
1: Yuda yali mu lugendero lw'okubeera watukuvu wa Mukama.
0: Now when God wanted to make you a sanctuary,
1: kati nga Katonda ayagala okufuula watukuvu we,
0: he did something so astonishing.
1: Waliwo ekintu kyakola ekyanaamiriza.
0: That had never happened before.
1: Ekitabangawo.
0: Do you know what he did?
1: Omanyi kye yakola?
0: He sent his only son.
1: Yasindika omwana we omuyeka.
0: He sent his only son.
1: Yasindika omwana we omuyeka.
0: Donna bakitegeera naye sooka okikubire mu ngalo tugende buziba.
1: You've not understood it, but clap for God and then we go deeper.
0: Eggulu lyakiraba ne lyewuunya.
1: The heaven saw it and it was astonished. What is this?
0: Adide kabaka musindise mu nse ddugala bweti.
1: He has bent our king to be taken to
0: bamalaika ne bavaayo nga bayimba.
1: And the angels came about and singing.
0: Kubanga kabaka w'ekitiibwa azalibwa ku nsi.
1: Because the king of glory has been born on the earth.
0: Kyali tekiwulirwangako.
1: It had never been heard.
0: Nga tekibeerangawo.
1: It has never happened.
0: Ne basebo ne banyabo.
1: But ladies and gentlemen,
0: waliwo ekyatuukawo.
1: There was something that happened.
0: Olunaku Yesu lwazalibwa ku nsi.
1: The day Jesus was born on the earth.
0: Emunyenye zavunama.
1: The stars bowed down.
0: Hallelujah.
1: Praise the Lord.
0: Ejeria bamalaika lyayimba ku nsi kuno.
1: The angels sang on this world.
0: Ne Farao n'agamba ani azalibwa.
1: And then Pharaoh said, who has been born?
0: Abagezigezi ne bakimanya ne bakiraba.
1: The wise men saw it.
0: Ne bagamba kino kyamanyi tulina okukirabako.
1: This is great, we have to testify.
0: Ne banoonya.
2: they sowed.
1: Ne babale munyenye.
2: They counted the stars.
1: Omukufu nabakulemera paka ebatuke likabaka.
2: The Holy Spirit led them unto the king.
1: Zambu.
2: They were taking treasures.
1: Ngabakutte byomuwendo.
2: They were holding treasures.
1: Kubanga bo babekulirwa.
2: Because they were revealed to.
1: Ono Yesu teyali wabulijjo.
2: That this was this unusual Jesus.
1: Omwana nazalibwa ne bamuwa zaabu.
2: The child is born and is given gold.
1: Nze chamagero china soko funa.
2: The first miracle that I got.
1: Ngana kafuna mtabani wanga asoka.
2: When I got my first born.
1: Twali mudwaliro.
2: We were in the hospital.
1: Omusajja nava mu district bajita yebujiri.
2: A man came from Bujiri.
1: Ngaze kulaba mutabani wanga asoka.
2: Came to see my first born.
1: Elabo yanda babwati.
2: And when he saw me.
1: Nalaba no mwana.
2: And saw the child.
1: Nakwata munsa unaje mitwale eji.
2: God money brought 50,000.
1: Naunga.
2: I was astonished.
1: Ningambo bedda bajjo kunda babajja ne 15 bajja.
2: These ones have been coming, they gave me 5,000.
1: Yajja ne mitwale.
2: But he brought 50,000.
1: Nimmanya ndi kakati bills kati zimaze okusasulwa.
2: I knew now the bills were settled.
1: Hallelujah.
2: Praise the Lord.
1: Sigama nti no.
2: I'm not saying that.
1: Sente mitwale 5 kyali kyamanyi nyo.
2: 50,000 was too much.
1: Nena kitunuliranga nange sisobola kukyalira muntu ngaazadde mwana ebiseera ebyo.
2: By that time I couldn't visit someone has given birth and give him or her 50,000.
1: Hallelujah.
2: Amen.
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2: Amen.
1: Naye ulira.
2: But hear this.
1: Bana abagezigezi.
2: These wise men.
1: Bajja necho muwendo.
2: They brought treasures.
1: Ngabachiretedde Kristo Yesu.
2: When they brought it for Jesus Christ.
1: Abagalwa.
2: Brethren.
1: Teri mwana azalibwa.
2: There is no one who gives birth.
1: Abagezigezi nebava mu nsi yebuvanjuba.
2: And the wise men comes from the east.
1: Nebajja mu Isirayiri.
2: They come to Israel.
1: Ngati wali chamanyi.
2: When there isn't anything mighty.
1: Hallelujah.
2: Amen.
1: So kakati olugendo tulutandise bwetuti.
2: So we've started this story like
1: tuli,
2: this.
1: Tuli ku lugendo lokola chi?
2: We are in the journey of
1: olwokunywezebwa.
2: Of establishment.
1: Hallelujah.
2: Praise the Lord.
1: Now if you are going to have a year of establishment,
2: bonabela nomwako ogwokunywezebwa.
1: We have to understand this concept.
2: Oyina okutegeera ekintu kino.
1: Bikula Yokana 3:16.
2: You open John 3:16.
1: Yokana 3:10 na meka.
2: John 3 what?
1: Kanyanjule bwanjuzi leero.
2: Let me just introduce today.
1: Wetunatuukira.
2: By the time we reach.
1: Tuyina omwaka mulamba.
2: We have a full year.
1: Hallelujah.
2: Amen.
1: Mukama yebazibwe.
2: Praise the Lord.
1: Kati ulira olugendo lwaffe.
2: You listen to our journey.
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2: To have everlasting life.
1: Basebo ne banyabo.
2: Ladies and gentlemen.
1: Olugendo lw'okukyusibwa.
2: The journey of transformation.
1: Lutandika na kwagala kwa Mukama.
2: Begins with the love of God.
1: Hallelujah.
2: Praise the Lord.
1: Teri muntu asobola kukyusibwa.
2: There is no one who can be transformed.
1: Nga Mukama tachikiriza.
2: When the Lord has not accepted.
1: Bwe yayagala ensi.
2: How he loved the world.
1: N'awaayo omwana we.
2: He gave in his only son.
1: Ensi gyategeeza bantu abali mu nsi.
2: The earth is saying are the people that dwell in the earth.
1: Bali mu nsi.
2: They are in the world.
1: Kubanga ensi gye bali mu.
2: Because the world they dwell in. Simwe
1: bali n'okuba.
2: That is not where they are
1: supposed to be.
2: They are supposed to be in the earth.
1: Naye nga bakyusibwa.
2: But transformed.
1: Era Kristo atugamba.
2: And Christ tells us that you are in this world. But you don't belong to the world.
1: Kati enseno yonna.
2: So this old world.
1: Yayagalwa Katonda.
2: Was loved by God.
1: Kubanga mbi nyo.
2: Because it is terrible.
1: Ekisa kyakanwa n'okwagala kwa Katonda.
2: The grace and the love of the Lord.
1: Kwe kukyusa ensi.
2: Transforms the world.
1: Okuyita mu bantu abagirimu.
2: Through the people that dwell in it.
1: Naimira ku kukyusa n'embagamba n'ensi mbi nyo.
2: I told you this world is so bad.
1: Jo twabadde wano.
2: Yesterday we were here.
1: Ku Hope for New Life Church wabadde embaga.
2: Hope for New Life Church had a wedding.
1: Nayo nga batwagalayo.
2: But they wished us to be there.
1: Atenga big church e Kasubi,
2: even big church in Kasubi,
1: mukanisa,
2: in church,
1: nga mulimu omulambo,
2: there was a corpse.
1: Nayo nga twetaagisibwayo.
2: We were also supposed to be there.
1: Twabadde wano.
2: We are here.
1: Nga tujaguza amazaalibwa gwa Foundation of Truth.
2: When we were rejoicing over the
1: Nenjagala kutegeza wabadde abaziika.
2: But there were people who were buried.
1: Kati nsi yetabudde bwete.
2: So the church is entangled.
1: Jajja w'omwana afa.
2: The grandmother is dying.
1: Omuzzukulu azaala.
2: But the grand is also giving birth.
1: Bino waliwo ali emmere.
2: Someone is eating.
1: Emmanju waliwo ali mukabuyonjo.
2: Someone is taking it out.
1: The very time.
2: Mukasera kekamu.
1: Era Katonda atunulira ensi.
2: So the Lord looks at the world.
1: Ngagiraba ngekisasalala.
2: Seeing it as something that is garbage.
1: Katekisingokole njawulo maso ga Katonda.
2: The only that makes a difference before the Lord.
1: Obubi bwe bubeera obungi.
2: If the worst becomes worse.
1: Ebirungi bibula.
2: You cannot see any good thing.
1: Njagala nga igwe Katonda ngensoji kutte bwoto ogitunuulira.
2: I want you to be God if you just only look at the world like this.
1: Olaba obulungi olaba obubi.
2: You see good and bad.
1: Kiki ky'osalawo okukola?
2: What do you decide to do?
1: Ofuko tosobola kuba Katonda.
2: You cannot be God.
1: Hallelujah.
2: Amen.
1: Neulira.
2: But listen.
1: Katonda okwagala kwe.
2: God is love.
1: Kwe kwabika kunsi.
2: Cover the world.
1: Nasindika omwana wewe muyeka gwe bayita Yesu ani.
2: And sends only his begotten son.
1: Nasindika Yesu Kristo.
2: Christ Jesus.
1: Aliokafirira ensi.
2: To die for the world.
1: Adira abali munsi.
2: To make these ones that in the world.
1: Adira abali munsi.
2: To make the ones in the world.
1: Abalete mu kanisa.
2: Bring them to church.
1: Munsi mulimu ekanisa ya Yesu.
2: The church in the world there is church of Christ.
1: Hallelujah.
2: Amen.
1: Nyiriri nyingi nyoze tujja okulaba.
2: There are many scriptures that we'll see.
1: Ezokubera mu kanisa ya Yesu.
2: Us being in the church of Christ.
1: Kakati.
2: Now.
1: Chichi ne chikole njawulo.
2: This is what makes a difference.
1: Omuntu asobera okubera mu kanisa.
2: Someone can be in church.
1: Nga atali munsi.
2: But yet he's in the world.
1: Na yate kizibu nyo.
2: But it is so hard.
1: Omuntu okubera mu nsi.
2: For one person to be in the world.
1: Na ingire kanisa.
2: And enters the church.
1: Wate kokubera wo transition.
2: Why not kubera wo kuwanyisibwa?
1: Ngambira kwenye wate kokubera wo kuchusibwa.
2: There has to be transformation.
1: Hallelujah.
2: Amen.
1: Bible yatugambia Yisirayiri.
2: The Bible says that Israel.
1: Bwe yakwate kubo.
2: When he took the journey.
1: Never Misiri.
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2: was taken away from the foreign people olwo
1: Yuda n'alyoka afuuka weema.
2: And then Judah became a tabernacle.
1: Hallelujah.
2: Amen.
1: Nafuka sanctuary.
2: It became a sanctuary.
1: And Israel became a dominion.
2: Era Israeli nefuga.
1: Kati Israeli.
2: Israeli.
1: Ye kanisa ya Mukama.
2: It is the church of God.
1: Je yafirira je yagala
2: that he loved and died for.
1: Bwe yali ekyali mu nsi
2: when it was still in the world.
1: Ite sobola kuba na dominion.
2: It couldn't have okufuga.
1: Ah.
2: No way.
1: Wabula yalina okukiriza.
2: But it had to Babulega. Accept.
1: Nabuli akiriza.
2: And everyone who believes.
1: Ngali wano mu nsi.
2: Who dwells in the world.
1: Aliokafu n'obulamu obutagwa wabufunira eno.
2: Has to get internal life.
1: Wano tewali bulamu butagwawo.
2: You cannot get it from here.
1: Wano kavuyo.
2: There is confusion.
1: Mukama yebazibwe.
2: Praise the Lord.
1: Wano kavuyo.
2: There is confusion.
1: Kati omuntu ye kafu no bulamu.
2: Anyone who gets internal life.
1: Yashimatu kanava wano.
2: Goes away from this line.
1: Na ingire kanisa.
2: And enters into the church.
1: Awe tutandikira.
2: That is where we start from.
1: Mentality ya Misiri.
2: Endowoza of Israel.
1: Efa.
2: Comes.
1: Nechiuka.
2: Changes.
1: Omuntu bajja wano.
2: Anyone who comes here.
1: Naye ate kisobokera ddala.
2: But it is possible.
1: Okujja wano.
2: For you to come to church.
1: Nojja ne mentality eno.
2: And you come with endowoza ya Misiri.
1: Bible cheve yogera mu Barumi 10.
2: That is why the Bible says in Romans 10:12.
1: Katutandikire uje bisokera 12 olunyo lusoka.
2: 12:1.
1: Egambe etya.
2: What does it say?
1: Temvamba kolantia. Mbega irira aboluganda.
2: I beseech you brethren.
1: Mukole mutya.
2: To give your
1: Muwenga ye mibiri jamwe mujiyo mujiwayo wa.
2: How do you give your bodies?
1: Mujitwale Israel ne mujiwayo.
2: Do you take them to
1: Oba mugena mu state house ne mujiwayo.
2: Or to the state house.
1: Muwenga yo ewa mukama wafe Yesu.
2: To our Lord Jesus Christ.
1: Ekijituwesayo.
2: Why do we give our bodies?
1: Aliokatu chusa tujemu ensi.
2: For him to take away the world.
1: Atuyingize kanisa.
2: And takes us into the church.
1: Hallelujah.
2: Amen.
1: Ene kanisa tusobola jiberamu.
2: You cannot dwell in the church.
1: Ngochali no mubiri.
2: When you have your body.
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1: Paul ayina akabaate kalengera.
2: Paul is seeing a danger somewhere.
1: Kanisa singa esigalamu enkola y'omubiri.
2: If the church remains with the earthly mind.
1: Eno gye bayita ensi.
2: This is what they call the world.
1: Ye system y'omubiri efuga.
2: It is the system of the body that governs.
1: Kati oyina jibuukamu.
2: So you have to go out of it.
1: Okusobola okubeera mu kanisa.
2: For you to dwell in the church.
1: Mark you.
2: Choino manya.
1: Kristo wabakoma watwala kanisa.
2: When Christ comes back he takes the church.
1: Olinyiri walusoma.
2: Have you ever read that scripture?
1: Akoma okutwala ki?
2: He comes back to take the church.
1: Etaliko bala wadechi.
2: Without a wrinkle or spot.
1: Kakati fo kusobola okufuuka church.
2: For us to become a kanisa.
1: Tuina kukiriza.
2: We have to first believe.
1: Namuli akiriza.
2: Whoever believes.
1: Akiriza kuferi omubiri.
2: To die in the flesh.
1: Akiriza kuchusiwa bwongo.
2: To be transformed mentally.
1: Akiriza kuchuka.
2: To be transformed.
1: Akiriza ekigambo kya Katonda ne kimunaza.
2: To believe the word of God and is cleansed.
1: Chebaito kukiriza Yesu.
2: So that is why they call believing in Christ.
1: Hallelujah.
2: Amen.
1: Tuli ku lugendo lwa kunywezebwa.
2: We are in the journey of establishment.
1: Olugendo lwa kunywezebwa le bayita the way of Christ. The way of what?
2: Ekubo lya Kristo.
1: The way of Christ. Dear, you know one.
2: That is the way.
1: Omuntu yenna asimattukawa ne kanisa kambabuulire.
2: Let me tell you, even the church.
1: Nago guba mugendo gukutwala mu kkubo.
2: It is also a way. Let me tell you.
1: Obudde bujja kugenda ate nga saagala kulwawo nnyo.
2: I don't want to take a lot of time.
1: Ndoza kanfundikire bwenti.
2: Let me conclude like this.
1: Olugendo olututwale wa Kristo.
2: The way to Christ.
1: Ate luli wano mu kanisa.
2: It is here in the church.
1: Bwe tumala okukyusibwa ne tujja eri Yesu.
2: When we are transformed to come to Christ.
1: Tujja mu kanisa.
2: We come into the church.
1: Kati mu kanisa Kristo mwatukoleramu omulimu.
2: So in the church that is where Christ does a work in us.
1: Hallelujah.
2: Amen.
1: Aleta okutegeera.
2: Brings understanding.
1: Abese nyiri nazisoma kudujja. Mukama yebazibwe.
2: Praise the Lord.
1: Aleta okukyuka.
2: Brings transformation.
1: Akati okukyuka kuno kuna.
2: Now this transformation.
1: Nessa wazino chituliko.
2: Even now what we are on.
1: Tuli mu process ekyuka.
2: We are in the process of transforming.
1: Okusobola okunywelezebwa mu kkubo lino.
2: For us to be established in this way.
1: Lino kkubo wasebo ne banyabo.
2: Ladies and gentlemen.
1: Tedina ntandikwa tedina nkomerero.
2: Doesn't have a beginning and the end.
1: Kubanga Yesu agambye nze kkubo n'amazima
2: nachi. Because the Bible say that I am the way, the truth and the life.
1: Eri kitange wabula nga ayise mwani.
2: No one comes to me unless it passes through me.
1: Akati kambabuliko wana.
2: Now let me tell you this.
1: Wajja mu kanisa.
2: You came to the church.
1: Ne wajja n'enkola yensi.
2: But you came with the earthly mind.
1: Tosobola kujinyweleramu.
2: You cannot.
1: Tosobola kunywelera mu kanisa.
2: You cannot be established.
1: Ngoli n'enkola yensi.
2: When you have the works of the world.
1: Walokoka.
2: You got saved.
1: Walina akawala mu P5.
2: You had a girlfriend in P3.
1: Naye olumusajja mukulu okyakalowoozaako.
2: You're still thinking about that. You got married.
1: Oba wawasa.
2: You got married.
1: Okyali kali akawala ke mwatulanga nako.
2: But you're still thinking about the other boy or girl.
1: Tewachuka.
2: You didn't change.
1: Ekirala.
2: The other thing.
1: Wajja mu kanisa.
2: You came into the church.
1: Wolere gwanga.
2: But you're still revenging.
1: Tosonywa.
2: You don't forgive.
1: Olwana ntalu.
2: You fight battles.
1: Omegana nono, omegana noli.
2: You fight with the other one.
1: Oli mu kanisa okuto situde.
2: You're in the church holding.
1: Ene kanisa tujja kusobola jimiriramu.
2: You'll never be established in this church.
1: If you want what we call a transformation center, or a transforming center.
2: Ngo yagala okuchusibwa.
1: This is a transforming what? Center. Hallelujah.
2: Amen.
1: Here.
2: Wano.
1: Bwova wano munsi.
2: When you leave the world.
1: Enkola yensingo jeganyi.
2: And you denounce the
1: you come here.
2: No genda wano.
1: Ngatomanyi.
2: When you don't know.
1: Chovola bakwiso te yatuita ngaba manyi.
2: That is why that Christ didn't call us as people who know.
1: Yatuita.
2: He called us.
1: Okutuyigiriza.
2: To teach us.
1: Okola kutya. Yatuita okutuyigiriza.
2: He called us to
1: yagamba,
2: be taught.
1: Mujejende.
2: Come unto me.
1: Eyo Matayo.
2: That is
1: Matthew. Esula ya nya. onyirwa 19 n'alyoka agamba Yokaana Petero ne Yakobo batabani ba Zebede
2: nje
1: mungoberere
2: nange
1: nabafuula baki
2: mujje
1: mbafuule wano Hallelujah.
2: Amen.
1: Kakati agenda maso nayogera.
2: He comes on saying.
1: Mu Matayo.
2: In Matthew.
1: 10:28. Agamba atya.
2: What does he say?
1: Mujeje ndi mwena bakoze batya.
2: Come unto me all you who are heavy laden.
1: Naba sitowereddwa.
2: Heavy laden.
1: Nange nakola chi.
2: I will give you rest.
1: Naba umuza. Kakati ino munsi tetuumulira yo.
2: Here we don't have rest in the world. No way.
1: Hakukona nawe okola ki?
2: You kick the one who kicks you.
1: Nina wano mchala kati musumba.
2: I have a pastor.
1: Yava wano mukanisha.
2: Ni yagambanga
1: 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Ngabateesa.
2: They planned with the husband to go to disco.
1: Ngabagenda wa?
2: They went to disco.
1: Mu disco watu keri ngabanywa mukenge.
2: When they reached there, they start dancing.
1: Omanyaba yayebo mu disco.
2: You know those people who live there.
1: Ataba vubukanga bajjawo.
2: The youths would come.
1: Luza mwami anywanga nnyo.
2: The man could.
1: Agende okugira bwati ngataba yayebazina na mchala we.
2: They
1: atenga ajaye ngumi.
2: Then he started fighting.
1: Bakoma wo balwanagana.
2: They come back fighting.
1: Omwito tyoyo.
2: How do you call that one?
1: Kati twagenze kusanyuka.
2: We went to be happy. There is no rest in the world.
1: Abantu tobalaba nibo babeera n'agamotoka ganene batya balina ensiriba balina emisambu eno mu nsi eno mu nsi teri kuwummula tebazikiza tosobola kukola bizinesi eno mu nsi nga toyinaako kirubaali kyosamira
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1: kuba mu kika mu nsi eno
2: nga toyina
1: When
2: you don't have anything, you
1: what
2: use. There has to
1: be.
2: Even those students at
1: school. If you don't have a girlfriend or a boyfriend
2: at your age,
1: you are mad.
2: Oli mulalu.
1: Oli kapere yenyini awedde emirimu.
2: You are so foolish.
1: Oli kafero. Toina boyfriend.
2: You don't have a boyfriend.
1: Ateno mu kanisa bagamba batya.
2: And in church they say no sex before marriage.
1: Bagamba batya. Fornication is a sin.
2: Obwenzi chibi.
1: Eno mu kanisa bagamba batya.
2: In church they say
1: paka Yesu go yaleta.
2: Until Jesus brings.
1: Bagamba batya.
2: How do we say?
1: That na sister yava mu dwaliro.
2: I have a sister. Nanga
1: musumba results zizino.
2: That these are the results.
1: Bangambi.
2: They told me.
1: Kumyaka jange.
2: At my age.
1: Bwe sizala.
2: If I don't give birth.
1: Mpedde.
2: I'm done.
1: Namugane yoli mufumbo nti aa.
2: Are you married? No.
1: Mukama ibazi.
2: Praise the Lord.
1: Kati lindira mukama.
2: Now wait unto the Lord.
1: Hali mangazi no tumor zigenda kula.
2: Now they've told me.
1: Zigenda zimuga zikule.
2: Let them grow.
1: Oba bazirongosa bakolechi?
2: If they operate, they operate.
1: Ata ina center akola mu banka.
2: Has money. She works in a bank.
1: She's a big one, big banker.
2: Munene mu bank.
1: Oba chi chiba chitufu? Akola mu banka.
2: She works, she's a banker.
1: Afuna bokade na bokade.
2: She earns millions.
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1: naye lindira mukama
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2: this government is different from the other one
1: hallelujah
2: amen
1: eno government yeno
2: the earthly government is different
1: ono ye mukama waffe
2: That one is our master.
1: Ya afuga ya yogera.
2: He reigns and speaks.
1: Olugendo lw'okunywezebwa luliwa.
2: Where is the journey of establishment?
1: Lwe lugendo nga tunyweredde mu kkubo.
2: That is when we are established in the way.
1: Lwe lugendo nga tutuukiridde mu maaso ga Mukama.
2: That is when we are righteous before the Lord.
1: Isaiah
2: 54.
1: Nti mu butuukirivu mwe munaayima ng'okola kutya.
2: That in righteousness you shall be established. Hallelujah.
1: Naye obutuukirivu.
2: But righteousness.
1: Bukuumibwa buli lunaku.
2: Is kept,
1: bukolebwa buli lunaku.
2: Is done always.
1: Ate
2: and
1: buvunanyizibwa bwaffe.
2: Is our responsibility.
1: Bible gamba nti gwa ina kyakute.
2: You who is holding something.
1: Wekume.
2: Omubi
1: aleme kola ki.
2: For the devil not to snatch
1: Laba
2: it away. I'm coming.
1: Nempera yange mungalo.
2: With my reward.
1: Nabuli ak. 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
2: Praise the Lord.
1: Bankole yakalala kamu.
2: Let me do something.
1: Wano tetunaba kuogerawo.
2: Here we've not talked about
1: one.
2: It. Here.
1: Bible ya Uganda.
2: The Bible says
1: Yokana
2: John
1: 18:15 bikula ka utrabe. 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
2: 15:18.
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2: The world becomes envious.
1: Ndi wajidukam.
2: That you let
1: no
2: it out.
1: Wa Yesu.
2: And you came to Christ.
1: Bobo ya galo kolo lutalo.
2: If you want to do a war.
1: Ewa mamuchikeri haba samize.
2: In your clan with the
1: sorcerers.
2: If they know that you've gotten saved.
1: Bobo fuka mseveni sigenda.
2: If you're becoming a seventh Adventist you go.
1: Shigenda.
2: If you're becoming a Catholic you go.
1: Ni bobo wasaze kubo norokoka.
2: But if you decide to get saved.
1: Bobo tandi so lutalo.
2: That is a war.
1: Ne Bible tugambi ensiwe ekola ki?
2: But if the world hates you.
1: Mumanyenti ya soka nze.
2: Get to know that it hate me first.
1: No genda muchika.
2: You go into your clan.
1: Ne bakuyita musiru.
2: And they call you a fool.
1: Ako musiru ayambala nganze nagorora.
2: Does a fool dress like me?
1: No, simply we are having a different kingdoms. We are operating on a different levels. They cannot understand you.
2: Do you know wakabaka wanja ulo wetubera mutibaso akutegera?
1: Njewali wumu ya nzeba inangamba na hika akati.
2: There is someone who told me now.
1: Mbuka jango, inaba kazi bameka.
2: How many women do you have?
1: Nanga, tosiri walanga mvubuka.
2: Don't be a fool like that.
1: Tobe ilanga abana bo mukazo mu.
2: Don't raise children with one woman.
1: Nanga, akati ono.
2: Now this one.
1: Angamba sisiri walanga.
2: Telling me not to be a fool.
1: Ati wakatonda.
2: But with God.
1: Yatonda Adam nani.
2: Only created Adam and Eve.
1: Yesu wabasomesa kubufumbo.
2: When Jesus is speaking about marriage.
1: Mateo 10 na gamu sajja chavangale kani.
2: That the man will leave his
1: atia.
2: Home.
1: Negatene mchala we. Bavili. Nebafuka atia.
2: Two will become one.
1: Katate nsega mbobo busiru.
2: And the world is saying that is foolishness.
1: Eno government indala.
2: This is a different government.
1: This is a transforming center.
2: Wano we wachusibwa.
1: Mulokole bolemwa ngo kuchusibwa mu kanisa.
2: When you fail to be transformed from church.
1: Okutegera Katonda.
2: You understanding God.
1: Omanya anti bijja kuba bizibu.
2: You will get to know that things will be hard.
1: University je wajjamu.
2: Here the university that you came
1: nunu ya Mukama.
2: Is to teach you the principles of God.
1: Hallelujah.
2: Amen.
1: Era wano.
2: Here.
1: Engule wegendo kusanga.
2: This is where you'll be crowned.
1: Mukama fajja kutikira engule wakola.
2: Our Lord will come and
1: Wategira
2: crown you. You
1: okwagala kwani.
2: The will of God.
1: Hallelujah.
2: Amen.
1: Tujja kuogerako wano.
2: We shall talk about here.
1: Tudeyo ko wano.
2: And then we come back again.
1: Ate tutambulirengako na wano.
2: And we also go into
1: kubanga bikorebwa wano.
2: Where things are done here.
1: Biwetaga.
2: That is what you need.
1: Hallelujah.
2: Amen.
1: Biwetaga era customer lo kumanya anti wano wakuchusiza ngo oli wano.
2: After getting to know that you've been changed and you're there.
1: Binebya wano.
2: There he this has been
1: changed.
2: You don't need them.
1: Omubiri te gulina chegukola chi.
2: The flesh is not vital.
1: Omoyo yaleta chi.
2: It is the spirit that brings
1: buli ababera wano.
2: Whoever dwell here.
1: Tujja kudamu ndoza. 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
0: Ku Sunday twali badde ne board, white board.
2: Sunday we would wish to be with the white board. Ebintu bino.
0: Kimanyi tubimanyi bya bulijjo.
2: I know these things are common.
0: Hallelujah.
2: Amen.
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2: How the Lord loves the world.
0: N'okuwayo n'awayo omwana we.
2: And he gave in his only son.
0: Buli amukkiriza.
2: Whoever believes.
0: Aleme okubula.
2: Will not get lost, but have everlasting life.
0: Oh, yes, okay.
2: Do you hearken to
0: that point?
2: Whoever believes.
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2: 10 years.
0: Luko ze.
2: It has done a lot.
0: Mukama febazibwe.
2: Praise the Lord.
0: Bwe yayagala ensi n'okukola kutya.
2: How he loved the world and
0: soka we kubireko mu ngalo mu kirasi tuvuddeyo. 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Thank you very much. Mukama yebazibwe.
2: Praise the Lord.
0: Mukama yebazibwe.
2: Praise the Lord.
0: Hallelujah.
2: Amen.
0: So this is what happens.
2: Kino kye kibaawo.
0: Obulamu bwonna buzaalibwa mukwagala kwa Katonda.
2: All the world is birthed by the will of God.
0: Olugendo nalo tutambula.
2: All the journey that we walk.
0: Lino musingi nga bakuyita kwagala.
2: Has a foundation called love.
0: Tewali kwagala kusinga kuno.
2: There is no love more than this
0: one. Omuntu okuwayo obulamu bwe kulwaki?
2: Someone to give his life for someone.
0: Akati Katonda yawaayo obulamu bwe.
2: Now the Lord gave in his life.
0: Jukira olugero Mukama Fero yayogera.
2: Remember the story that the Lord told us.
0: Omugagga yalina ennimiro ye.
2: The rich man who had a vineyard. Who had a garden.
0: Na munse mu.
2: In the one world.
0: Naye n'alekayo abasajja abakola mu nnimiro ye.
2: But left men to cultivate in his garden.
0: Naye n'atumanga yaba abakozi.
2: But used to send workers there.
0: Bajeye bibala.
2: To get fruits.
0: Oba bajirabira bulungi.
2: Because they used to look for
0: bana abali mu nsi ne bakwatibwa obujja.
2: When these ones became jealous.
0: Ne bayisanga bubi abantu bano be yatuma.
2: They started torturing these ones he sent.
0: Naye lwali lumu.
2: But one day.
0: N'agamba naye kantumeyo mutabani wange.
2: Said now let me see my son. If they see him.
0: Banamuwa respect.
2: They will respect him.
0: Bagambe bosa weleza na mutabani we.
2: Said the boss has sent his son.
0: Kati bwe yatuuka yo.
2: When he reached there.
0: Ku Sunday tujja kulusoma lero katuogere
2: lwogere. Sunday we shall read it.
0: Bwe yatuuka yo.
2: When he reached there.
0: Abayayo manyiche baagamba.
2: Do you know what those people said?
0: Ono yagenda okusikira ennimiro eno kati tumufunye.
2: This one is going to inherit this garden now we've got him.
0: Ono bwetumukwata ne tumutte kitegeeza tuba tujiwambye.
2: If we kill this
0: ennimiro,
2: one, the garden.
0: Ate boss alina omwana ogwo.
2: And the boss has only one son.
0: Obusika tubufunye.
2: So we've got the inheritance.
0: Omwana nga tasonze.
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2: They killed him.
0: Naye Bayibuli egamba Yesu yennyini ayogera olugero luno.
2: It is Jesus saying this parable.
0: Ye mwennyini ne yejjira.
2: That he himself came.
0: Omulaba ng'atuuse.
2: Do you see him?
0: Omanyi kye yakola.
2: Do you know what he did?
0: Yabagamba atya.
2: What did he tell them?
0: Nti n'alyoka abakwata.
2: He caught them.
0: N'abakasuka mu bunya.
2: And put them in the pit.
0: Obwaka n'akabiriiti.
2: Of fire. To be in pain for all their lives.
0: Singa bali bategedde mukama wabwe kye yali ayagala.
2: If they had got to know what their Lord or Master had loved, they would have
0: done the expected,
2: but they didn't know.
0: Hallelujah.
2: Amen.
0: Bwe tuba tuogera ku bigambo by'obwakabaka basebo ne banyo.
2: When we are talking about the words of the kingdom, ladies and gentlemen,
0: tuba tuogera kukuteekateekebwa.
2: We are talking about preparation.
0: What are we here for?
2: Kiki ekitulese wano?
0: Bwe nkambuze wano ani agenda okumala emyaka 12.
2: Who is going to spend 120 years here?
0: Nzi nekyenda bwe njituukako saagala kweyongerayo.
2: Me, I don't want to exceed 90 years.
0: Niwe bampadde kinana mugamba weebale.
2: Even if he gives me 80, I'll say thank you so much.
0: Waliwo abalongo be naziika bannaku ezi.
2: There are some people that I buried for
0: 2 days. Mpita musumba jangu ziika abalongo bano ne ngaba n'enjiri ngenda kubuulira eriwa.
2: Now which gospel am I going to preach?
0: Nendyo kambeera ku ntaana.
2: And then I went to the graveyard.
0: Nembagamba nti bano mbalaba.
2: Now you see these ones?
0: Kyabawandiikibwako balina kubeera nnaku bbiri.
2: It is written upon them that they're supposed to spend 2 days.
0: Era bazeere yabayita.
2: They've gone to whom?
0: Naye mbagamba kati mmwe abaliwo.
2: Now you who live.
0: Emyaka gy'olina gyonna gy'egyo gyaki.
2: Now the years that you have are for what?
0: Agifuniramu wa.
2: How does he gain from those years?
1: Hallelujah.
2: Amen.
1: Njagala kubuza kibuzo lwaleero.
2: I want to ask a question today.
1: Foundation of truth.
2: Omusingi ogwamazima.
1: Mukama atuwadde emyaka 10 mu kifo kino.
2: God has given us 10 years in this place.
1: Ejaki.
2: For what?
1: Yakulwanagana.
2: For battles.
1: Jakuyomba.
2: For quarrels.
1: Jakusika muguwa.
2: For pulling ropes.
1: Kubaja kumusinza.
2: All for worship.
1: Kubanga fetwali tutantwagamba nti Mukama.
2: Because we say the
1: Lord, eno,
2: this house, and the
1: na,
2: ones that dwell in this house, even those that will come, they will worship your holy name. In Jesus' name. So we've started another journey of worship.
1: Ate
2: of ministry to the another level.
1: We've
2: already started with this year.
1: Hallelujah.
2: Amen.
1: Tutandise ngaba Isiraeli.
2: We've started like the Israel. Because their year begins in March.
1: Nabagamba bakwera kadisaki ako nkalete nkasome wano. Naye naye nkalina eyo natereka katereke nga tekatuyamba nnyo. Naye omwaka gwaffe gutandise.
2: But our year has begun.
1: Yesu analyoka bagamba naye nze n'ennyumba yange tunaakolanga tutya.
2: And then Joshua said that me with my house we shall always serve the Lord. Hallelujah.
1: Basebo ne banyabo.
2: Ladies and gentlemen.
1: Olugendo lwaffe olw'okunywezebwa.
2: The our journey of establishment.
1: Tutandise na kwagala kwa Katonda.
2: Has begun with the love of God.
1: Tutandise na kisa.
2: He has begun with the grace.
1: Abefeso 2 onyirwa mukaga.
2: Ephesians 2:6.
1: Lwe luchogerere ekigambo ekyo paka ku lwa 11.
2: Up to 11.
1: By grace we have been saved.
2: Oretsa twalokolebwa.
1: So that no one can boast.
2: Waleme kubeerawo yenyumiriza.
1: No one can boast.
2: Waleme kubeerawo yenyumiriza.
1: Kati tuli mu kanisa tujja tandikira awo mu wiki ejja bannange.
2: We shall start from there next week.
1: Linnya lya Mukama ffe Yesu.
2: In Jesus' name.
1: Oyinza okuba omaze emyaka 12-13 mu bulokozi.
2: You have spent 10, 20, 30 years in
1: Enjiri gye mbulidde oyinza okuba biwandiikibwa byonna wabirabako.
2: Maybe you've ever seen all the gospel that I've preached and the scriptures.
1: Nefunamu ekikwongerayo.
2: But get something that takes
1: you for. Wewe ntuuse ndiwa.
2: And also ask yourself, how much do I
1: know?
2: Where am I going?
1: Era kiki kyanjagaza.
2: And what does he need
1: to do? Lwaki yandeeta wano?
2: Why did he bring me here?
1: Ogenda kufuna ekyokuddamu.
2: You will get an answer.
1: Yimusa omukono gamba, ai Yesu.
2: Raise your hand and say,
1: ai Yesu.
2: Ai Yesu.
1: Olunaku lwaleero.
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1: Enjiri yaffe ekomye awo wasebo.
2: End of our gospel, ladies and gentlemen.
1: Mu linnya lya Mukama waffe Yesu.
2: In Jesus' name.
1: Tugenda kukolayo akantu kamu.
2: We are going to do one thing.
1: Ndi omu ku bantu abatakola birthday.
2: I'm a person who doesn't do a birthday.
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2: To me, they don't have anything.
1: Ina mbira okusimu, kwenye ukulaba, Airtel wishes you a happy birthday. 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
2: Who told them?
1: Naitu agalo kujaguza Mukama olwe miaka 10.
2: But we want to celebrate
1: so,
2: God for 10 years.
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2: We are going to have a
1: neka cake kamu.
2: And a cake.
1: Twebaza Katonda.
2: Thanking the Lord.
1: Hallelujah.
2: Amen.
1: Twebaza Mukama gyakoze atya.
2: Thanking the Lord where
1: he
2: has. It has been a long journey.
1: Mukama yebazibwe.
2: Praise
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2: I told you we'd have feasted.
1: Nga kuliko ekisambi kye oboli awo kya sekoko buli omu kisambi kya sekoko.
2: With a piece of chicken.
1: Naye era bigwawo.
2: But they all perish.
1: Naye twebaza Katonda.
2: But we thank the Lord.
1: Mukama yebazibwe.
2: Praise the Lord.
1: Hallelujah.
2: Amen.
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2: We have been fasting and praying.
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2: And I also had a journey.
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3: that is oppressed by the devil.
2: Ayiganyizibwa Satan.
3: You know the devil does not need invitation.
2: Omanyi Satan teyetaaga kuyitibwa.
3: The Bible says the thief cometh to kill and to destroy.
2: Bible egamba nti omubbi ajja okubba okutta n'okusikiriza.
3: When the thief is coming to you,
2: Satan wabanga wakujja gy'oli,
3: he doesn't need appointment.
2: Teyetaaga kumuwa appointment.
3: He just bangs in.
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3: Actually, as a matter of fact, when thieves are coming, even if he has a gun, once he realizes that you have seen him, they normally run away.
2: Kino kye kituufu, kavuna akitegeera nti omulabye.
3: They run.
2: Adduka buddusi n'agenda.
3: But the Son of Man,
2: naye omwana w'omuntu,
3: in order to operate in your life,
2: okusobola okukolera mu bulamu bwo,
3: he knocks.
2: Akonkona.
3: The Bible talks about it in Revelation chapter, is it 3:20? It says he knocks on the door.
2: Mukubikira Bible gamba nti ndi kumutima gonkonkona.
3: Whoever hears my voice,
2: buli awulira eddoboozi lyange,
3: and opens for me,
2: nanzigulira,
3: I'll come in,
2: nja kuyingira,
3: and when I come in,
2: era kavuna mala okuyingira,
3: we shall dine with him,
2: tujja kulira wamu naye.
3: Hallelujah.
2: Hallelujah.
3: What you have today
2: choino lwa lero
3: is to say yes to Jesus.
2: Wekugamba iwe wawo Yesu.

0: okuyingira.
1: It takes you straight.
0: Ayingirira ddala
1: to the dining.
0: N'atuulira ddala oku dining.
1: You eat with him.
0: N'otandika okulya wamu naye.
1: You eat with him.
0: Olya wamu naye.
1: And you can never eat with the King of Kings.
0: Era tosobola kulya wamu ne kabaka wabakabaka.
1: And you eat what is not present.

0: in the favor of God. Why? Because he loved you. The Bible says in the book of Romans chapter 5 and verses number 8. Can we read there? Can we read there? I have not yet started my message.
1: Balumi tanu munana.
0: Yes.
1: Yegambe bweti. Naye Katonda tenderezesa okwagala kwe jetuli.
0: But God demonstrated his own love towards us.
1: Kubanga bwetu alinga tuchali nebibi.
0: That while we were still sinners,
1: Kristo natufirira.
0: Christ died for us.
1: Ka olomwenda. Verses
0: 9. Much more than having now having been justified by his blood, we shall be saved from the wrath through him. 10. For if when we were enemies, we were reconciled to God through the death of his son. Much more having been reconciled, we shall be saved by his life. 11. Not only that,

0: was a demonstration.
1: Kwali kwolesa.
0: It was a demonstration.
1: Kuno kwali kwolesa.
0: Not a demonstration of power.
1: Sikwolesa manyi.
0: Not a demonstration of wealth.
1: Sikwolesa bugaga.
0: Not a demonstration of size.
1: Sikwolesa size yo.
0: It was not a demonstration of figure.
1: Sikwolesa kafiga yo. Kafiga kako.
0: Miss Uganda.
1: Miss Uganda. Ngereje bachikolamu.
0: Praise the Lord.
1: Praise be to the Lord.
0: It was not a demonstration of weapons.
1: Sikwolesa byakulwanyisa.
0: These days, nations demonstrate weapons.
1: Enaku zino amawanga galaga ebyokulwanyisa byago.
0: To show their strength.
1: Okulaga amaanyi gaago.
0: So they demonstrate. They demonstrate the strength of their power.
1: Kakano, bolesa amaanyi gaabwe ge balina.
0: By blasting all those nuclear
1: ngazinyukirya bazokuba ne zibatuka mu bbanga.
0: They blast them.
1: Ne zibatuka.
0: To tell America.
1: Okugamba America.
0: America, what are you talking about?
1: America, chicho tugamba.
0: We have the power also.
1: Naffe tuyina amaanyi.
0: We have the nuclear plants also.
1: Naffe zinyukirya tuzirina.
0: So. Here,
1: kakano wano,
0: it was not a demonstration of power.
1: Te kwali kwolesa manyi.
0: It was a demonstration of God's love.
1: Kwali kwolesa kwa kwagala kwa Katonda.
0: So the Bible has told us here.
1: Kakano Bible yetugambye wano.
0: God demonstrated His own love.
1: Katonda waffe yayolesa
0: okwagala kwe. His own love towards us.
1: Okwagala kwe eri gye tuli.
0: That while we were still sinners.
1: Bwe twalinga tukyali bononyi.
0: Christ died for us.
1: Kristo yatufiirira.
0: So for Christ to die for us.
1: Kristo kubeera nga asobola kutufiirira.
0: It was a demonstration of God's love.
1: Kwali kwolesa kwa kwagala kwa Katonda wa
0: fe. Because as a matter of fact.
1: Kubanga kino kye kitufu.
0: We were sinners.
1: Twali bononyi.
0: We were stuck.
1: Twali twakwatibwa.
0: We were doomed.
1: Twali tuli buziba ddala mu kibi.
0: In our sins.
1: Mu bibi.
0: We had no redeemer.
1: Era twoti twalina mununuzi.
0: We had no savior.
1: Tetwalina mulokozi.
0: And according to the scripture,
1: okusinziira ku kyawandiiko ekisomye,
0: the Bible says, according to the scriptures,
1: Bible egamba ku byawandiikibwa.
0: The Bible had already said it.
1: Bible yali yakyogera dda.
0: That every soul that sinneth,
1: nti buli mmeeme yonna eyonoona,
0: every soul that sinneth,
1: buli ememe yonna eyonoona,
0: shall die.
1: Ejja kufa.
0: And when we continue to read the scriptures, we come to know that for all had sinned and had fallen short of God's glory. All of us, we had committed sin. And actually, our sin was known by the reason of our actions. Our sin was in the blood. It was in the blood. Our blood. Our bloodline. Was already contaminated.
1: Already lwayononebwa dda.
0: That's why the doctors are still fighting.
1: Yes, abasawo bakyalwana.
0: They're trying to do whatsoever they want to, they can do.
1: Bagezaako okukola kyonna kye basobola okukola.
0: To fight HIV.
1: Okulwanyisa akawuka ka mukenenya.
0: Because it contaminates the blood.
1: Kubanga koonoona omusaayi.
0: And the Bible says life is in the blood.
1: Ate Bible yetugamba nti obulamu buli mu musaayi.
0: Life is in the blood.
1: Obulamu buli mu musaayi.
0: When I get a gun,
1: kavuna nfune mundu,
0: and I shoot you,
1: ne besasi,
0: you don't die because of the blade.
1: Tofa lwansonga nti kukubye ebyesasi.
0: You die
1: ofa

0: You have poured the blood, and the system of your blood has been attacked. The more you lose the blood, the more that you lose life.
1: Praise the Lord. If I just get a leather board and I cut this young boy, and I cut the vein, if I cut the vein and it begins to bleed, if he doesn't get immediate help, just in 45 minutes, he will kick the bucket.
0: Abakaput.
1: Blood.
0: Musai.
1: Somebody say blood.
0: Wabe wagambo musai.
1: So our blood was already contaminated.
0: Omusai gwafe gwari gwayonone bwadda.
1: It was contaminated by sin.
0: Gwari gwayonone bwadda ne chibi.
1: You go and read the book of Romans chapter 6. Okay, let's read there. I want to show you exactly.
0: Njagala kulagira dala.
1: Let me show it to you. Separado curadi. Romans chapter 5 and verses number 12. The Bible says, therefore, just as through one man's sin, let me say it again. Therefore, just as through one man, sin entered the world, and death through his sin, and thus death spread to all men, because all sinned. It was through one man. The Bible says, therefore, just as through one man sin entered the world, and through sin,
0: okuita muchibi,
1: and thus death spread to all men,
0: era kakano okufane kweyongera kutambula eri abantu bonna,
1: because all sinned,
0: kubanga bonna bayonona.
1: For until the law,
0: okutusa teka,
1: until the law of sin was in the world,
0: okutusa eteka lyechibinga lyali munsi,
1: but sin is not imputed when there is no law. So I want to emphasize this point. What the Bible is trying to tell us, that through one man's sin, which man?
0: Adam.
1: Through the sin of Adam. Through the sin of Adam.
0: Okuita muchibi Adam chiyakola.
1: Sin entered the world.
0: Echibi chayingire nsi.
1: And because of this sin,
0: orensonga yechibi chino,
1: death
0: okufa
1: reigned over.
0: Nekutandika okufuga.
1: So by the time you were born,
0: olunakulwe walingo zalibwa,
1: you were born in sin.
0: Wazalibwa muchibi.
1: And death was reigning over you.
0: Erechi okufanga kukufuga.
1: You were a slave to sin.
0: You were
1: a slave to sin.
0: Wali muduwa chibi.
1: And you had nobody to get you out of sin.
0: It's
1: not because of what you did. Because of the blood. Blood.
0: Omusayi.
1: The blood of Adam.
0: Omusayi gwa Adam.
1: Remember, we are the descendants of Adam.
0: Jukira tuli bagoberezi ba Adam. Bazukulu ba Adam.
1: Verses number 40. Never rest.
0: Kumi na nya. Okay. Na ye.
1: Let's keep on go. 15. But the free gift is not like the offense. For it was by one man's offense many died.

0: Praise be to the Lord.
1: Much more the grace of God
0: era ekisa kya Katonda
1: and a gift by the grace
0: n'ekirabo olw'ekisa
1: by one man
0: okw'omuntu omu
1: Jesus Christ
0: Yesu Kristo
1: abounded
0: kweyongera.
1: Come
0: on, let us bless the Lord for that.
1: For if by one man's offense death reigned through
0: that one.
1: Osoma muluganda, eh? Okay. Much more those who receive abundance of grace.
0: Era nabo abafuna okusasirwa okungi
1: of the gift of righteousness.
0: Olw'ekirabo eky'obutuukirivu
1: will reign in life through the one Jesus Christ.
0: Bajja kufuga mu bulamu okuyita muntu omu ye Yesu Kristo.
1: Therefore,
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0: Okubanga okorona ko omuntu omu omusango gwaje eri abantu
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1: Even so through one man's righteous act.
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1: the free gift came to all men.
0: Ekirabo ekituweebwa kyajja eri abantu bonna
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1: many were made sinners.
0: Abangi bafulibwa aboonoonyi.
1: And also
0: era kakano
1: by one man's obedience
0: olw'obugonvu bw'omuntu omu
1: and also
0: era
1: by one man's obedience
0: olw'obugonvu bw'omuntu omu
1: many will be made righteous.
0: Bangi balifuulibwa abatuukirivu.
1: Somebody give the Lord a hand.
0: Wabe wakubira Mukama engalo ez'amaanyi.
1: So it was like this
0: kyali bw'ekiti.
1: By one man is this obedience.
0: Olw'obutali bugonvu bw'omuntu omu obujeemu bw'omuntu omu
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1: it was not your action.
0: Tebyali bikolwa byo.
1: That means even the baby who is born today
0: era kitegeeza nti n'omuwere azaalibwa olunaku lw'olwaleero
1: she's born a sinner.
0: Azaalibwa nga mwonoonyi.
1: Why?
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1: Don't look at it.
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1: So that was the instruction.
0: Oko kwekwali ebiragire byabimbwe ebyamuweebwa.
1: Somebody may say, why?
0: Era wamwanzo lugamba lwaki?
1: Because God wanted to prove.
0: Kubanga Katonda yali agala okukakasa.
1: He wanted man.
0: Yayagala omuntu.
1: To make a choice.
0: Okubeera ng'akola okusalawo.
1: Because God created man with what they call self will.
0: Kubanga Katonda yatonda omuntu namutekamu okukwesalirawo.
1: In you
0: mugwe
1: you have a treasure
0: oine ekyomuwendo
1: called self will
0: nga kiyitibwa okwesalirawo.
1: You chose to do what is right and you choose to do what is wrong. Osalawo okole kirungi oba olawo n'osalawo okole ekibi. 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
0: kakano katona yayagala omuntu
1: to make a choice
0: okukola okusalawo
1: either to listen to his voice
0: oba okuwuliriza ddoboozi lye
1: or to listen to the voice of the enemy
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1: God never wanted man to be in the garden.
0: Katonda tiyachagala ko omuntu okubeera mu lusuku.
1: That man should be in the garden.
0: Nti omuntu abeere mu lusuku.
1: Like a robot.
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1: Programmed.
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1: Like a robot.
0: Nga wolaba robot.
1: He gave man what they call self-will.
0: Yawo omuntu ekiyitibwa okwesalirawo.
1: I need to listen very carefully. So the devil came.
0: Kakano omubi najja
1: in the garden.
0: Muluso.
1: Found the woman.
0: Nasinka nomuchala.
1: I don't know what she was doing.
0: Simanyi kiki yali akola.
1: Oh, she was gazing at the tree.
0: Oba yali atunulira muti.
1: Gazing at the fruit.
0: Nga atunulira ekibala.
1: And he told the woman.
0: Nagamba omukyalo ono.
1: He told the woman.
0: Nagamba omukazi ono.
1: Did really God say you should not eat of the tree?
0: Dala kitufu mukama yachogera nti temulyanga ku muti guno.
1: Did really not? Did he really say?
0: Dala kitufu yachogera.
1: He was trying to create doubt.
0: Ngagezaako okumuleeta okuleeta okubusabuusa mu mukyalo ono.
1: Ddala
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1: Gwe muti gwe gumu ne satani gwachakozesa paka kati.
0: And the devil said,
1: era satani nagamba,
0: is a confuser.
1: Oh, yali okutabula.
0: He just confused.
1: Atabula butabuzi.
0: He said,
1: nagamba.
0: The devil said,
1: satani nagamba.
0: I'm just paraphrasing because you know the scriptures.
1: And the
0: devil said, God knows when you eat of this tree, you shall be like him. To know good and evil. He was confusing. Because when you read Genesis chapter 1, verses number
1: 26,
0: even before Adam was created,
1: Adam kutondebwa.
0: I want you to mark these words. God said to himself, let us create man.
1: Katutondo muntu.
0: Genesis 1:26.
1: Oluberebere emu abiri mukaga.
2: Egambye bweti.
0: Egambye.
2: Katonda nayogera nti tukole omuntu mungeri.
0: And God said, let us create man in our own image.
2: Mukifananyi kyaffe.
0: According to our likeness.
2: Bafuge byomunyanja.
0: And let have dominion.
2: Nebibuka waggulu.
0: You can stop there.
1: Osobola okwekomera awo.
0: God had already created man.
1: Katonda yali yatonda domuntu.
0: In his image.
1: Mukifananyi kye.
0: Man was already like God.
1: Omuntu yali afanana nga Katonda.
0: In his image.
1: Mukifananyi kye.
0: In his likeness.
1: Mukufanana.
0: Man was already in the image of God. He was like God.
1: Yali nga Katonda.
0: Now the devil comes.
1: Kakano sitani ajja.
0: It twists the word.
1: Nagezako okugezako kudieka dieke chigamo.
0: God knows when you eat of the tree.
1: Katonda chimanye kavunolia kumuti.
0: You shall be like him.
1: Ogenda kubeeranga ye.
0: Ignorance of the scripture.
1: Okubulu okumanya kubya wandikibwa.
0: Even today.
1: Nona kurolwa lero.
0: The devil tries.
1: Era satani agezako
0: to hide the people.
1: Okukweka abantu.
0: The truth.
1: Amazima.
0: The truth is already written in the scriptures.
1: Amazima. Tugalina mu byawandikibwa.
0: But we don't take time to read.
1: Nete tutwala budde kusoma.
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1: Nete tutwala budde kuyiga.
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1: Tetuina budde bwa kigambo.
0: Any time.
1: Akasera kona.
0: Any day.
1: Olunakurona.
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1: Satani asobola kujja gy'oli n'asobola okudyeka dyeka.
0: Praise the Lord.
1: Yebazibwe mukama.
0: Praise the Lord.
1: Praise be to the Lord.
0: Omuntu already yali mukifaananyi kya Katonda.
1: Already man was created in the image of God.
0: Satani wajja n'amugamba bw'onoolya ekibalo ojja kufaanana nga Katonda.
1: The devil came and told man once eat of this forbidden fruit you'll be like God. Kakano omuntu
0: by his choice
1: okuyita mu kusalawo kwe
0: he made a decision
1: n'akola okusalawo
0: to listen
1: okuwuliriza
0: to the words of the devil
1: ebigambo bya sitaani
0: than listening
1: onaalema okuwuliriza
0: to the word of God
1: ekigambo kya Katonda.
0: Even today,
1: no na kurorwa lero.
0: It is
1: chechimu.
0: It is
1: chisgede chechimu.
0: You choose
1: osalawo
0: either to obey,
1: oboria wokugonda,
0: and follow.
1: No goberera.
0: It is by your choice.
1: Chirimu kusalawo oko.
0: So flu Adam is sin.
1: Okuita mukono na mchibicha Adam.
0: All of us.
1: Fena.
0: Sin entered our blood. But we thank God for the blood of Jesus. We thank God for his blood. When he shedded the blood, he dealt with the power power of sin once and forever. Now it is up to you to accept the gift of God. To accept the gift of God. To receive the gift of God. What is the gift of God? The gift of God is Jesus Christ. The

0: And we needed a blood that had no condemnation. And when Jesus shed that blood, when we believe, when we believe, we receive that gift. It is your choice to believe. The blood of Jesus can never work on you until when you believe. Praise the Lord. So on the cross, he demonstrated his ultimate act of love. In that he compelled, his love was compelling him to lay down his life for you and me. We now live because he died, and he died in our place. Without the cross, there is no salvation, because there is no redemption. Our redemption is in the death of Christ, when he paid the price. So these are the implications of the cross, the results of the cross, the result of the price he paid. Number one, the forgiveness of sin. Colossians chapter 2 and verses 13. Duka yosomema.
1: Kolosai 2:13 egambye bweti.
0: Yes.
1: Namwe bwe mwali nga mufudde mu byonono byammwe. 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
0: You can stop there. After doing the forgiveness of our sin,
2: ng'amaze okukola okwekusonyiwa kw'ebibi byaffe.
0: On the cross, when he said it is
2: finished,
0: he was talking about the price. I have paid the price,
2: it is finished.
0: Now in Christ, we have the forgiveness of sin. Without the forgiveness of sin, there is no redemption, there is no salvation. It is only in Christ that we are forgiven. So what you have to do to stay in Christ, to live in Christ, to walk in Christ, to give our lives to Christ, to surrender our lives to Christ, because in Christ there is forgiveness of sin. And without righteousness, nobody can see God. The wages of sin is death. So, my dear brothers and sisters, as we think about the death of Christ, I want you to deal with every sin and take the sin to Christ, His blood. is sufficient
2: gumala
0: to carry away that sin.
2: Okujjawo ekibi ekyo.
0: Some of you say,
2: abamukumwe mwogera ne mugamba,
0: you know, I have a weakness.
2: Omanyi nina obunafu.
0: A weakness of talking.
2: Obunafu bw'okwogera yogera.
0: We are talkative.
2: Twogera yogera nnyo.
0: Even my father is so talkative.
2: Era na.
0: Even my grandfather was talkative. We have a weakness. You know, I have a weakness. Sometimes I find myself speaking lies. You call it a weakness. That's why sometimes they call you on phone. Why are you? You are still in the bathroom. And you say, I am in Wandegeya on the border.
2: Indi Wandegeya ndi ku boda boda.
0: Or sometimes you say, in 5 minutes, I'm going to be there. In 4 minutes,
2: I'm
0: going to be there. You take 1 hour. You are a liar. You call it a weakness. But the wages of sin is death. I want you to deal with every weakness. As a matter of fact, it's not a weakness. It is a door that the devil is using to plug you into.
2: Oyo Satani akuwalula
0: destruction.
2: Okutwala mukuzikirizibwa.
0: You know, Pastor, I have a weakness.
2: Omanyi musumba nina obunafu.
0: Anger.
2: Obusungu.
0: Banyiga.
2: When I become
0: Zomana
2: envious, I can beat my child. Don't bring to me a man.
0: Banyiga mvuma.
2: Once I become angry, I can abuse him. When I become distressed, don't tell me about my mom. I can abuse him. When I become distressed, you call it your weakness.
0: But our God is pure. The good news I have, every sin can be dealt with.
2: Okay.
0: Every sin was already dealt with.
2: Buli chibi chona baamala. Yesu yamala do chikwasaganya.
0: On the cross.
2: Kumusalaba.
0: Carry that sin on the cross.
2: Echibi cho chisitulo chitwale kumusalaba.
0: Carry that weakness on the cross.
2: Obunafu obutwale kumusalaba.
0: Carry that weakness on the cross.
2: Obunafu obutwale kumusalaba.
0: The cross
2: omusalaba
0: has the power
2: kulina amani
0: to redeem us
2: okutununula
0: from every weakness
2: okuva mu bunafu bonna.
0: You know, Pastor,
2: omanyi musumba,
0: my weakness
2: obunafu bwange,
0: when I see a girl
2: bwendaba ku mwana w'obuwala,
0: my weakness
2: obunafu bwange,
0: when I see a boy
2: bwendaba omulenzi,
0: I feel like I have no air.
2: Buliranga atachaina muka.
0: I feel like melting.
2: Buliranga sanuka.
0: Yes, I'm born again.
2: Chitufu nalokoka.
0: I love Jesus.
2: Kristo mwagala nnyo.
0: I want to see a girl.
2: Nebwe ndabo muhala.
0: I feel I want to follow her.
2: Mpuliranga yagala okumugoberera.
0: Kabani kundongo. I feel like it is a magnet. The girl is pulling me.
2: Mpulirango mwalo yali mukunsika.
0: Praise the Lord.
2: Yeba sima mukama.
0: There is still more grace.
2: Wachali wechisa.
0: On the cross.
2: Kumusalaba.
0: I want to finish like this. Jesus dealt with your sin.
2: Yes,
0: it is by your faith in him. Carry that so-called weakness and take it on the cross. Take it. To the cross, take now.
2: Chitwale kati.
0: To the cross.
2: Kumusalaba.
0: I'm
2: Amen.
0: So number two.
2: Echo kubiri.
0: Who are reconciled on the cross?
2: Kakano twa tabaganyizibwa.
0: Who are reconciled on the cross? Those are the results of the cross.
2: Ebyo byava ku musalaba.
0: Who are separated by sin?
2: Sin
0: had separated us from God. On the cross.
2: Kumusalaba.
0: He reconciled.

0: kukwasaganya
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0: chikufula okubeera omulabe
1: to God
0: eri Katonda.
1: You'd rather become an enemy of this president of Northern Korea.
0: Chisinga koko kubera omulabe wa president wa Northern Korea.
1: Than being the enemy of God.
0: Okubera omulabe wa Katonda.
1: Number three.
0: Ekyokusatu.
1: We received the freedom from the powers of sin.
0: Twafuna edembe okuva mu manyi.
1: From the powers of sin.
0: Mu manyi g'ekibi.
1: Romans 8:2.
0: Abalumi munana.
1: Number four.
0: Echokuna.
1: Victory over Satan.
0: Obuwanguzi okuveri Satani.
1: 2 Corinthians chapter 2 verses 14.
0: Abakolisayo 2:14.
1: Number four.
0: Echokutano.
1: Healing.
0: Okuonyezebwa.
1: We received our healing.
0: Twafuna okuonyezebwa kwaffe.
1: Isaiah 53 verses 5.
0: Isaiah 53. Let us read it.
1: Isaiah 53 verses 5. Let's read that one
0: again. Isaiah 53.
2: Isaiah
1: 53.
2: Egambye bweti.
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1: And the chastisement of our peace was laid upon him.
2: Era emiggo gye gye gituwonya.
1: Kidemu.
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0: By his stripes we are healed.
1: Buli we baamukubanga.
0: Every time they stripped him.
1: Ngofuna okuwonyezebwa.
0: You received your healing.
1: Buli we baamukubanga.
0: Every time they stripped him.
1: Ngofuna okuwonyezebwa.
0: You received your healing.
1: Ora emiggo gye.
0: By his stripes. We are healed.
1: You are going to be healed. Of every affliction. Not because of the pain that you feel. But as long as you believe. That he paid it all. By his stripes. You are healed already. I want you to believe for God for your healing.
0: Okirize Katonda eri okuwonyezebwako.
1: In Christ,
0: mu Kristo,
1: we receive our healing.
0: Twafuna okuwonyezebwako.
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1: We had pain.
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1: Our pain was exchanged by his healing.
0: Obulumi bwaffe bwakyusibwa n'okuwonyezebwa kwe.
1: For us, we had pain, sickness.
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1: Cancer,
0: kokolo,
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0: By his stripes now,
1: fene tufuna okuwonyezebwa.
0: We received our healing.
1: Oba okubengalo zikube.
0: If you are clapping, you clap. I cannot forget one time I told you. Thieves came to our house. They stripped us because I was the man. They bound my hands. And they were paralyzed. At the end, they came and roused me. But my hand was swollen. They tied me so tightly, even the blood couldn't. Praise be to the Lord. I reached the moment when I went to the church, I could clap and I couldn't feel myself. My hand was drying up. I raised my hand that had dried up, and I said unto Jesus, I believe. What happened? You saw it and everything. You saw each and everything. But forgive those things. I condemned them for a while. What will they be seeing? But when I sorted myself in the word of God, I said, Lord, may you forgive them. Forgive them. They took away all our things, but I still have life. Say, Lord, by your stripes, the one that heals me, I receive my healing. After I had made that prayer, I told him like this. They normally tell you to clap when you do not want. The time that we get problem on your hands, you could like to clap but you couldn't. I said, Lord, may you heal my hands that I can clap for you. I said, Lord, Father, I miss your praise because I cannot clap my hands. If at all you have your hands, you come and clap for Jesus. Clap for Jesus. By the fact of the cross, come and look and clap for Jesus.
1: Amen.
0: Amen. After I had made such a prayer, just believe God that He has already started. I slept very well. Late at 3, I dreamt a dream. A man came with a white tunic. There were two men. They told me that follow us. I followed them. It was a dream. We went up to the Garden City. The spiritual realm is always first in the dream. We went to the last floor. We found there a hospital. Have you ever seen a very clean hospital? Leave alone these international hospitals. I don't talk about Chiludu. I talk about that hospital. I cannot even explain. When we reached to that hospital, we found a doctor putting on white garments. I was put on a bed. He told me Henry even knew my name.
1: Okay.
0: He said, okay. He touched my hand.
1: It's okay.
0: He told me, now it's okay.
1: You can go.
0: Osobola okugenda. By the time that I raised up, the pain was no more. I have prayed for you. You having a certain kind of pain, believe the cross. By his stripes, by the time you shall live, that pain that you came around
1: with,
0: it will be no more.
1: On the cross,
0: he made available grace.
1: He made available his love. On the cross, he made available reconciliation. On the cross, he took our infirmity. On the cross, he substituted our poverty for his riches. On the cross, he took our shame. We receive his glory. On the cross, he was humiliated so that we can be exalted. On the cross, he was rejected so that you can be accepted. I am talking about somebody. You have been rejected. You have been rejected all around.
3: wrong. I have good news for you. On the cross, your rejection, is being taken away for you to receive His acceptance. Hallelujah.
4: Hallelujah.
3: I cannot exhaust the cross. It is the power of God for salvation to whosoever believes. Your work is to believe. I want you to stand up on your feet. In the name of Jesus. If you came with every kind of sickness, every kind of trouble, touch that place where you feel the pain. Believe in a minute, in a second, you receive your healing now. Let us raise our hands. Touch where the pain is. If you have no pain in your heart, pray for those people who are troubling. Father, in the name of Jesus, by faith, I am commanding, let there be healing. For we have already received.
5: About the grace that I was yet to preach, but I felt a change in me, and I cannot hold on to. Hallelujah.
6: Amen.
5: I'm going to preach a very simple message this morning. Very simple message. I believe we are all going to be blessed. Hallelujah.
6: Amen.
5: Hallelujah.
6: Amen.
5: Let's go to the book of Joshua.
6: Katugene mu kitabo cha Yoshua.
5: The book of Joshua.
6: Kitabo cha Yoshua.
5: We all know one thing.
6: Fena tumanye chintu chimu.
5: That Joshua was a servant of Moses.
6: Nti Yoshua yali muweleza wa Musa.
5: Very close.
6: Nga wakulusegere nyo.
5: And the Bible says,
6: Bible egamba,
5: each time Joshua, Moses went to the mountain to meet
6: kasera
5: God.
6: Musa we agenda nga kulusozo sinka na Katonda.
5: Joshua camped in the tent.
6: Ne Yoshua yagenda nga mut.
5: He was always in the tent,
6: waiting
5: for his master to return. Hallelujah.
6: Amen.
5: And this explains the reason why the Lord chose Joshua to be the successor of Moses.
6: Mukama yalonda Yosua okubeera omusika wa Musa.
5: Hallelujah.
6: Amen.
5: Okay, Joshua chapter number 1.
6: Yosua esule soka.
5: Verse 1.
6: Olunyo soka.
5: Now after the death of Moses, the servant of the Lord,
6: ntawaratu kwa oluvanyuma lwa Musa omweza mukama nga amaze okufa.
5: It came to pass that the Lord spoke unto Joshua.
6: Nti mukama nagamba Yosua,
5: son of Nun,
6: omwana wa Nuni,
5: Moses' minister,
6: omweleza wa Musa,
5: saying, Moses, my servant, is dead.
6: Ngayogera nti omweleza wange Musa afudde.
5: Now therefore,
6: kale kakano,
5: arise and go,
6: golokoka osomoke,
5: over this Jordan,
6: omugga guno Yordani,
5: you and all the people,
6: gwenaba ntubonna,
5: unto the land which I will give to them,
6: muyingire mu nsi gye mba wa bo,
5: even to the children of Israel.
6: Enabaana ba Israeli.
5: Let us pray. Heavenly Father, we thank you for this message. We know that you're here for us. And we believe that you have a great work that you want to do in us. That's why we call upon your spirit to lead us and teach us so that our eyes will open and our ears will open to hear the direction of the Holy Spirit. We welcome you and we give you everything that we have.
4: In Jesus' mighty name. Amen.
7: Amen.
4: Hallelujah.
7: Amen.
4: Hallelujah.
7: Amen.
4: So before I preach, let me talk to us about this text. God appears to Joshua. Why? Because Moses had died. When we talk about Moses, we simply reflect on the law and the covenant God made with the children of Israel. Moses was born in a state when God had already heard the cry of the children of Israel. So Moses' upbringing was preparation for the great work that God had to do in Israel. Because there were people crying, and there was a covenant God had already made with Abraham.
7: So
4: God could not forget the children of Israel. So Moses' birth was symbolic that something was yet to be done in the land for the children of God to be taken out of slavery. Tell your neighbor he was born for a mission. Moses' birth came at a time when all the children, the male children, were being killed. But his rescuing process was symbolic that something was yet to come out of him. He did not grow like a mere child, a Hebrew child. Though he was born of a Hebrew child, a Hebrew woman. But he was brought up in a palace. Hallelujah.
7: Amen. Praise the Lord. Praise the Lord.
4: And it happened that even before he was brought up, the daughter of Pharaoh needed someone to take care of the same child. But this is what happened. They again went and looked for the mother of Moses himself, and to come and prepare and nurture this baby. God's hand was upon this boy. Hallelujah.
7: Amen.
4: Remember the way he was rescued. The mother got the idea with the father. Instead of our boy being killed before us, because it was a decree from Pharaoh. Because the sons of the Hebrew had grown and they had multiplied in number. So they feared because they could take over the land of Egypt. And what Pharaoh said, go and kill every newborn or every young Hebrew boy. You see, by killing the male child, they are reducing the multiplication or the population of
7: Israel.
4: Hallelujah.
7: Amen.
4: Every time you kill a male, you are reducing multiplication. Because before God, every male represented multiplication. It represented a seed. So killing the male child was very symbolic that he was killing a generation. But God could not allow a generation of Israel to be killed. The same thing that Herod did when he knew that the king was born in his land. Remember the
8: Israel was under captivity. And the Roman Empire was ruling all over Israel. By the time Jesus was born, Israel was not in control over their land. Jerusalem, Samaria, and Judah, all over the land that was surrounded there. They were under the Roman Empire. So the people called the Herodes. Baherodi.
9: They were ruling over Roma. The Roman Empire.
8: Hallelujah.
9: Amen.
8: So Jesus was born at a time when Roman Empire was ruling over
9: Israel.
8: So when Herod heard that the king was born, he said, I'm going to kill every young boy. But still God could not permit that. The same thing that happened with Moses. The same thing happened to Jesus. Every time God is yet to do something new, the devil rises. But this time God will not allow. Now let me tell you before I teach. There is nothing that is going to happen in your life that God will not be able to afford to rescue your life. I'm here to tell you, nothing will be able to kill you because you were born with a purpose. If you didn't have a purpose, you would have been dead. Hallelujah.
9: Amen.
8: Before you execute the plan God has for your life, you will live to serve God. David said, I will not die. I will live and proclaim the goodness of God. So everyone born with the purpose of God, God takes charge. Tell your neighbor, every time you are born with God's purpose, God takes charge. Hallelujah.
9: Amen.
8: Mukama yebazibwe.
9: Praise the Lord.
8: Mukama yebazibwe.
9: Praise the Lord.
8: So here is Moses.
9: Musa wuno.
8: Taken in the palace.
9: Ali mulubili.
8: And the Pharaoh looks for who is going to take care of the baby.
9: Atenga falo anonyo mtu agenda okulabirira omwana.
8: They go around the country.
9: Bagenda ngabetolole nsi.
8: Now the lot again falls on the mom.
9: Atata nebalanga abalandinga ku mama wo mwana yinyine.
8: And then say, you mother.
9: Nebagama nti mama.
8: They even didn't know.
9: Tebamanya nakumanya.
8: They say, you woman.
9: Amugamba omukazi.
8: Come and take care of this baby.
9: Changola bilira omwana ono.
8: You know what happened?
9: Omanye chechituka. Echatuka.
8: The mom knew who the baby was.
9: Mama ya manya chi omano yo chali.
8: She just started from where she stopped.
9: Yatandikira we yakoma.
8: Breastfeed the baby.
9: Nayo so mwana.
8: Nurse the baby.
9: Nalabirira omwana.
8: But also on salary. She was again paid.
9: Atenga asasurwa nokusasurwa.
8: What the devil. The devil intends for bad. God is going to turn it around for good. Hallelujah.
9: Amen.
8: What Pharaoh never knew, that she's again is putting the mother of the baby in charge of the baby. So Moses was brought up.
9: Musa yakula. Yakuzibwa
8: by his own mother.
9: Ngakuzibwa mama we.
8: Hallelujah.
9: Amen.
8: Because there was a task ahead of him.
9: Kubanga waliwo mulimu omunene
8: mama. The Bible says,
9: Bible egamba,
8: Moses went and did whatever he did.
9: Nti Musa yagenda nakola byonna bye yakola.
8: He accomplished whatever he accomplished.
9: Namaliriza byonna bye yamaliriza.
8: So when God was to bring the law into the world,
9: Tonda byali anatelolete teka munsi.
8: When God was about to bring his rule in the world. Because when you talk about law, it means governance, submission, or subduing.
9: Amen.
8: Hallelujah.
9: Amen.
8: Now, law requires obedience. So when God wanted the
10: the nations to obey him.
11: He raised one
10: man called Moses.
11: To
10: him he gave the commandments to govern his
11: people.
10: Hallelujah.
11: Amen.
10: Hallelujah.
11: Amen.
10: Now this is what happened. Time comes. Moses dies.
11: Musafa.
10: Moses dies.
11: Musafa.
10: Do you know the meaning of dying of Moses?
11: It has two
10: implications. When Moses dies, it is a very representation of the end of the law. Because law came with
11: Kubanga amateka gajana Musa.
10: When Moses dies,
11: Musa bwafa,
10: the original vision bearer of the Ten Commandments dies.
11: Oyo eyalino kuolesa kwa amateka ekumi afa.
10: Now God raises this man called Joshua.
11: Katonda ayimuso musajjo naitiwa Joshua.
10: Hallelujah.
11: Amen.
10: Hallelujah.
11: Amen.
10: This is what the Bible says.
11: Chino Bible chegamba.
10: Now, after the death of Moses,
11: Musa,
10: the servant of the Lord,
11: Wakatonda,
10: it came to pass that the Lord spoke unto Joshua, son of Nun, Moses' minister,
11: wa Musa,
10: saying,
11: Ngagamba,
10: Moses, my servant, is dead.
11: Musa afude.
10: Hallelujah.
11: Amen.
10: Let me tell you, church.
11: Kambabuli,
10: we are living in a new covenant.
11: Tuli mundaga nempia.
10: Where the law of Moses already died.
11: Mateka ga Musa we gafia.
10: At the beginning of the ministry of Jesus Christ.
11: Entandika yobweleza kwa Kristo Yesu.
10: The Bible says.
11: Bible yegamba.
10: Christ is the end of the law.
11: Nti Yesu yenkomero ya mateka.
10: So that. Mwete mwase me Bible yao. Yesu yenkomero ya mateka. Uyu msomesa. Okugwa wakili ateka we ekirala. Mukama yebazibwe.
11: Praise the Lord.
10: Whoever is civil.

0: Hallelujah.
1: Amen. Praise the Lord.
0: And God could not speak to Joshua as long as Moses was alive. The grace could not come as long as the law was alive. Now when Christ came, the law has no power over us. Hallelujah.
1: Amen.
0: That is why we are believers of a new covenant. We have another testament where the law is written on the hearts, not inside, not on the books.
1: Praise our Lord.
0: So the Bible says, Moses is dead.
1: Musa afude.
0: Now therefore, verse number 2. Now therefore, arise, go over this Jordan. You and all the people, go into the land which I do give them unto the children of
1: Israel.
0: Hallelujah.
1: Amen.
0: Hallelujah.
1: Amen. Praise the Lord. Verse number
0: 6. The Bible says, be strong and of good courage. For unto these people shall you divide for their inheritance, which I saw unto their fathers to give them. Verse 7. Only be strong and very courageous, that you may observe to do everything according to the law which Moses, my servant, commanded you. Turn not from it right or right hand or left hand, so that you may prosper wherever you
1: go.
0: Hallelujah.
1: Amen.
0: Praise
1: the Lord.
0: Praise
1: the Lord.
0: Verse number 8. And this book of the law shall not depart out of your mouth. But you shall meditate therein day and night, and you may observe to do according to all that is written therein. For you shall make your way prosperous, and then you shall have good success.
1: Amen.
0: Hallelujah.
1: Amen.
0: Mukama yebazibwe.
1: Amen.
0: Wanwe wale obaka bwende solo alero.
1: This is where the message is that I brought today.
0: And the message I'm preaching is,
1: enobaka bwembulilo lalero bulinti,
0: this book of the law.
1: Ekitabo kino ekyamateeka.
0: That is a topic for the message.
1: Gwe mutwe.
0: This book.
1: Kino ekitabo
0: of the law.
1: Ekyamateeka.
0: Hallelujah.
1: Amen.
0: Hallelujah.
1: Amen.
0: Now God said
1: Katonda yagamba
0: to Joshua,
1: Eliyoswa,
0: for you to be able to accomplish the purpose I have for you, you have to present yourself in a manner that is very ready to be used. The first thing he says, do not fear. Number 2, be courageous.
1: Bera mugumu.
0: To observe everything that has been written in this book of the law. Hallelujah.
1: Amen.
0: Mukama yebazibwe.
1: Praise the Lord.
0: Every time there is succession, every time there is transfer of power, God prepares another generation to run the same vision that he began. Nobody in the scripture that stops the move of God. But God prepares. This something Elijah had. He thought was the only prophet in the land, regardless of what he did. God still had more people that are going to worship him. So, every time God

0: begins a movement, someone else is going to catch up with a vision. When God started with Moses, however much he died, there was someone ready in the tent. There was someone ready to be used to carry on the mantle to another generation. But one thing God says, whoever that is ready to carry on the move, one,
1: it's okay.
0: Do not fear. Two, be courageous. Three, observe everything that I've commanded. Keep them on the tablet of your, in fact, on your fingers, so that you don't go left or right of it. In other words, remain focused. Hallelujah.
1: Amen.
0: Now this is what the Bible says in Hebrews chapter 12. Look into Jesus, the author and the perfecter of our faith, who for the joy set before him endured the cross.
1: Bible,
0: mutunulire Yesu.
1: The look unto Jesus.
0: Omutandis.
1: The author.
0: Eromu komekereza
1: okukereza. And the finish of our faith.
0: Hallelujah.
1: Amen.
0: What is this? He's saying, keep the focus.
1: Chimukumenga mutunude.
0: So God was telling this man,
1: Yesu yali agamba omuntu
0: ono, keep focus.
1: Ntisigala ngo tunude.
0: Don't deviate left or right.
1: Togenda kukonoba kudyo.
0: But stay.
1: Esigala.
0: Connected.
1: Ngo kwata ganye.
0: Tell your neighbor, stay connected.
1: For
0: this one more time, if God is to work with you, do not deviate. Hallelujah.
1: Amen. Praise the Lord.
0: Now God was still talking to this young man, because he also led the children of Israel for 40 years. And he was in the land for 40 years. Hallelujah.
1: Amen.
0: Mukama favors.
1: Praise our Lord.
0: The Bible says,
1: Bible yagamba,
0: in this book of the law,
1: mchitabo chine chamateka,
0: shall not depart out of your mouth.
1: Mtitechive mukamwako.
0: Tell your neighbor, shall not depart out of your mouth.
1: Gamba mulira nao techive mukamwako.
0: I don't know what we understand by this phrase.
1: Simanyi chino tegera mu phrase eno.
0: This is a powerful phrase.
1: Praise your money.
0: He did not say this book shall not depart out of your heart.
1: He chitabo chino techive mukamwako.
0: He did not depart out of your sight.
1: Mumaso go kumutima go.
0: But he said your mouth.
1: Ne yagamba mukamwako.
0: What does this mean?
1: Chino chitegezachi.
0: The book.
1: Echitabo.
0: Not a word.
1: Si echigambo.
0: Not a chapter.
1: Si esula.
0: Because Moses came with five what?
1: Kubanga Musa,
0: five books.
1: Yajane bitabo
0: so
1: bitano.
0: It was a volume written on the tablets.
1: Echawandikibwa.
0: In those days it was stone tablets.
1: Mubitsele byo byali bya mayinja.
0: One of the writing was God's hand himself writing. Now, if you are to walk with God, one big requirement, get the book. Get the what? Get the book. Now, this is not the book I'm talking about. This is not the book. This is not the book. This is a dictionary.
1: No dictionary
0: of God's written books. These are books. What we call the book. The book is symbolic of the word. God told him, get the book out of the written inscriptions. Out of the so many books. Because by then, there was Genesis, Deuteronomy, Exodus, Levites, and what else? Numbers. Those were the first Deuterocanonical books. And God told this man, get the book of the law. Put it on your mouth. Simanyo baliwe yoro ndale chusiza. 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
2: Romunana. 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
0: We sirikile. Neyo muruganda weyo gedi.
1: There's something
0: kitabo kine chachi
1: that this book of the law
0: omusajja amaze okufa,
1: the man is already died,
0: alese bitabo bimeka,
1: he has left 5 books.
0: Katonda wajja okumusisinkana,
1: when God comes to meet this man,
0: amugamba kitabo,
1: he tells him the book.
0: Hallelujah.
1: Amen.
0: Amugamba kitabo kino,
1: he says this book
0: techivanga mukamu wako,
1: never leave your mouth.
0: Now where
1: kakatiwa
0: do we speak from? Jesus says,
1: yes, agamba,
0: in Mark chapter 7,
1: Makumsam,
0: what fills your heart,
1: go,
0: the mouth does what?
1: Speaketh.
0: Now God was telling him,
1: Katonda yamugamba,
0: on the mouth there is no storage. Storage is deep down your heart. But if you want to speak, you have to revisit your heart and let the mouth speak what you have inside of you. What we call the word is the strength, is the covenant, what we call the book. It is the relationship you have with your God. Because the book can die. But what you have inside of you becomes the truth you can stand on. Hallelujah.
1: Amen.
0: So God tells him, get this book on your mouth. Very spiritual. Very revelational. Because you don't have books on the mouth. You can't have a book on your mouth. But he was saying, fill your entire life with this book. Get everything about you. So that whatever you speak will carry the message. Whatever you speak, you'll have a basis to possess what I want you to possess. You must have a book to step in the promises. You must speak the book, what the book says. Because I'm going to give you everything that I've spoken. This is the promise. He says, I'm going to take you into the heritage of your children, and that what I spoke to your forefathers.
1: Let me say this.
0: The reason why we don't take over the heritage God has for us, you know why? There is no book. There is no book on our mouth. Why? If God is to use you, if God is to make a covenant with you, He prepares your life. He prepares your heart. So that the whole of you is consumed. What you speak on the behalf of God. Whatever you do, you don't do what you want, but according to what He wants. That is having the book. I'm not talking about books. Let this book. Hallelujah.
1: Amen.
0: Mukama favorsiwe.
1: Praise our Lord.
0: Mukama yebaziwe.
1: Praise the Lord.
0: Now God measures on the book.
1: Katonda of
0: God measures the bases.
1: Anti asinzira ku bitabo.
0: Let me tell you this.
1: The kambabulire chigambo.
0: This is the oldest book in the entire world.
1: Chino che chitabe kya sinzo obukadde mu nsi yonna.
0: It is a book that has stood generations. This is a book. The only book which has so many books in it. It has been fought against. But no one has overcome this book. It has been there for centuries. Now, it is not just in vain that it has stayed. It has always stayed. Looking for who will own it. Looking for who will understand it. Looking for who will believe in it. Some have got hold of it and have simply hidden from the people. Hallelujah.
1: Amen.
0: When you go to Rome, Italy,
1: Bogende Roma, Italy,
0: this book has been put into the archives of the of the Roman Catholic Church. And no one was allowed to read. But they could not also take possession of a
1: reader.
0: When you read the history, now when the Roman Empire came and ruled over Israel, Roman Empire stole everything regarding on the Jewish culture. Because the Jewish culture has their roots in the book. So they denied them everything, including the book. But you don't know how the book reached you. There is power in what we call the book. Hallelujah.
1: Amen.
0: Give
1: the Lord a hand of praise.
0: So God was telling this young man, for me to work with you, you must have a book. You don't have a book on your mouth, I have no business with you. Hallelujah.
1: Amen.
0: Number one qualification. You have to get a book. This is what the Bible says. The Bible says, and this book of the law shall not depart out of your mouth, but thou shalt meditate therein day and night. And thou shalt observe according to all that is written therein.
1: Amen.
0: For you shall make your way prosperous.
1: Amen.
0: Hallelujah.
1: Amen.
0: And you shall have good success.
1: Amen.
0: The only way you can succeed in the matters of God is to abide by the word. This is the way you are going to abide by the word.
1: We are all Joshua. We are in the generation of Joshua.
0: Duachi.
1: Why?
0: Kubanga Musa yafa.
1: Because Moses is dead.
0: Yesu nakolachi.
1: And Jesus came.
0: Eleri nyalia Yesu.
1: And the name of Jesus.
0: Muhibru balita Yeshua.
1: Praise the Lord. Now the generation where we are. We've left the generation of the law. We are in the generation of Joshua. Where Christ Jesus is the end of the law. He begins with the grace. Everyone to stay in the grace. Everyone to relate with God.
0: Number one qualification. You have to keep the word on your mouth. Number two, you will meditate on it day and night. Now, meditation is a second stage in learning. First of all, learning requires to acquire knowledge. Once you acquire, you get the knowledge. Keep it in you. Meditation cannot come onto what you've not acquired. The basis for you to meditate is to call to your memory.
1: Now,
0: you
1: may remember or recall someone you saw. And you say he was so and so and so. You got it. But you've never seen him, you cannot remember. Isn't so?
0: Mukirasi ngoyagala okolera ebibuzo mukirasi yo. Kubanga ale jukiro musomesa engeri jannyonnyolam de guangarangoni bave no mu due to the Saka's expansion policy de matutangoni de masekongoni they went to the Western Africa.
1: You just remember the way your teacher was narrating.
0: So you wanted to sit in a class.
1: Ngo yagala kutula mu class iyo. Mchinacho.
0: So Mukama agamba Yoshua.
1: God says unto Joshua.
0: Fumintiriza.
1: Meditate.
0: In fact, ekigambo kufumintiriza.
1: Meditation.
0: Kwa baita okuzza obuki.
1: It's renewing.
0: It's to chew cud.
1: Okuzza obwenkumu.
0: Naina mkwano gwange. Sina mkwano gwange, kazini wange.
1: Aha, my cousin.
0: Twali mchalo.
1: We're in a village.
0: Katinga fed okumira kamula lituchi gulinga muzai.
1: For us swallowing red paper it was a habit. You get around 3 you swallow them.
0: Katwa tu akamalo okulye mmere.
1: After eating food.
0: For him, he
1: could belt, chew, and then swallow.
0: I don't
1: know whether he had got
0: shit.
1: Belt,
0: and
1: then chews.
0: Kakati. Yali era bidendi yasoka kumira bukamula.
1: He forgot that he had swallowed red pepper before eating food. When he belt, the red pepper came out.
0: You
1: see the eyes turning red.
0: He ran to
1: drink water. But red pepper doesn't just leave the mouth. Even the goat chewing cut there. It means it's first ate.
0: Now you cannot chew.
1: Tosobola kugaya.
0: What you did not eat.
1: Chotalide.
0: So when the Bible says meditate,
1: Bible egamanti fumintiriza,
0: it means first taking.
1: Ekitegeeza soko yingize.
0: What you can think about at night.
1: Osobola okulowooza ekiro.
0: Omanyi lwaki tetulowooza?
1: Do you know why we don't think?
0: Kubanga tetulina bya kulowooza.
1: Because we don't have what to think upon.
0: Muntu ajja n'akusanga awo.
1: Someone comes meet you.
0: Jo mperekereko.
1: Tells you come escort me.
0: Tulagawa.
1: Where are we going? Tells you just come. This man abused me. They find you in the church. And you start hating people. Do you know what she did to me? Come, I tell you. You know that one.
0: It's
1: like sweet potato that is not drink. We shall take care of him. Order. He has not even a thought.
0: The devil has used people
1: because
0: they fail to acquire
1: knowledge.
0: It is this knowledge that you can ponder. Hallelujah.
1: Amen.
0: You cannot meditate on what you don't have. So God tells him, if I'm to work with you, if I'm to be with you like I was with Moses, you have to meditate. We have
1: born against here who don't meditate.
0: Do you
1: know what you meditate?
0: You know where
1: the
0: soap stops. They
1: don't lie you.
0: You said
1: no.
0: She
1: was about
0: to hit. Now
1: we've begun when he's seated. They lied us there.
0: That's
1: what you know. Praise the Lord. We've meditated things that don't exist. Before I knew the truth, I could meditate things that couldn't build me. Do you know waking up at night? You start meditating.
3: Imagine.
4: A man of fun, my dad is dead. Now I don't know. You take 2 hours remembering your dad who died 10 years ago. You know, in 91 he died. But you've woken up in the midnight, in the middle of the night. You find a brother. He has woken up. He's thinking about things that went long ago. That Lord abused me. Okay, I don't care, she died, but she abused me. You even think about someone who's already dead. She died a long time ago. That man wouldn't have left me with the kids. Now I'm here working for them. I have to buy everything for them. Now look at the things you're meditating. The Bible's daughters meditate upon the book day and night.
3: You can't meditate on God
4: because
3: there's a lot of stuff going around your head.
4: A
3: lot of unforgiveness. If you were a man, you were thinking that woman wouldn't have done that. If you a woman, is that man. If you a woman, is that man. You can't even say that God. Why?
4: Rachi.
3: You are preoccupied with chaff. Bible gamba wait.
4: The Bible
3: says
4: now the problem is separating.
3: Sister, brother, yaula.
4: Get to know, separate what's good and what's bad. You're still in awful
3: things.
4: And you want God to make you mouth like His.
3: Hallelujah.
4: Amen.
3: You
4: don't know yet. There is a brother who came and sang last time.
3: Hallelujah.
4: Amen.
3: I know what about Jesus.
4: He has the message of
3: Christ.
4: But when he sings, you see chameleon in all of. After he said that, the same studios where I work my songs, that's the same. Even his second year song.
3: Butalimo.
4: Vanity. Now you say every song that you bring. Now failed to separate appreciative things. And we're praying God to pray to do for us the new work.
3: The qualification.
4: Ebisanizo. Let me show you some qualifications.
3: This book of the law shall not depart out of your mouth, but you shall meditate therein day and night, that you may observe to do according to what is written therein. Hallelujah.
4: Amen. Praise the Lord. That has been written into it. You can only observe them through meditating them.
3: Hallelujah.
4: Amen.
3: Hallelujah.
4: Amen.
3: Mungeri eno,
4: in this way, you will prosper in your way. And you will see the blessing. Where is the blessing? Where is the prosperity? It is through working with Jesus Christ. Putting the word in our mouth. I told you the mouth cannot until when your heart is filled. Child of God. Fill your heart. That at your mouth can speak.
3: Hallelujah.
4: Amen. The generation where we are, the covenant, we are, it needs the word.
0: Tell your neighbor, and this book.
4: This
0: book. When I talk about that
4: book,
0: it is more than a book. It's more than these books.
4: Whenever
0: you talk about book, this is the meaning. It means God Himself. Because the book has the word. And the Bible says Jesus is the word of God. John chapter 1 verse 1. In the beginning was the word. The word was with God. And the word became God. Nothing that was created would be created without Him. Hallelujah.
4: Amen.
0: Now if you don't have this word, you don't have this book, you're not going to create with your mouth. Because with your mouth you create. With your mouth you make. And with your mouth you destroy. Depending on what is in your heart, your mouth is going to create. Hallelujah.
4: Amen.
0: This word, this book, shall always abide on your mouth.
4: I don't know what we are keeping. Ask your neighbor, what are you keeping? What does your mouth speak? Tell him, don't sleep, what have you kept?
0: Katonda wabera muguru.
4: If God is in heaven, He looks at what we've kept in a storage.
0: Hallelujah.
4: Amen. Do you know that you have a storage?
0: The Bible says,
4: Bible gamba.
0: And a good mouth out of the good treasure of his heart brings out good words. And so is justified. By your mouth, you are justified or you're condemned. Hallelujah.
4: Amen.
0: Another person that the Lord touched his mouth was
4: Isaiah.
0: He didn't touch anywhere. He didn't touch anywhere. But he got this burning coal.
4: The burning coal. He placed it on his mouth. Ladies and gentlemen, as a wound up, many of us, what will hinder us to go to heaven? I speak this in born again. What will hinder us in going into heaven? Mouth. Big mouth. You speak words and people cry. You speak words. And people's heart get broken. Because you've made your mouth saba saba. That breaks and shatters people's hearts.
0: So yet, originally,
4: your mouth is supposed to glorify the name of the Lord. And building up people.
0: Hallelujah.
4: Amen.
0: Ladies
4: and gentlemen,
0: the only qualification
4: ministering together with the Lord in this generation of Christ Jesus, it is putting by abiding the word into your mouth.
0: Hallelujah.
4: Amen.
0: Whatever you speak attracts God
4: or
0: sends God away from
4: you.
0: Whatever you speak builds somebody
4: or
0: breaks somebody. Hallelujah.
4: Amen. Praise the Lord. Lift your hand up in the air.
0: Ai
4: Mukama.
0: Akamwa kange.
4: Akamwa kange.
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4: Mu linnya lya Yesu.
0: Kubira Mukama engalo
4: ezange. Give the Lord a hand of praise.
0: Hallelujah.
4: Amen.
0: Hallelujah.
4: Amen.
0: And this book.
4: Era ekitabo kino.
0: Nafuna obubaka buno ennaku.
4: I got this message a few days back.
0: And this book.
4: Ekitabo kino.
0: There is a specific book God speaks.
4: Waliwo ekitabo eky'enjawulo Katonda ky'ayogerako.
0: It points on more than papers written by man.
4: Kisikirawo ku bitabo oba empapula eziwandiikiddwa abaana
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4: Bw'olemererwa okulaba ekitabo kino.
0: Failure to understand this book.
4: Olemererwa okutegeera ekitabo kino.
0: You may not walk with God.
4: Oyinza obutatambula na Katonda.
0: Hallelujah.
4: Amen.
0: Neba sebo ne banyabo.
4: Ladies and gentlemen.
0: Damu amanyi.
4: Courageous.
0: Guma omwoyo.
4: Amen.
0: Kubanga Mukama agenda kubeera naawe.
4: Because the Lord is going to be with you.
0: Ngabo yali ne Musa.
4: As he was with Moses.
0: Hallelujah.
4: Amen.
0: Hallelujah.
4: Amen.
0: Naye mundagaano empya.
4: But in the new covenant.
0: Atubanje ekitabo.
4: He demands us the book.
0: Ekisa Kristo kye yaleeta.
4: The book that Christ brought.
0: Atubanje ekitabo.
4: We are demanded the book.
0: Mukama

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Those who call themselves wise, they got other people who are wise. Those that they were despising, the Bible says it exalts those who are despised.

0: kutumiwa.
1: We are the vessels to be used.
0: So a highly effective Christian
1: will
0: discover

0: mbeera mu bulamu gy'osobola kuddayo n'ogeregerenyaako
1: kiba kizibu.
0: It becomes complicated.
1: Ng'osobola okuddira embeera gy'oliyitamu.
0: You can handle over the situation you're passing through.
1: Nanuka n'ogamba
0: and you say, oh,
1: nga Yokana bw'agamba bw'ati.
0: As John says.
1: So, the only way you can hear the voice of the Lord is by relating the current situation with the word of God.
0: We are having born agains. He can never handle up his life with the word.
1: That is very dangerous. In every situation, Jesus Christ is the same. That means Jesus works and applies in every situation in our lives.
0: Take an example.
1: If you are a mother at home, you have backing scriptures in the Bible. If you are an orphan,
0: there is
1: a scripture that backs you up.

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1: Being effective simply being connected to whatever the system you are into.
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0: if you are a soldier,
1: bagamba omusirikale yali effective.
0: When they talk about a soldier who is effective,
1: ateekwa okuba ng'awuliriza eddoboozi lya mukama we.
0: He has to listen to the voice of his master.
1: Bamugamba kyuka ku right.
0: We will tell him turn to the right.
1: Takola about turn.
0: He does not make about turn. You know those soldiers? They are having guns with spear.
1: So
0: there is someone with a gun. You are in the line. They told him, go forward. If you don't listen well, it's like they are telling you, go back. So the behind one and the in front of who you
1: is aware.

0: at you are looking from.
1: Someone
0: is in front of you, looks at the back. Together with the gun. Then you are taking up your heart. So that you want to go back. Ladies and gentlemen, failure to listen well, they bring death.
1: Hallelujah.
0: Amen.
1: You can never be effective.

0: Praise be to the Lord. Praise be to the Lord.
1: So a highly effective Christian will identify the voice of the Master.
0: Where does he identify? I told you the first level is to know and understand the word of God. Not only knowing it, but to refer to it. With the teachers,

0: based on the fact that it has the origin,
1: therefore, destiny,
0: it also has the destiny. Amidst of the way,
1: you have to relate with the origin in reference to your destiny.
0: You understand what I'm talking about? Your life came from God. It has to mend the way with the Lord. Because it has the destiny.
1: Hallelujah.
0: Amen. It implies no life. You can never do something, Lord. There is nothing you're going to do coming from out of the blue and falls down. Everything that you do, it is and it's coming from somewhere.
1: Therefore, you have to refer. You have to make a reference with your origin. Because you have a beginning. Therefore, your end is properly defined from the beginning. Because the Bible says, He determines the end from the Hallelujah.
0: Amen. He determines the end from the beginning.
1: So your life is simply in a bracket.
0: Praise be to the Lord. Maybe I'm just bypassing on the surface. Jesus says like this.
1: My sheep, hear my voice. And because they hear my voice, I know them.

0: my need.
1: Jesus says,
0: Yesu ayogera n'agamba,
1: my sheep know my voice. Just read that Bible.
0: Endiga zange zimanya eddoboozi lyange.
1: Somawoko mu Luganda, somawoko mu Luganda.
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0: zigoberera zitegeera. 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
1: The only way we can be effective Christians.

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1: God has spoken already.
0: Mukama yayogera dda.
1: There is no voice that you are waiting to hear. Tewali ddoboozi
0: gwe lyolindirira kuwulira.
1: He has already spoken.
0: Yayogera dda.
1: He spoke his word.
0: Yayogera ekigambo kye.
1: And the world came into being.
0: Era ensi n'ebeerawo.
1: Hallelujah.
0: Amen.
1: By his word,
0: okuyita mu kigambo kye,
1: he commanded,
0: yalagira,
1: that Jesus would come and bring salvation.
0: Yesu alijja n'aleeta obulokozi.
1: And today we are saved.
0: Era olunaku lwa leero tuli

0: ekipapula.
1: It says that if you burn the paper,
0: chichi uso kubera chemical, okubera ne chemical energy,
1: it changes from having the chemical energy,
0: nichiteka light over an heat energy,
1: and it brings

There's nothing new that we do. We join things coming from one form to another form. Take an example. The Englishman said, we have nothing new. You see this house. Everything that is on it, it has ever. It was just made and become something different. So the doors, the windows, the bars, they were there, the mirrors.

0: There was nothing here new that was embodiment.
1: Enyumba jola bube kisenge lyalike ttaka ne bali tabula tabula ne bali lyokya ne lifuuka buloka.
0: The house, the walls you are seeing, they were once.
1: So buli kimu kye tulina olwaleero.
0: Everything that we have today,
1: kyafuuka bufuusi form.
0: It was just changed.
1: Era kikyasobola okufuulibwa ekirala.
0: And can be changed to become something new. The Englishman winded up saying,
1: energy can never be created, not destroyed, but it can change form from one state to a.
0: Embeera tesobola kutondebwawo okuba okumalibwawo naye ekyusibwa bukyusibwa okuva mu mbeera emu
1: obaesobola
0: okubeera embeera eya chemical change oba eya physical change. There is a change that comes when it cannot go back. It can never go back to its original state.
1: Nebayo endala ngosobola okutwala amasiko n'ogateeka mu ki mu fridge negafuka ice ate n'ogaza ku musana ate negafuka amazzi.
0: There is a one way physical. You can take your water.
1: Hallelujah.
0: Amen.
1: Similarly, nembula mu bwaffe.
0: Even in our life, there are some things which can never return to their original state. They can never return to the original. Give me one thing.

0: Even the scriptures is there.
1: Hallelujah.
0: Amen. Praise be to the Lord. It means
1: what
0: you are going to be. It has ever existed. You just enter into it. Already God had already prepared it.
1: So,
0: the word that you need to become, it will be of sorrow if you don't understand it.
1: Reference in your life, originality.
0: There will not be reference or put up way to Chiwatankira.
1: Hallelujah.
0: Amen.
1: You can never progress if you do not have an origin in your life. It is so complicated to have the journey.

0: Before you were formed,
1: you
0: have

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1: Hallelujah.
0: Amen.
1: Ladies and gentlemen, there are some things in the Bible that you can never understand until you have known where you come from. So you

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0: Tetuyina magenda. Should I repeat it?
1: Failure to identify with the already existing voice of God.
0: Fe okulemwa okutegeera n'eddoboozi lya Mukama waffe already liriwo. 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
1: As much as we have highly effective people in church.

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1: The response towards the written word of God
0: okuddamu eri ekigambo ekyo ekyawandiikibwa ekya Katonda
1: is what makes us effective or ineffective.
0: Kye kitufula okuba ab'omugaso oba obutaba na ba mugaso.
1: Hallelujah.
0: Amen. Let me even give you the reference about what I speak about.
1: 2 Chronicles chapter 16 verse 9.
0: Ebyemirembe ekyokubiri kumi na mukaaga mwenda.
1: The Bible says,
0: Bible egamba,
1: the

0: emitima egitukiridde gye giriwa.
1: So the hearts
0: answer is simple.
1: The answer is very simple.
0: Gyegyogirine emitima omuli ekigambo kyani.
1: Those are the hearts having the word of
0: Kubanga,
1: God.
0: Dawudi yakyogera.
1: David himself says,
0: ntadde ekigambo kyo mu mutima gwange.
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1: will always have the concept of eternal life before him on a daily basis.
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1: era ne bagoberera.
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1: buli mulundi we bagoberera,
0: I give them what?
1: Mbawa
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0: 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He doesn't deal with those who are standing. 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
0: Because of it.
1: If he's dead, he is dead. If he didn't have the concept
0: of eternal life while here,
1: if Dan does not follow Christ, if he didn't have the concept of originality,
0: he can never be effective. So, however much you pray on his burial time,
1: you can't

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1: You see the knowledge and being profitable in Christ where we are.
0: Obeera mu Kristo.
1: You are in Christ.
0: Ate obeera mu Katonda mwennyini.
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1: Abantu b'okomako.
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1: Ku mirimu gy'okola.
0: 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Let's people see the godly nature in you. Patience in you. 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
1: So that we understand what are these things.
0: Mukama yebazi.
1: Amen.
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0: Rusine tufunayo chimu.
1: And sometimes we get one thing.
0: Nero eno njagala byonna tubiitemu.
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1: We know this wema.
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0: Kase tusembeze ko katono wano. 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
1: Those are the courts of the temple.
0: Court oluggya lwaki? Oluggya lwa yekalu.
1: They are the courts of the temple.
0: Mukama yebazibwe.
1: Amen.
0: So kakati we wano Daudi bwe yagamba nayingiranga mu mpya ze nokola ki?
1: It says I'll enter your courts.
0: Eno si yekalu.
1: That's not the temple.
0: This is the temple court.
1: Ezo ze mpya za yekalu.
0: Era ngo kuyingira mu mpya za yekalu eno.
1: And for somebody to enter the courts of the temple.
0: Zikwetagisa kubera nga wetegese.
1: You had to be ready.
0: Ngobulamu bwo omaze okubukyusa ngobuwaddeyo kujja kusinza.
1: When you have given up your life to come and worship.
0: Edda kye bayitanga okusinza.
1: What they called worshiping.
0: Tewasinzizanga bweru.
1: You were not supposed to worship from outside.
0: Wamalanga
1: the temple.
0: Kuyingira.
1: You had to first enter.
0: Kati wayingira ngolusi mwena ne saddaka.
1: You had to enter with a sacrifice.
0: Chovola Bible egamba, I will not go to the house of God empty handed.
1: Bible egamba sigende nga munyumba ya mukama ngalusa.
0: But I will enter his courts.
1: Nena yingiranga ne mumpiaze.
0: With thanksgiving in
1: my
0: heart.
1: Mutima gwange.
0: Now thanksgiving.
1: Okwebaza.
0: Nebo bate wajanga na ku nebo banga te wajanga na kuwayo sadaka.
1: Even if you didn't have a sacrifice.
0: Naye ngolina ekyokwebaza.
1: But you had something to give thanks
0: for. Sibona bajanga mu yekalu.
1: It's not that everybody who went into the temple.
0: Nti bajanga kwenenya bibi.
1: That they came to repent.
0: Wabula bajanga nokwebaza.
1: But some people came to repent.
0: Era bajanga nekyokuwayo ekyokwebaza.
1: Some people came to say thanksgiving and they had their offering.
0: Hallelujah.
1: Amen.
0: Mukama yebazibwe.
1: Amen.
0: Ensonga endala.
1: The other reason.
0: Omuntu yenna bwe yatuukanga wano.
1: Anybody who reached those courts.
0: Ngamba kabona.
1: A priest.
0: Walingawo wano eno kino kyoto.
1: There was an altar.
0: Wano we baweerangayo saddaka.
1: They used to offer sacrifices from there.
0: Okwokya ebiweebwayo.
1: They burned offerings.
0: Era ebiweebwayo ne biryoka byambuka mu mukka guno.
1: And they went up into as smoke.
0: Kakati zino emmeeza zino zolaba.
1: Now the tables that you are seeing.
0: These are the slaughter tables.
1: Ezo ze meeza kwe
0: basaliranga saddaka.
1: Amen.
0: Mukama fevazibwe.
1: Amen.
0: Kyovola ba Yesu.
1: That's why Jesus represents the sacrifice that was given unto our lives. And the cross is the table on which they slaughtered Jesus.
0: There
1: is no animal that they can't without displaying it like this. And it had shedding of blood. Do you see what was done there? These days the blood of animals was not accepted.
0: Aha.
1: No.
0: Omusayi gwa Yesu gwe gukolachi.
1: Only the blood of Jesus is accepted.
0: Gwe gukirizibwa.
1: Amen.
0: Kati bwe twavanga wano.
1: From that altar.
0: Eno brazen lava ya jabanga bawel.
1: We went to the bawel, echibafu.
0: omwaberanga amazzi,
1: which contained water.
0: Yasokanga nanaaba,
1: they could wash themselves from there. They give the sacrifice. After giving the sacrifice, they went to that basin and bathed. All those things were done in the courts.
0: Hallelujah.
1: Amen.
0: Kakati bwe yavanga wano,
1: after washing,
0: agenda okuyingira.
1: By the time he enters,
0: there
1: was always a chief priest for a year. The chief priest for
0: a year.
1: After doing all those things in the courts,
0: yagenda nga mchevaita yekalo. Kati eno jola beno yekali.
1: He used to enter the temple. That is the temple.
0: Bino bino tubadde tuogera tuli muchi?
1: All those ones are temple courts.
0: Abaana ba Isiraeli,
1: the children of Israel.
0: Njagala omanye ekintu kino kimu.
1: I want you to know this.
0: Ebyawandiikibwa njya bikuwa.
1: I read the scriptures.
0: Bakomanga wano.
1: They used to stop into the courts.
0: Njagala okujjukiza.
1: I want to remind you this.
0: First Chronicles.
1: Ebyomirembe ekisooka.
0: Kanti someko katone ekyo.
1: Let me read about that.
0: First Chronicles, Second Chronicles, chapter 5.
1: Ebyomirembe
0: 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Verses number 10.
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0: Eno weema.
1: That
0: emala nejibwao.
1: That tabernacle, they could remove it.
0: Kakati Katonda.
1: And God.
0: Okuyita muduwe.
1: Through his servant.
0: Sulumani, mutabani wa Daudi.
1: Through his servant Solomon.
0: Katonda zimbibwa yebaita yekalo.
1: They build a temple for God.
0: Mukama yebazibwe.
1: Amen.
0: Bazimba chi.
1: They built the temple.
0: Bazimba yekalo. Kati zinengo yezivawo.
1: Now they remove the clothes.
0: Onwalero.
1: Today.
0: Wenjogerera wano mu Second Chronicles 5:10.
1: As I speak now in Second Chronicles 5:10.
0: Bazimba bugwe.
1: They built a wall.
0: Oba bugwe mbadde mujja musomako.
1: I think I've been reading about walls.
0: Yaleta Nehemiah.
1: The wall
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1: They removed the tent and
0: because
1: the
0: now
1: wall
0: this was mobile
1: baji
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0: 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It was a mobile temple.
1: Even the temple could move.
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1: And Jerusalem was the capital city.
0: Daudi asaba.
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0: good
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0: 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Earthly what? Chovola. Today we are serving a spiritual one. For the tabernacle was prepared. The first part in which was the lampstand, the table, and the showbread. Sibe tsumieko. Which is called the sanctuary. And behind the second veil, the part of the tabernacle, which is called the holiest of all. Are we together? The holiest of all. Which had the golden censer and the ark of the covenant overlaid on all the sides with, in which were the golden pot that had manna, iron rose, rod that budded, and the tablets of the covenant, and the above it were the katika tuogere wana above it. Bino tujja kubyogera ko kunakuruli. There were five elements. We shall talk about them. But number five, above it were, now we are talking about the ark of the covenant. Now this was a box. 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There's no the temple covering and the curtains. Number 9 says the outer covering of the badger's skin. 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That is number 1. These were all temple coverings. 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
1: Ladies and gentlemen, one more time I welcome you.
2: Asaba niwanyebo kumulondi omunala nyongera okubebaza.
1: You are welcome in the presence of God.
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2: Thank you for having a decision to come and
1: address the Lord.
2: I assure you the Lord is here.
1: Era agenda kutuyamba.
2: And he's going to help us.
1: Ayogera n'agamba mujje gye ndi.
2: The speaker says, come unto me.
1: Mwenna abakooyi.
2: For who, you who are heaven laden.
1: Era abazitowereddwa.
2: And for you all who are labored.
1: Sometimes abantu abamu tubeera mu kutendereza. Nenjagala ogenda mbayole nenzijukira nti oluusi bakooyi.
2: Sometimes in midst of praise I desire to come and uplift some people.
1: Nenzijukira nti mulimu abakooyi.
2: And I remember that there are some people who have heaven.
1: Naye ndi wano okwogera eri abakooyi.
2: I'm here to declare unto the heaven laden people.
1: Olina by'otawana nabyo.
2: There are some things that are struggling with.
1: Olina by'opambana nabyo.
2: There are things that you are toiling with.
1: Olina by'ostruggling nabyo.
2: You are struggling with some things.
1: Okubya obusimu buweddeyo.
2: Defunds to different people. So people expected to be
1: healed.
2: But for the reason that have come before Jesus, he is going to help you. All those that heaven led come say, oh Lord, you are going to help me.
1: Amen.
2: Amen.
1: Nebwobanga mukasera kano ngatola bajula.
2: Even at this moment of time you don't see where you are heading to.
1: Waliyoba deko mumbera ngolabanga ekisenge.
2: Have you ever been in a situation where you are just seeing walls around you?
1: Ngolaba olusozi gambalagala.
2: You are just seeing a high mountain before you.
1: Tulina Katonda ize bintu
2: byonna. We have the Almighty God.
1: Mukama ibazibwe.
2: Praise be unto the Lord.
1: Newe biba bifudde.
2: Even though things are there.
1: Bible yemwogerako.
2: The Bible talks about him.
1: Tikwe kuzukira n'obulamu.
2: Resurrection and life.
1: Abikomyao.
2: He brings them back to life.
1: Mukama ibazibwe.
2: Praise be unto the Lord.
1: Mukama ibazibwe.
2: Praise be to the living God.
1: Now in a few minutes, ladies and gentlemen.
2: Mudachi kento nozani nabasebone banyabo.
1: I want us to go into the word of God.
2: Njagala tuingire dala mu kigambo kya Katonda.
1: Would you just open your Bible?
2: Era nkusabye obikule Bible yo.
1: I'm here to emphasize of what I started on last time.
2: Ndi wano okuwongera okutekesera kwecho kinatandika ko munundi guli ogwaita.

0: Because faith comes by hearing and hearing. 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But as long as you continue hearing, that's how you receive faith.
1: Praise be to the Lord.
0: Psalms
1: 50,
0: verse
1: 5.
0: Here
1: the Bible says,
0: I am reading from the English version.
1: The
0: Bible says, gather my saints together to me.
1: Psalms 55.
0: Gather my saints together to me. Those who have made a covenant by sacrifice.
1: Mukunganya batukuvu bange awamu wendi abalagana nange endagano ne sadaka.
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1: Katujonge tuchisome.
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1: Mukunganye abatukuvu bange.
0: Those who have made a covenant with me by sacrifice.
1: Amamu awamu wendi abalagana nange endagano ne sadaka.
0: Would you close your eyes and you pray? Father, in the name of Jesus, we thank you for this, your word. Your word is active. Your word is alive. Your word is powerful. Father, we pray. But the reason of this word, the lives of your people may be lifted. May be transformed. Father, may you cause the light. The light that is embedded in your word to shine for your people. We receive your word by faith and by the inspiration of your Holy Spirit. We find deliverance in the light of your word. In Jesus' name. Come
1: on, continue to clap for the Lord Jesus. Praise be to the Lord. Praise be unto the Lord. I want to put much emphasis on this one issue.
0: Covenant by sacrifice.
1: Endagano ejane sadaka.
0: Somebody say covenant.
1: Endagano. Wabe wagamba endagano.
0: By sacrifice.
1: Eja oloku kola sadaka. Ladies and gentlemen, now the spiritual matters, as you begin to make a real business with the spiritual realm, there is supposed to be a sacrifice. Now the first ministers who ministered in the Bible was Cain and Abel. The ministry of Abel was manifested in the sacrifice that he rendered to God.
0: Are we together?
1: Tulifena.
0: Now,
1: the first ministers who ministered before us.
0: Adam,
1: let us put Adam aside.
0: Now yet a recorded ministry.
1: The
0: first recorded ministry. Was manifested in the ministry of sacrifice.
1: And here the Bible says that Abel gave him his sacrifice that was beyond that of Cain. The sacrifice of Abel was appreciated by God, but that of Cain was not appreciated by God. Praise be to the Lord. Every time that Lord came across men, straight away from our grandfather Abraham, he used to make a covenant with them. After he had made a covenant with them, now even these men made a covenant to give in a sacrifice. Praise be to the Lord. Praise be unto our living God. Ladies and gentlemen, now the tongue, that is the spiritual realm that understands, is called a sacrifice. For Christ Jesus to redeem us,
2: he says,
1: the Bible says, now, when he loved the world, and even he gave in, he gave in his life. Say unto your neighbor, that is a sacrifice. He gave in his blood. Tell your neighbor, that is a sacrifice. He left all the honors. Tell your neighbor, that is a sacrifice. He descended here on the world. He was born like a human being, and yet he was a king. Tell your neighbor, that is a sacrifice. No one rendered a sacrifice beyond that of Jesus Christ. Now the spiritual life, what causes a difference is the sacrifice that you render unto God. Now what sets us apart, it is the sacrifice that you give in unto the Lord. It is the life of rendering sacrifice. It's like you give it unto yourself. You lose that from yourself.
2: Praise the Lord.
1: Yebaziwe mukama.
2: Praise the Lord.
1: Yebaziwe mukama.
2: Praise the Lord.
1: Yebaziwe mukama. If I told you are to make an impact in the spiritual life,
2: kisinzira ku sadaka.
1: It will be according to your sacrifice. We desire to thank the Lord. Through the sacrifice that Jesus gave in, we
2: do
1: no longer need to give the sacrifice of cattle. In the Old Testament, there could be a requirement for us to give the sacrifice of a cow. If at all you couldn't afford a cow, you bring a goat. If at all you couldn't afford the goat, you bring a bird called a pigeon. Praise be to the Lord. So someone who never had a sacrifice, your sins were not taken away. Even though you like it, you say, you plead, oh Lord, my God. The priest will ask you, where is your sacrifice? Because the blood of the sacrifice could take away your sins. Praise be unto the Lord. Now here in the New Testament, Jesus came as a perfect sacrifice. And upon the cross, the blood that he shed, the death that he died, and the resurrection that he's
2: arrested,
1: he took away all our sins away. And for this time we do not need any God. Now what Jesus did for us, we are now accepted.
2: Somebody say we are accepted. Every
1: time now we believe in Christ Jesus, to be your personal Savior,
2: because
1: Jesus became a sacrifice because of your sins, now for this time you are accepted. You are a son of God. That's what the Bible says. For all that received him, he gave them the authority to become the sons of God, those who believed in his name. Every time that we believe in Jesus, we become sons. Now for this time they were being accepted. But our Lord never changes. He still desires a sacrifice. He never changes. What does he require from you? The Bible tells us in Romans chapter 12, verse number
2: 1.
1: Now I beseech unto you, brethren, to render, not for the one time,
2: okuwangayo
1: every time
2: okuwangayo emibiri
1: gyamwe nga
2: sadaka
1: entukuvu
2: eresimibwa mu maaso ga Mukama
1: ng'okwo
2: kwe kuweereza kwaffe
1: okw'amagezi.
2: Our reasonable service.
1: Yes.
2: Praise
1: be unto the Lord.
2: Kati sadaka jatwagaza.
1: Now the sacrifice that is demands from us is your body.
2: Tayagala mbuzi.
1: He does not want a goat.
2: Tayagala nte.
1: He doesn't want a cow.
2: Ayagala gwe.
1: He wants you.
2: Chukira kuna nyamugamba ayagala gwe.
1: Turn to your neighbor, tell him he wants you.
2: Na yebuli wakwagala.
1: But every time that he
2: wants
1: you, you have your own stuff.
2: You say,
1: Lord, leave me alone.
2: He tells you, come to
1: the altar.
2: Every
1: sacrifice
2: that
1: was always given, it was given on the altar. It was given on the altar.
2: This is the altar.
1: Chino che choto. It was always burnt. It could die. Praise be to the Lord. Now for this time, the altar is spiritual. Now the altar
2: is your place of prayer.
1: Chechifoche chokusaba.
2: Bible we gamba one.
1: Gather
2: my saints.
1: Kunganya batukuvu bange.
2: Gather my saints.
1: Kunganya abatukuvu bange.
2: Those who have made a covenant by sacrifice.
1: Aba bakoze endagano kuita mukusadaka.
2: Aba yogera ku kyoto.
1: He's talking about the altar.
2: Those who have committed themselves to come to the altar.
1: Aba be wadiyo kujja ku kyoto.
2: In other words, sadaka jatwagaza.
1: The sacrifice that it demands from us.
2: Your commitment.
1: Kwe wayo ko.
2: Obudde.

0: choto cha moyo.
1: Now the altar is spiritual. But he desires the saints who have come to the level of maturity when you have a covenant with a sacrifice. You have a covenant. As you say, how can I be there for a whole day without praying? You have a covenant. As you say, how does the day finish up without opening a Bible and reading the scripture? You have a covenant.
0: So
1: how does the day end when I have not spoken to my Lord?
0: You have a covenant.
1: The covenant is made by mature people. We are serving the Lord of the covenant. If you want to leave that level, you are on to go to another
0: level.
1: If at all you want to deal with the Lord on a higher level, you need to enter into a covenant with him.
0: Praise the Lord.
1: But for this time,
0: Agambi,
1: he has said,
0: Abakozendaga,
1: for all those that have made a covenant
0: Nesadak.
1: With a sacrifice.
0: Your sacrifice
1: Sadaka yo
0: is your continuity
1: kwe kwe yongera yongera ako
0: in the presence of God.
1: Mukubira okwa Katonda.
0: Do you have a continuous life in the presence of God? Or the only time when you continue is on Sunday. Sunday.
1: It's the only day that you have. We thank the Lord that you still have the energy to come on Sunday. But it has to go beyond that point.
0: Now,
1: the sacrifice that you can render
0: is your longevity in the presence, in the sacred place. You switch off your phone. You switch off the TV. You command the children to go. And pray somewhere. Make their games somewhere. You sign in your heart
1: to
0: prolong at least 1 hour. At least 2 hours in the presence of God. This time it doesn't need your money so much. He needs you. Fully you. He desires your heart. He desires your commitment. What is the level of your commitment? Katonda akoye bebaitaba Borehole Christians.
1: The Lord is fed of the borehole Christians.
0: Do you know borehole Christian?
1: Omanyi omukristayo asukundibwa.
0: Wa kusunda buchi. Abaluganda na abachala.
1: Now ladies. You go out.
0: Abachala kuro.
1: Ladies on Tuesday. Ladies on Tuesday. Ladies on Tuesday. Come on, stay. Stay back.
0: Abasajja.
1: Men, we are going to come. We are going to have tea. You say, I'll come later and take the tea.
0: Praise the Lord.
1: The Lord is fed up of weakling believers. The weak. Believers. He desires to deal with those that are in the covenant. I'm here to speak unto every believer here. When you have made a covenant with your sacrifice, the Lord is going to manifest it.
2: You're
3: going
2: to reach a moment of time
3: when
2: you have a tongue that you speak
3: that
2: other people that cannot understand. Let me tell you, when we come to the events, they understand what they call a sacrifice.
3: They're
2: given whatever it takes for them to obey unto their master. You are here asleep. But people are rendering sacrifice every time. Even in such a service, you are slumbering. If you see someone slumbering, you see now someone is now giving in a sacrifice.
3: Zirinkuma, go out of
2: that church.
3: Zirinkuma,
2: look at that neighbor of those who is slumbering. If you see someone slumbering at this
3: serious
2: time, you see now there's someone giving the sacrifice so serious.
3: The reason why we are crying and suffering, people have gotten sacrifices that are giving in on your behalf.
2: But by the time that we raise up again, and you understand our God that is a God of sacrifice, and we make a covenant to always render sacrifice. The sacrifice of the Lord will overwhelm all the other sacrifices. I want to see some people who can make a covenant say on Monday,
3: I am
2: the manager of my work. Let me go and in the morning I give them what to do. Then I come and I begin to pray. My Lord, is only you that I need. We come here, sometimes we confuse our souls. You reach on the
3: gate.
2: You spit the orbit out and
3: no,
2: you come in the church. Oh, my Lord, my Father. Which kind of sacrifice of 2 minutes?
3: And
2: even the sacrifice of the Sunday, now it has failed you. You want to come when the service is about to end, but you are still, you have failed. You want to be powerful. Ladies and gentlemen,
3: your sacrifice,
2: sadaka yo,
3: is your total submission to God. Is your commitment. Your sacrifice,
2: sadaka yo,
3: is your obedience
2: to what the Spirit says to the church.
3: Your sacrifice,
2: sadaka yo,
3: is your continuity. Your sacrifice,
2: sadaka yo,
3: is your time of prayer and fasting. Your sacrifice,
2: sadaka yo,
3: is your continuous giving.
2: Because
3: the Bible tells us where
2: someone's life is, that's where his treasure is. Every time that we give in the house of the Lord,
3: Bible yagambe your reasonable service to the Lord. Your sacrifice,
2: sadaka yo,
3: is your ministry. Your ministry.
2: We are just pleading to you to come and minister. Some of you were ministers, but for this time you rendered
3: wafuka church goer.
2: You remain to be a church goer. Some of you began your own ministry.
3: I know much.
2: It's called Maninyo. I don't understand what they are doing. You can even have a council and ask yourself, what do they do?
3: Wafuka mukolokosi.
4: bakugamba jangu obere ku bakyala ku
5: kizi. They tell you come and be there on Tuesday. You come as you don't
4: come.
5: When they have a conference.
4: Kale bali badde bakola bati.
5: They would have done like this. They would have
4: singa bakola bati.
5: If at all
4: the uniform je batulete.
5: Now see the uniform
4: ya kwakoda. Oliyo wakolo bweza babu yuta kukolokota.
5: Now you have your ministry of gossiping. That's the ministry that you began.
4: Now,
5: come and be a minister there. It's like you can come and say, now, you see the kind of declaration that I have.
4: But
5: you don't know what she gone through to bring this kind of declaration here. You don't know what it took. If at all you want to give in your advice, you go and tell her, Mommy, how do you do this? I want to be part of this. You don't first come around to give advice.
4: He said,
5: for the
4: country
5: out of this 100,000 upon that which that you are going
4: to
5: bring. Now for that you have given in the
4: same. Now for the second time
5: when she brings you, can now if you advise her.
4: Port, now,
5: if at all instead of the port,
4: now
5: it desires that you can operate together.
4: But
5: you have also to
4: continuously.
5: I speak unto all the ministers that I speak unto the
4: ministers
5: that we are knowing of what they had. Come on, leave that stuff.
4: Chito.
5: That is of the old young people. Now the sacrifice is now to
4: confuse
5: you and remain this ministry. They did what they did unto Jesus, but he never surrendered. Now the sacrifice that you can render
4: is
5: for you to remain. Whether they are
4: challenging,
5: whether they are
4: hating,
5: whether they don't understand
4: them,
5: you remain on the purpose. Because we are focusing on only Christ Jesus. He's the one who began. He is the one who will end. The sacrifice that you can only render is for you to come together with the
4: brethren.
5: Is for you to acknowledge your mistakes, you repent, and you remain
4: successful.
5: Now, the sacrifice that you can render is for you to be when you are so right. Now you left your right and you forgive.
4: Gather my saints.
5: Those
4: who have made a covenant by sacrifice.
5: Make a sacrifice, a covenant of serving God with your
4: words.
5: Make a sacrifice or a covenant of serving God with your house. You come and leave your children at home. You pray alone and leave your children. Make a covenant of giving the tithe. Begin with the tithe only. You will see a powerful God. Let us make a covenant. Put your hands on the bosom. Oh Lord, my Master Jesus. I have understood that I need to be in a covenant upon the ministry that I do. But I cannot do it according to my understanding. I pray for the grace. And from today, by the grace of the Lord, I make a covenant with my sacrifice. And it will be the ministry that I will always render before you. I make a covenant to seek your countenance, to wait upon you, to dedicate myself unto your work, to always
6: avail myself in prayer and fasting to seek you through scriptures. I make a covenant of serving with my heart and my entire life. Thank you, the Holy Spirit, because the grace has been given to me.
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1: Hallelujah. And make thee an ark of wood.
0: Weekomolele esanduko y'omuti.
1: And I will write on the tablets of the words that were on the first tablets.
0: Era nange nawandika ku bipande ebigambo ebyali ku bipande ebyoluberebere.
1: Which you broke, and you shall put them in the ark.
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0: Nentema ebipande bibiri ebyamayinja ebifaanagana ng'ebyoluberebere, nenninya ku lusozi nga nkutte ebipande bibiri mu ngalo zange.
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0: Ne nkyuka ne nva ku lusozi.
1: And put the tablets in the ark which I had made.
0: Nenteka ebipande mu sanduuko gye nali nkoze.
1: And there they be as the Lord commanded me.
0: Era biryomo nga Mukama bwe yali ndagira.
1: And the children of Israel took their journey from Beeroth of the children of Jachan to Mosera. There Aaron died.
0: Abana ba Isirayiri ne batambula okuva e Beerosonikini okutuuka e Moreya. 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
1: So that we cease to see the physical.
0: Tuleme okulaba ebirabikako.
1: But to understand the spirit.
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1: And to hear what the spirit speaks to us.
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1: This afternoon we choose to worship you.
0: Ettendo lya enkya ya leero tusu
1: and give you praise in Jesus' name.
0: Era tukuwa matendo mu linnya lya Yesu.
1: Hallelujah.
0: Amen.
1: Hallelujah.
0: Amen.
1: We want to thank God this afternoon.
0: Twagala okwebaza Katonda nate ettuntu lya
1: leero. Because we are privileged to hear what we hear.
0: Kubanga tuwereddwa omwaganya okuwulira bye tuwulira.
1: Other people did not have a chance.
0: Abalala tebalina mukisa kufaanana bwe gutyo.
1: People out there don't have the opportunity.
0: Abantu eyo tebalina mwaganya.
1: But here we are. Listening to the word of God.
0: Nefe no tutuno tuulirize ekigambo kya Katonda.
1: Hallelujah.
0: Amen.
1: So the Bible says.
0: Bible yegamba bweti.
1: At that time the Lord said unto me.
0: Mukasera ko Mukama na ngamba.
1: Make yourself tablets of stone like the first.
0: Na ngamba wekolere ebipande ebyamateeka ng'ebyasooka.
1: Perhaps next time I will come with the tablets that were written at first.
0: Era ku mulundi guno jangu n'ebipande nga ebyawandikibwa okusooka.
1: I will come.
0: Nja kujja.
1: With the scriptures.
0: Nja kujja n'ebyawandikibwa.
1: Concerning the tablets that were written at first.
0: Kubikwatagana n'ebyawandikibwa mu ntandikwa.
1: And were broken.
0: Era nga byali byamenyeka.
1: Hallelujah.
0: Amina.
1: So this is the servant of God.
0: Ono ye muddu wa Mukama.
1: At the second time he appears before the Lord.
0: Kumurundi ogokubiri ngalabise maso ga Mukama.
1: With this instruction.
0: Ne kiragiro semalagiro.
1: That come once again.
0: Nga chikomawo nate nate ogokubiri.
1: Come once again on the mountain, meet me there.
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1: But this time when you come to me.
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1: Come with the tablets.
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0: Now in our language, the lay language, we call them slates.
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1: Hallelujah.
0: Amina.
1: So omubiri ogwo kati Katonda agamba Musa.
0: So now the Lord tells Moses.
1: Genda kubanga mayinja gava ku lusozi.
0: Because the stones come from the mountain.
1: Genda ku lusozi.
0: Now go to the mountain.
1: Ofuneyo amayinja.
0: And find out stones.
1: Ogole bulungi nyo.
0: That you may hold them.
1: Oje nago maso gange.
0: And bring them before me.
1: Funa mayinja abiri.
0: Find two stones.
1: Hallelujah. Bwatyo Musa nakola ki?
0: And Moses
1: nafuna amayinjago.
0: Got the stones.
1: Nga bwe kyali mu ntandikwa.
0: Like it was in the beginning.
1: Basaba ne banyabe kitabo kye tusoma mbakiyita ekyamateeka olwokubiri.
0: Ladies and gentlemen, we are reading Deuteronomy.
1: Deuteronomy simply is a second time.
0: Deuteronomy kitegeza olwokubiri.
1: The Lord delivered the Ten Commandments.
0: Mukama yakomya wa mateke age 10.
1: The second time the Lord chose to give them again the commandments that were broken at first.
0: Omulundi ogokubiri mukama ngakoma unate okuba wa mateka agamenyebwa mu ntandikwa.
1: So this particular context represent the grace that was given to us.
0: Sokati wanu wetu soma chichikirira ekisa ekyatowebwa.
1: It represents the second time God pardoned man.
0: Chichikirira omulundi ogokubiri Katonda ngasasira omuntu.
1: The second time the Bible says
0: era Bible egamba omulundi ogokubiri
1: when God remembered the children of Israel.
0: Katonda bwe yajjukira abaana ba Isirayiri.
1: And then he gave them a new covenant.
0: Nawawa endagano empya.
1: The covenant of Jesus Christ.
0: Endagano ya Yesu Kristo.
1: Hallelujah.
0: Wanji.
1: Because the first covenant
0: wange endagano ya soka
1: was made null.
0: Yali
1: it was void.
0: Yali tegasiza.
1: Children of Israel could not follow it properly.
0: Abana wa Israelinga tebasobola jigoberera.
1: So what Moses did,
0: Musa kiyakola,
1: after having the tablets in his hands,
0: oluvanyuma lokufuna amateeka mu ngalozi,
1: written on by the hand of God,
0: iranga gawandikidwako mukono gwa Katonda,
1: he found the children of Israel again bowing to a calf.
0: Nasanga abana ba Israelinga bavuna midde akayana.
1: And he was disappointed.
0: Nekimunyiza era nagwa.
1: You know what he did?
0: Omainki yakola.
1: He threw the tablets down.
0: Naga sula wansi negababe ntuka.
1: And that was the end of the first covenant.
0: Olo yenda gane ya soko ngewedeo.
1: Hallelujah.
0: Amen.
1: It did not please God.
0: Katonda techamu sanyusa.
1: But God had to devise another plan.
0: Ne katonda yari inokola wo engeri endala.
1: So he gave them another chance.
0: Nawa wa omukisana tena togo kufiri.
1: Because where there is no vision, the children perish.
0: Kubanga watali kuole sebu habana ababula.
1: Now the word of God is vision.
0: Echigambo cha katonda kuole sebu.
1: It is the light.
0: Chitangala.
1: David says, your word is a light unto my feet.
0: Daudi agamante chigambo choche chitangala erie bigerebya.
1: And it is the light unto my path.
0: Era yetabaza eri amakubogan.
1: Hallelujah.
0: Amen.
1: So God had to step in the second time.
0: Katonda yalina okujja ogwokubiri.
1: To ensure that they have another tablet with the writing of the commandments of God.
0: Okukakasiza ddala nti bafuna ebipande nga biwandikiddwako engalo ya Katonda amateeka.
1: But the Lord did not stop there.
0: Era mukama teyakomawo.
1: He also told them. He told Moses,
0: agamba Musa,
1: do not come only with stony tablets.
0: Na mugamba toja na bipande bya mayinja goka.
1: Come also with the ark.
0: Jangu na te ne sanduko.
1: Hallelujah.
0: Anji.
1: Because after you have written the commandments,
0: kubanga ngamazo kuandika ebyalagirwa,
1: the ark will be the place where the stone tablets will be placed.
0: Esanduko mwe bali balina okutereka amateeka.
1: Basebo ndi mukusomesa ne banyabo mbadde nsaba muteekeyo omwoyo kuba bino ebintu oyinza okwebakiraawo.
0: I am teaching you, please. Don't silamba.
1: Hallelujah.
0: Amen.
1: I am teaching the Old Testament.
0: Nsomesa endagaano enkadde.
1: And marrying it with the New Testament.
0: Era nga ngireetera okufumbirwa endagaano empya.
1: For us to come up with the text to understand.
0: Ffe tusobole okufuna ekigambo ekitegeerekeka.
1: So whatever happened in the Old Testament was not by mistake.
0: Kati buli ekyaliwo mu ndagaano enkadde tekyaliwo
1: lwa ntaanyi. It was by design.
0: Naye kyali kyateekebwateekebwa.
1: Hallelujah.
0: Amen.
1: So this is what the Bible says.
0: Kati Bible egamba bwe.
1: Moses goes to the mountain.
0: Musa wuya yambusolisozi.
1: He meets God.
0: Asinkanye Katonda.
1: After meeting God.
0: Oluvannyuma lw'okusinkana Katonda.
1: God writes on the tablets.
0: Katonda wandise ku bipande.
1: Then he gives them back to Moses.
0: Namuwe bipande natera.
1: And then Moses puts the tablets inside the ark.
0: Era Musa nateke bipande mu sanduku.
1: Ladies and gentlemen, the ark is a box with a flat top surface.
0: Basebo ne banyamu esanduku ye sanduku.
1: This is the second time we are looking at the ark in the Bible. The first time God talks of the ark, it was when he was dealing with Noah. Hallelujah.
0: Amen.
1: And the Lord told him, go and make me an ark. I'm about to make a new covenant. Because I'm about to destroy the world using water. Why? People are rebellious. Hallelujah. Praise the Lord. Do you know that even before God counted on men to be righteous with him, even without the law,
0: okimanyi nti Mukama yabala abantu okubeera nga batuukirivu nga n'etteeka terinnajja.
1: In the days of Noah,
0: munnaku za Noah,
1: 10 commandments were not in place.
0: Amateeka kumi tewaali.
1: 10 commandments came after Moses.
0: Amateeka kumi
1: gajja. In fact, they came with Moses.
0: Gajja na Musa.
1: Hallelujah.
0: Wanji.
1: But with Noah, there was no.
0: Naye ku mulembe gwa Noah tewali mateeka kumi.
1: But God chose to destroy the universe.
0: Naye Katonda n'asalawo okuzikiriza ensi eno.
1: Because they were not good before him.
0: Kubanga tebaali balungi maaso ge.
1: Hallelujah.
0: Wanji.
1: That's why we thank God.
0: Ensonga twebaza Katonda.
1: Because we are born in a time like this.
0: Kubanga twazaalibwa mu mulembe ogufaanana
1: gutyo. When the 10 commandments were already given.
0: Ng'amateeka gonna gatuweebwa.
1: And the grace has already come.
0: Ate nga n'ekisa kyamaze dda okujja.
1: So we are under the grace.
0: So tuli wansi w'ekisa.
1: By the grace of God we are believers and saved.
0: Olw'ekisa kya Katonda tuli bakkiriza era
1: twalokoka.
0: Makofi, makofi kwa Bwana Yesu.
1: Hallelujah.
0: Amen.
1: So Moses goes before the Lord.
0: Musa wuyo agenze maso ga Mukama.
1: And God hands over the tablets to him.
0: Era Mukama wuyo amukwanze amateeke kumi.
1: He places the tablets in the ark.
0: Amateeke kumi wuyo agatadde musanduko.
1: And then he comes down from the mountain.
0: Awonno navayo ku lusozi.
1: On this day,
0: kulunaku luno,
1: Aaron did not survive.
0: Aaron teyawona.
1: I wanted to read to you the scripture where God told him, let him not come to the mountain.
0: Njagala kusomere cha wandikibwa Mukama ngagamba tageza na alinya ku lusozi.
1: Hallelujah.
0: Amen.
1: And let him not frequent with the ark, because above the ark is my mercy seat.
0: Era tageza na asemberera esanduko kubanga kusanduko kwe kuli entebe yange yokusasira.
1: Do you know why he dies after the delivery of the second 10 commandments?
0: Omayirwa kyafa oluvannyuma lw'okuleeta amateeka 10 ogw'okubiri.
1: Because he messed up the first one.
0: Kubanga ye yakyankalanya agaasooka.
1: He is a man that led to the making of and worshipping of a calf.
0: Ye musajja eyakulemberamu mu kubumba ennyana gye baasinza.
1: Let me not go into deep theology here.
0: Kati theology katusoka tumwesonyiwe.
1: Let us go to the word of God.
0: Katudeo mu kigambo kya Katonda.
1: Hallelujah.
0: Amen.
1: Praise the Lord.
0: Yebazibu.
1: So Moses comes.
0: Musa uyaze.
1: He returns from the mountain.
0: Avudde uyo ku lusozi.
1: That is where we have read.
0: Eje tusomye.
1: God required 2 things.
0: Mukama yali yetaaga bibiri.
1: He required the tablets.
0: Yali yetaaga ebipande.
1: Because he needed to do something new.
0: Kubanga yali yetaaga okukola ekigambo ekijja.
1: What is a tablet?
0: Ekipande keki.
1: A tablet.
0: Ekipande.
1: Is a human heart.
0: Gwe mutima gw'omuntu.
1: Chigambe munakuli nani.
0: Tell your neighbor.
1: The tablet
0: ekipande
1: is the human heart.
0: Gwe mutima gw'omuntu.
1: Hallelujah. Jeremiah 31 verse 31.
0: Jeremiah 31:31.
1: God says, I will make a new covenant with the house of Israel.
0: Mukama gamba nakole ndagane mpya n'abana ba Israeli.
1: Not as the first one.
0: Singe ya soka we.
1: This one
0: nekuluno.
1: I will write my law on their heart.
0: Na wandike teka lyange ku mitima jabwe.
1: Hallelujah.
0: Wanji.
1: Nobody will teach the other which way to follow.
0: Era tewabenga ono omwayigiriza munne nti kwata lino oba kwata
1: lino. They will all know my law.
0: Era bana bonna banategeere teka lyange.
1: Hallelujah.
0: Amen.
1: That is a new covenant.
0: Eyo yendagana empya.
1: The same word is being repeated in Hebrews chapter 8 verse number 8.
0: Ebigambe ebiddiddwa mu Mbebulaniya 8 akanyirira ko
1: 8. Behold, days are coming when I will make a new covenant.
0: Ennaku zijja bwe ndikola endagaano empya.
1: Ladies and gentlemen, we are in the new covenant seasons.
0: Basaba ne banyabo tuli mu biseera by'endagaano empya.
1: Where we have to walk with our hearts.
0: Awonno we tulina okutambula n'emitima gyaffe.
1: Not with our tablets.
0: Sine ebipande byaffe.
1: Hallelujah.
0: Amen.
1: These days,
0: nakuzino,
1: the Lord is dealing with us
0: mukama akolagana nafe,
1: according to the uprightness of our hearts.
0: Okusinzira ku bulongofu n'obulungamu bw'emitima gyaffe.
1: David says,
0: Yahudi agamba,
1: that the Lord has dealt with me
0: timukama akoze nange,
1: according to the right standing of my heart.
0: Okusinzira ku busimbalala bw'omutima gwange.
1: That is Psalms number 18.
0: Zaburi 18.
1: He says the Lord has dealt with me according to my righteousness.
0: Agamba nti mukama akolaganye nange okusinzira ku simbalala bw'omutima gwange.
1: He already had a vision of the future.
0: Yalina okolesebwa kw'ombyo maaso.
1: Kino kanchogere mu Luganda.
0: Let me speak this in our language.
1: Mukama Katonda akolagana nawe.
0: God will let with you.
1: Okusinzira ku mazima gomanyi mutima gwo.
0: According to the truth that you know in your heart.
1: Era bomanya amazima mu bulamu bwo.
0: And once you know the truth in your life.
1: Jangu ira Katonda kuyamba mu bwangu.
0: It is so easy for God to help you immediately. That's why he says those people come to me, but their hearts are far away. Meaning I cannot help them. They have not given me the opportunity to help them. What we call the tablets represents our hearts.
1: Hallelujah.
0: Amen.
1: Zichi kidiro mutima gwo.
0: Represent your heart.
1: Katika tonde chigamba chiwandika kumutima.
0: Now God will write the word on your heart. Chigambo. What we call the word.
1: Sichi echiri mu Bible.
0: It is not the word, the texture in the Bible.
1: Checho chote gede chiri mulambwere chikola.
0: It is that word that you understand in your life, it worketh.
1: Echita sobola kola mugwe.
0: What cannot work in you.
1: Chitegeza te chikubi kulidwa.
0: Meaning it is not revealed to you.
1: Chobi kulidwa ne chote gede checho Katonda chakozesa mugwe.
0: What you have gotten revelation of is that exactly that God will use in you.
1: Hallelujah.
0: Amen.
1: Katika tonda ita Musa.
0: Now God calls Moses.
1: Namga toja weka.
0: Don't come alone.
1: Ndetele bintu ebi.
0: Bring me two things.
1: Fakireloka njogere kubino marina bino byoka.
0: Let me talk about these and I'll be done.
1: Ndetele bintu bibiri.
0: Bring me two things.
1: Ndetele mainja.
0: Bring me the stones.
1: Mainja abiri.
0: Two stones.
1: Chovola banomutima gwo gulimu ebitundu bibiri ebisinga amanyi.
0: That's why your heart has gotten two parts.
1: Abasomesa we muri.
0: Teachers, are you present?
1: The left and the right what?
0: Venturico.
1: Akote wakera vida.
0: Ekisenge kya kono ne kya dio.
1: The other side has oxygenated and the other one has
0: deoxygenated. Eri erimu erimu carbon dioxide ne erimu temuli amuli mu oxygen.
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0: Amina.
1: Namuganda etere bimeka.
0: Bring me two.
1: Echisoka.
0: Number one.
1: Chali chichikirira Katonda eri abantu.
0: Represented God to men.
1: Amateka.
0: The law.
1: Agasoka.
0: The first law.
1: Agasoka galiana atano.
0: The first law where
1: Katonda mwene nga yeyogerako.
0: God himself speaking about himself.
1: Jukira okutukuza olunaku lwa sabbat.
0: Remember to cleanse the sabbath. To keep the sabbath.
1: Very significant of Jesus Christ.
0: Keep it holy. Christ yenyini.
1: Hallelujah.
0: Amen.
1: Sabbath means chechintu ekita nyonyoro kyasigalayo mu Luyonani.
0: The Sabbath is that word that was known. It means rest. Okuumula.
1: Hallelujah.
0: Amen.
1: That's why when Jesus comes,
0: yes, wajia,
1: he gives us that true Sabbath.
0: Atuwa sabite ntufu.
1: And says, come to me all you who labor.
0: Naga mjeje ni mwenawa kwe.
1: And all you who are heavy laden.
0: Elaba zitowere dua.
1: And I'll give you Sabbath.
0: Njaba wa sabato.
1: So when you come to Jesus,
0: kativojeri Yesu,
1: what you cannot get for yourself,
0: chota sobala kwe funida,
1: that is rest, he will give it to you.
0: Okuumula
1: free of charge.
0: Kuwa. Achukua.
1: Now Sabbath is not after doing all the work and on Saturday you rest. Sabbath, our Sabbath is coming to Jesus Christ.
0: Sabbath yafe, sabato yafe kujeri Yesu.
1: And every day,
0: bulikanaku,
1: all days we are taken back to God.
0: Enaku zonaza dayeri katonda.
1: You are supposed to be at rest Monday up to Monday.
0: Oinaku umula kuva ku Monday paka ku Monday.
1: Hallelujah.
0: Amina.
1: Abamu umula ko muchachi.
0: Some of you rest when you come to church. When you go home, you cannot sleep when the people are hearing. In your bedroom, there are kind of stuff that are not really understandable. When you are sleeping, something asks, who is that? Who is with that man?
1: Paka woku bomulangalum.
0: Until when you shout, Leave me alone. Now to rise up, everybody's sleeping. You have no rest. We sleep in the house at our home. There's somebody I can never tell you. She could shout in the night. Even in the morning you ask why. What happened? What happened? He walks even to the door. Sleeping, walking, sleeping. I'll come back tomorrow. He goes back and sleeps. Having not. If you're here and your child is chewing card, please bring that child and we pray for
1: him.
0: A young baby like this chewing card. You know that those are evil covenants, who break them in the name of Jesus. Jesus came that we may have rest. That is what we call the Sabbath. Now in the first five law decalogues, he's speaking about himself. Never worship other gods before me. Never create any idol. Not even bow to me. Because I'm a jealousy God. Whether down the earth, above the earth, or on the earth, never bow to that idol. That is what we call the enyanjula.
1: Commandment number one.
0: You will die all in vain.
1: Kubanga kanula talile menga, kuwala na guanga, nakabere, namchi?
0: Because God will make a revenge on the first generation, the second generation, and the third generation. But nakana. Praise the Lord. He brings the second law. Third law. All the laws we are pointing to God.
1: Hallelujah.
0: Amen.
1: Just read them.
0: Exodus 20, verses number 1. It was the first tablet. Now the second tablet. The laws written there.
1: Galiwo kukwasaganya mbera ya muntu no muntu.
0: Where relation

0: ever read these 10 commandments?
1: Mukama yebazi. Ekirala.
0: Another one.
1: Towayirizanga.
0: You should never speak false witness. Do you know that someone
1: the people,
0: once you do, when the law says never commit adultery and you do commit adultery, then you know you are still under the law. Amen. Now speaking falsely. False witness against man. You should never make any swear in the name of the Lord. Another. Tolimbanga.
1: Tolimbanga. Ojukirango kuwa bazadde bechi.
0: Ekitiibwa ennaku zo ziba nnyingi ku nsi. Some of you, when you go to the village, when your father is a poor and you have some money within you, you
1: were
0: on your father, you call him big headed. What are you saying? Now, when he contends with you, you never leave food for him. Now of you and the father, who is understanding?
1: Who is fooling?
0: Ani a fooling a munne? Do you understand the situation? Even if your poor is the chairman of the poor, the Lord says, honor your father. After honoring your father, you get to know you are in the grace. Because them that overcome the law are in the grace. The covenant of the law was broken.
1: Hallelujah.
0: Amen. We are in the grace with
1: Christ.
0: And the foundation is the word of God. Makofi kwa Bwana Yesu.
1: Hallelujah.
0: Let me speak these words.
1: Katonda bwamalokuwa ulira Musa mateka gaba antuna mateka age.
0: After God separating from Moses the law for the people and his law,
1: amugamba genda.
0: He tells him go.
1: Genda.
0: Go.
1: Omulimu gwe gwali guwedde.
0: His work was done.
1: Katonda bwakuwa ekigambo.
0: Now when God gives you the word,
1: abamazo kutukuza.
0: He has cleansed you.
1: Abamazo kufula sanira maso.
0: He has made you worthy before him.
1: All he says go. Go to the people.
0: Bagamba gende ryabantu.
1: Yesu bwe yali agenda muguru.
0: When Jesus was called,
1: yatugambe bigambo bino.
0: He told us these words.
1: Go and teach them what I've told you.
0: Mugende mu basomese byemba somesezza.
1: But one thing I assure you, I'll be with you till the end of age.
0: Nechi muchemba kakasanja kuba namwe kutuza ku nkomerero yenseno.
1: Hallelujah. He told them to go.
0: Nabagamba mugende.
1: So when Moses left God,
0: Musa we yaleka Katonda.
1: He comes down before the people.
0: Nigeria abantu.
1: To begin executing the service God has already rendered to him.
0: Natandika okuteeka mu ngolo omulimu Katonda gwe yali amuwadde.
1: But what he took on the mountain as an ark.
0: Na yake yatwala ku lusozi ngesanduku.
1: Is exactly your body.
0: Ogo gwe mubiri gwo gwennyini.
1: The ark is a significance of the body you have.
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1: gwennyini. Where the tablets are placed.
0: Amateeka mwe gatekebwa.
1: Now this is what God requires of you.
0: Era Katonda kino kya kwagaza.
1: He requires two things from you.
0: Akwagaza bibiri.
1: He requires your heart.
0: Yagala mutima gwo.
1: And requires your body.
0: Atena yagala no mubiri gwo.
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0: Tell your neighbor.
1: Hallelujah.
0: Amen.
1: Ebisigadde byonna bikulekedde.
0: He has left the rest. He requires you to think.
1: Nga bwe nkyakunyonyola bikula 1 Corinthians chapter 6 verse number 19.
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1: He requires two things.
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0: ki. Now stay listening.
1: Na yomutima gwo kasamanya nti guli mu ngalo ze.
0: But once your heart is in his hands.
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0: What you've seen will never reach your heart.
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0: The terrible things you listen

0: will never touch your heart. Because you've handled your heart to somebody.
1: Hallelujah.
0: Amen.
1: The compartments in your heart.
0: I was here explaining the compartments in your heart.
1: Hallelujah.
0: Amen. Praise the Lord.
1: So, that is what God requires of you.
0: The Lord repeated all the Ten Commandments in the New Covenant. It was written, never commit adultery, but whoever looks lustfully to a woman has already committed adultery in his heart. So you don't need to go to a woman in order for you to commit adultery. Once you have a mentality like this, I'll go to Nalus. In your heart, slowly by slowly, and I'll begin praising her. Oh, why? Before you go, the Lord has already cleared it. He has done it. Ladies and gentlemen, guard your heart. The ladies, you are here, and your husband. You have never abused your husband visible words. Me, I used to abuse somebody in my heart for 3 minutes. And afterwards, I would go to work with you. I have not hearing anything. Now, a woman can abuse the father of the children. In your heart, you say, you are like a basket. Confidence, you. Meaning in your heart there is no.
1: Omutima go chitegeza guzanya. Omugasogwa many in your master gamukama.
0: Your heart makes a great glory.
1: Now
0: we can yin
1: gatunabaku kuzibula masogo boot.
0: Before you open your eyes like
1: obulambuziba mutimago.
0: Your life is deeper in your heart.
1: That's why the Bible says.
0: The Bible says,
1: you will love the Lord your God with all your.
0: Ono yagala mukama no mutima go gwo.
1: Amateke kumi gonna mukama yaga summarizing amuteka.
0: All the Ten Commandments the Lord has summarized in the two laws. It was trying to implicate the first law.
1: Yagala mukama katonda wo no mutima go gutya.
0: Meaning, love the Lord with all your heart. Uh-huh.
1: Hallelujah.
0: Praise the Lord.
1: Number
0: 2. Love your neighbor as you love yourself.
1: Yesu yabiddamu.
0: Jesus made a reputation. Did he remove the first law? I never came to abolish the law of Moses, but I came to fulfill the law of Moses. To fulfill. Matthew chapter 5.
1: Hallelujah.
0: Amen. Ladies and gentlemen, are you there?
1: First Corinthians.
0: Just read loud.
1: Verse 19.
0: Kumina mwenda.
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2: Mumwe.
1: Aha.
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0: Exalt God.
1: Muchi?
0: In your body.
1: Mu mubiri gwamwe.
0: In your body.
1: Katonda ba mugulumirizawa.
0: Where do you exalt God? Where do you exalt God?
1: Mumuoyo.
0: In the spirit. Let me tell you. If you want to worship in your spirit, you do it when you are sleeping. There's a time even if you are sleeping, you are worshiping. You woke up in the morning worshiping. But the wise way of human worship, I'm not talking about the dream or even revelation. It is your lips, your mouth.
1: That's what the Bible says.
0: Bible
1: the Lord has ordained.
0: Mokama atada matendo.
1: On what?
0: Kumimwa jabana batu.
1: Akati gwediro mwago guzibikiro gambe.
0: Now close your mouth.
1: Kati kumimwajo.
0: On your lips.
1: Mukama atadde kochi.
0: The Lord has ordained praise.
1: Osobola communicatinga n'omutima nachi.
0: So that you communicate with your heart.
1: Mulimu abamu abatendereza Katonda.
0: There are some who praise the Lord. Even the non shaking.
1: Bayimbe nyimbanga nungi.
0: Singing wonderful songs.
1: Olujirugure eliyo muono.
0: Yo.
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0: He's standing.
1: Yes,

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1: Praise the Lord.
0: Nenga emikono Mukama yakola ki?
2: But the Lord has given your hands.
0: Amaguru Mukama yakola ki?
2: He has given you the legs.
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0: Sitani bantu beyabatuwala bali bazinira disco.
2: The devil has taken them, they're dancing in the disco. But for you, the temple he has given you. You are not holy, but you are a saint. You are a saint. Saint David. Saint Michael. Amen.
0: Katonda yagala omubiri gwo.
2: God loves your body.
0: Kubanga Mukama agamba Musa.
2: Because God tells Moses,
0: jangu nesanduke.
2: Come with the ark.
0: Ngomaze okujola bulungi.
2: After having will, who we need.
0: Nange na wandike kigambo ku mayinja.
2: And I write the word on the tablets.
0: Nenga tekam.
2: And I'll put them in.
0: So it is your responsibility.
2: Buvunanyizibwawe.
0: Hallelujah. It is your what?
2: Buvunanyizibwa.
0: To present your bodies to God.
2: Okuwayo omubiri gwe eri Katonda.
0: This time there is no Moses.
2: Kumulundi guno tewali Musa.
0: It is the Holy Spirit to work in you.
2: Omoyo mutukuvu yakolera mu gwe.
0: To prepare you for what?
2: Akuteka teka kulwati.
0: For the word of God to come in your life.
2: Ekigambo kya Katonda kijembla mu
0: bwo. Hallelujah.
2: Wanji.
0: God knows.
2: Katonda akimanyi.
0: When the word comes in you,
2: ekigambo bwe kijja mu gwe,
0: the rest will be him to handle.
2: Ebisigadde bijja kuba ye okubikwasaganya. Amanyi.
0: That once you embrace the word,
2: kavunonywegere ekigambo,
0: there is no power that will overcome you.
2: Tewali manyi gagenda kuyinza.
0: Hallelujah.
2: Wanji.
0: He knows.
2: Amanyi.
0: That once I have the tablets,
2: kavunambera nebipande,
0: present in the ark,
2: I
0: am present right there.
2: Those
0: are
2: the words Jesus has spoken.
0: If you love me, you keep my word.
2: Then
0: if the word, my word is in you, I will ask my father and I to come.
2: Again.
0: Bottom line is the word.
2: Chigambo.
0: Hallelujah. Mukama yebazibwe.
2: Praise the Lord.
0: I cannot go far.
2: Sisobola kusukuluma nnyo wano.
0: Next time I will talk about
2: ku mulundi omulala tujja kwogera.
0: The things that were found in the ark.
2: Ebintu bye twazula mu sanduku.
0: Hallelujah.
2: Wanji.
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2: sala kuno. Somebody comes with the earring naturally. Where are the jongs?
0: Mukama yebazibu. 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
2: They are still working. Now the parents are here. You buy sweets that are not really understandable to them. Among the sweets, there are tattoos. There are dragons thereof. You find your kid passing by. Hey. Tata wanjigiride.
0: Why among all things they are putting tattoos?
2: Lwaki mu bintu byonna byonna balese zi tattoo?
0: Atomanyi we baziteeka.
2: Do you know why they put them?
0: Baziteeka ku mukono.
2: On the hand.
0: Akabonero kalibera wa.
2: A sign, where will be the sign?
0: Bwatajiteeka wano.
2: If it is not here,
0: ajiteeka wano.
2: On the hand.
0: They are preparing people.
2: Bateekateeka abantu.
0: Akati gwe nawo okomawo gaya.
2: Now you come back chewing.
0: Tata mwangusi kulikayo.
2: Kulikayo tata chiwe.
0: What
2: are you saying?
0: You
2: give them one by one, one by
0: one.
2: They are saying, we'll come back.
0: And they prepare. But ideas are tattooing their bodies when they are still what?
2: Who has ever seen these tattoos? On the cheapest seats.
0: 100, 200.
2: Now there are some expensive suits. They come in the football game style. Now they are in the dragons that you can never understand. Somebody says, praise the Lord. What is up, Pastor? What's up? We can meet later. But he's chewing.
0: Just, it's a caution, a word of caution.
2: Icho cha kwebuza.
0: Hallelujah. Mukama yebazibu.
2: Praise the Lord.
0: Temu oyimibiri jamwe.
2: Your
0: temu jiteka ngako ne misale.
2: Never even had any cutting.
0: Oba wabikora nganga tonalokoka.
2: If you used to do them when you're not born again.
0: Olwairo mukama yakuwe ekisa.
2: Today the Lord has given you the grace.
0: Twali wano ne sister nawo obujulizi.
2: We are here with a sister and she testified.
0: Enyindo yali yajiteka mu ekiyuma.
2: She had put a ring in the nose. But she wasn't a
0: capiz.
2: But she had a ring.
0: Do you
2: always see them with a ring in the nose? And the Karamojongs and the Indians too. Amina. I was in Pithiri. I entered the city. When I was going to P5, they told me, go and analyze. I found the children. You cut your name here. And I told, give me the contractor. The time of the toothpick had just come. Introduction.
0: Bwari bwa kibiriti.
2: Kibiriti.
0: Nange nenga erinnya lyange nzani sirye pamfu.
2: And I heard my ki.
0: Kiwendo.
2: Kiwendo.
0: Neso kampandikako ne pen.
2: I first wrote with a pen.
0: Nefuna akabiriti.
2: Then I got the match tick.
0: Kate bomara okwewandika.
2: And after writing.
0: Akabiriti ngokakoleza.
2: You light the matchbox.
0: Ngoisam.
2: You pass it through.
0: Ngendo okudaye waka.
2: Going home.
0: Ngesati njipunyiza.
2: I had just rolled my shirt like this.
0: Nerinya damba chiwe.
2: With the name Kiwendo.
0: What about Stani Javavantu? Mukama yebazi.
2: Praise the Lord. They feared me and said, how have you done it? I had real wounds on my hand. And I'd even burnt it with the matchstick. Then it became a scar in my name. I thank God it has gone. And I don't have it on my
0: hand.
2: I mean, ladies and gentlemen, never joke with this world. Your body is the temple of God. Now look at your style. If it does not exalt the Lord with your body, just give it to your sister. younger sister.
0: Hallelujah. Yes, yebazibwe.
2: Praise the Lord.
0: Katonda akwagalamu ebintu bimeka.
2: God loves two things of you.
0: Ekisoka ki?
2: Number one.
0: Mutima. Mutima.
2: Your heart.
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2: Once the Lord captures your heart,
0: nabagamba ono sitani bwamala okuwamba omutima gw'omuntu aba tawulira birala.
2: I tell you, then the devil takes away your heart. You can never listen.
0: Osanga akana akawala katono naye ng'omuvubuka yakalimbirimbi omutima n'aguwamba.
2: You find a young girl having been deceived and the boy had taken the heart.
0: Kati gwe muzadde ne bw'oyogera otya.
2: Now, however much you speak as a parent, even if they don't have food, we'll cover ourselves with a box. What will you eat? Ah, we shall go and... The devil has captured the heart. Now you parent, always overcome the heart of your children.
0: You
2: can never tell your child, "Mwana wange ngamkwagala." You find these ones. Tell the boy,
0: "Mwenda ino.
2: I love that son. Ay mama, koba ya kwenda ino.
0: Era yenda mwenda gane."
2: He desires that you may love
0: each other. Kati amajama pangise na energy,
2: and he comes
0: muruzungu from the look of things.
2: Okusinzira ku mirandira gye bintu bino,
0: and according to the way things are moving,
2: okusinzira ku ntambula ye bintu,
0: your mother seems to be your friend.
2: Mama wo alabika mukwano gwo. Amen. Speak with your son, "I love you." Now when Sodivuto will come, those ones before,
0: they stand in the angle 65.
2: They stand in the angle 65. Ma, by the time the father has already taken the heart of the
0: baby.
2: But you know these fathers, when they're praying around the kids, go out. I told you, when I enter the house, you go out. You come back to sleep. Stop praying in the house. We had fathers. I never sat with my father around there. He understood that he recruited me to count his money. You sit down and he brings the money. You begin counting the money. Counting the money. And he should not go out. Sometimes he would come in with a small jerrycan. He would have this slogan. With a small jerrycan. Sometimes with water too. When he comes back. If you're a father of this time. When he died, they told me, "Cry. Cry, your father is dead." I couldn't understand anything. How could I cry? Cry. Cry, we take out the disease. You cry to somebody who has been torturing you. Praise the Lord. Now those things bring closer your children to you. Speak with them. Because you are the father, you are the mother. You have produced children. And the child stands against you. Mama, I'll report you to the father. You get to know she needs a lesson. That word is kuvuma kwenyini. How could he report you to the father? Let me not go for deeper. Give God your heart.
0: Hallelujah.
2: Amen. Omutima.
0: No mubiri gwo.
2: And your body.
0: Aogenda kutambula naye.
2: Then you walk with God.
0: Agenda kulwanira entalo.
2: He will fight your battles.
0: Agenda kuwanguza.
2: He will give you victory.
0: Hallelujah.
2: Amen.
0: Onako olala.
2: Next time.
0: Tugenda kusoma sanduke ngesi tulibwa.
2: We are going to read how the covenant box is lifted.
0: Sanduke ngetekebwa mu kifo chayo.
2: When the ark is placed in its place.
0: Ebe symbolic. Hallelujah.
2: All of them represent victory. Meaning the power of God. Carry the ark which the Lord has given you. The ark means the word that we are reading this year. And the word has gotten to be in your heart. The word has gotten to be in you and you in the word. When we say this is a year for the word, now for you walking with the Bible, I mean the Bible in your heart. Because it is your victory. When I speak these words, sometimes I don't want to say amen.

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so Lord Change us Lord To the glory of your name In the name of Jesus We welcome you today We surrender to you Lord We give you everything that concerns us so Lord Rebeke zepana bara Rebeke zepana 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

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Refresh, revive us, restore. Bring us close, Lord. Bring us close. Bring us close to your presence, Lord. 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
1: 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It came to pass as Jesus was praying in a certain place when he ceased that one of the disciples said to him, Lord, teach us to pray, as John taught his disciples. You see? When it came to Luke, it was a request by the disciples. But Matthew, how he narrates the way Jesus taught us how to pray, simply started, when you pray, say these words, Our Father in heaven. Now, where this prayer comes from, according to Luke, it was a request. Lord, teach us how to pray. Because when the disciples saw Jesus praying, they didn't know how to pray the way he was praying. Bamulabanga asaba nenga ensaba gya asaba si ya bulijjo, si ya kusabira mmere, si ya kwenenya, si ya kuita mu lunaku. So now it came to pass as he was praying in a certain place, when he had ceased, that one of his disciples said to him, Lord, teach us. We don't know who exactly the disciple was. But there were these disciples that followed him. There was always Peter, there was always John, there was always who? Who? Bamekabi yagena na wu mumatayo kumina msambu. 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
0: Petero.
1: Omu.
0: Yakobo.
1: James.
0: Ne Yokaana.
1: And John. So I think one of the disciples that asked Jesus to teach how to pray was among these. Very common. If it was not Peter, then John. Peter was first at speech. 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
1: 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Give us this day our daily presence is daily lived. 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That was an intended desire for the prayers that you made. They work and they worked and they will work according to the purpose designed by God. But this prayer you are making today is equally needed and important to keep you that day, to bring you to the desired destiny. Webale kusaba jo n'okusiba kubadde mu leero. Don't go boasting tomorrow that chawede. 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
0: Nemo kasera kano.
1: Under this time.
2: In the time of Jeremiah, there came out many false prophets. Whatever he could speak out, so they could dilute it.
3: Hallelujah.
2: Amen. So when Lord saw it, he was afraid. He was afraid. The Lord.
3: The Lord can never be afraid. Mukama tasobola kutya. Mukama yebasiwe.
2: Amen.
3: So the Lord was annoyed.
2: Mukama watu natya.
3: Hallelujah. So when the Lord became annoyed, he rose a mighty nation. This is what I want you to understand. In the days of the existence of the nation of Israel, God let enemies prevail.
2: Katonda naganya abalabe okubeerawo.
3: He never destroyed all their enemies.
2: Teyazikiriza abalabe baawe bonna.
3: There was a very close nation called Syria.
2: Waliwo eggwanga lye bayita Syria.

0: ya Israeli.
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1: But this time, God chose on the nation called Babylon.
0: Katonda nagolokose egwanga libayita Babylon.
1: He made it stronger.
0: Nalifula lyamanyi.
1: Hallelujah.
0: Amen.
1: He made it stronger.
0: Nalifula lyamanyi.
1: And put it in position to come and capture Israel.
0: Nalitekawo okujja okutwala Israel.
1: So, in the days of Jeremiah,
0: mubiro bya Yeremiah,
1: Babylon rose up.
0: Babylon bweto negolokoka.
1: According to the word of God,
0: ngatusinzira ku kigambo kya Katonda.
1: Babylon came and captured Israel.
0: Babylon yajja netwala Israel buwambe.
1: Fought them and overpowered them.
0: Yabalwanise labo tuneba wangula.
1: Killed a number of them.
0: Neta abantu abasinga
1: obungi. And took so many as captives.
0: Netwala abangi okusinga kubera nga abasibe.
1: Hallelujah.
0: Amen.
1: Mukama yebasibe.
0: Praise be to the Lord.
1: Katijagala ulile wano.
0: I want you to hear this.
1: Musule yana mwebiri.
0: In 42.
1: Katonda leto obubaka.
0: God brings a message unto the children of Israel. But they are in captive.
1: Hallelujah.
0: Amen. In the captive. So they were in the captive. It means even the captive, God remained taking care of the children of Israel. Did not allow them to die. Even though they did not hear him. So in their first time, he sent them for the second message. Amen. The Bible says,
1: if you still abide in this land,
0: if you still abide in this land, which nation?
1: Babylon.
0: Babylon.
1: Hallelujah.
0: Amen. When you become established in this land, in the captive land, I shall keep you from there.
1: Hallelujah.
0: Amen. He was trying to tell them, even though you are in that land, don't pave ways that you may escape. Don't pave way for yourselves to go away. But once you are established in that land, I shall build you.
1: Hallelujah.
0: Amen. I shall build you. I shall build you.
1: Bwemuli kiriza okubeera mu nsi eyo ndibakola ki? Ndibazimba. So sirikola ki? Sirikola ki?
0: I will not tell you.
1: Hallelujah.
0: Amen.
1: Yes, why you get an agamba what?
0: Jesus says,
1: Mulibansi,
0: you are of the
1: Mulimunsi.
0: You are in the world.
1: Agamba Mulibansi Mulimunsi.
0: You are in the world.
1: Mulibansi. Muli munsi.
0: You are in the world.
1: Na yete muli bachi.
0: But you don't belong to the world.
1: Kati bwe munakirizo kubera munsi eyo.
0: Once you believe to be in that land,
1: ndi bazimba.
0: I shall build you.
1: So siri babia.
0: Then I shall not tear you.
1: Hallelujah.
0: Amen.
1: Ekitegeza.
0: It means
1: kisobokera ddala okubeera mu nsi.
0: It is so possible to be in the world when you are with the Lord.
1: Kisobokera ddala okubeera mu nsi y'obuwambe.
0: So possible to be in the captive land.
1: Nga wetoloddwa.
0: Surrounded.
1: Mu nsi naye nga ngwira.
0: Surrounded in the.
1: Ensi gye tulimu bassebo ngwira.
0: So this land that we are in.
1: This is a foreign land. This is not the land of our destiny. It is not a promised land. But it is a land where God has kept us for a while before He returns for us. Hallelujah.
0: Amen.
1: Kisobokera ddala.
0: It is so possible
1: okubeera mu nsi eno
0: to be in this
1: Mukama
0: land.
1: Nakuzimba.
0: Then the Lord builds you.

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0: okubeera mu nsi ey'obuwambe
1: to be in a captive land
0: mukama n'atakwabya
1: and the Lord does not tear you
0: ate kisoboka
1: and so possible
0: mukama okwabya
1: for the Lord to tear you
0: ng'oli mu nsi eyo
1: when in that land
0: hallelujah
1: amen
0: mukama yebazibwe
1: praise be to the Lord
0: abalabe ba Israeli
1: so then the enemies of Israel
0: katonda yabawa amanyo kuwangula ba Israeli
1: God gives them power to overcome Israel
0: basebo ne banyabo
1: ladies and gentlemen
0: ebimu ebituwangula
1: some things that overcome us
0: tebijalwa kuba katonda tali nafe
1: they don't come because God is not with us
0: nemu kama abiganyo okujja
1: Lord allows them to come
0: olobuka kanyavu bwe mitima jaffe
1: for the strength of our hearts
0: sibuli kizibu
1: not every problem
0: chiveri satan
1: that comes from the devil that attacks us
0: katonda tashobora kumala ko balabi
1: God can never take all your enemies
0: oja kunafua
1: you will become so weak
0: oja kugayala
1: you will become so lazy
0: eroja kwebaka
1: and you will slumber
0: mukama yebazibu
1: praise be to the Lord
0: chevola ba Yesu ayogera
1: that's why Jesus says
0: mbawadde amaanyi okulinnya kuki
1: I have given you authority to trample
0: gwakuwa maanyi okuwangula
1: he gives you power to overcome
0: ekitegeeza olutalo olulukyaliyo
1: it means the battle is still on
0: naye akuwadde amaanyi okukola ki
1: but he has given you the power
0: abalabe bo baafa
1: are all your enemies dead
0: eh Echifo chili chimu omutali balabi
1: it is on one place which has no enemies
0: chifo checho eh guru yogera sebo nyo muguru kacholi muguru oba toli muguru esawe
1: are you in heaven or you are not in heaven
0: techibuzo
1: the question
0: oli muguru oba toli muguru
1: are you in heaven
0: oliwa kati ate tugambye eggulu yetali balabe mukama yebazibwe
1: praise be to the Lord
0: oli muggulu oba oli mu nsi
1: are you in heaven or you are in the world
0: oli mu nsi toli muggulu mukama yebazibwe
1: praise be to the Lord
0: basebo ne banyabo
1: ladies and gentlemen
0: tuli mukuru eliwedde
1: so we are in heaven
0: tuli munsi naye tuli bachi
1: we are in the world but not of the world
0: tuli bachi kachitegeza bwechiti
1: it means like this
0: tuli mubezi munsi
1: we are just in the world
0: nenga tuli batuze baguru
1: but we are of the heaven
0: hallelujah
1: Amen.
0: Amakuru tuina je tuva.
1: It means we are coming from somewhere.
0: Okubera munsi.
1: To be in the world.
0: Nayenge guru,
1: but the heaven.
0: Lili mu mitima jaffe.
1: It is in the our hearts.
0: Lili mu bulamu bwaffe.
1: Upon our lives.
0: Mukama yebazibwe.
1: Praise be to the Lord.
0: Gokubera ngoli mu Buganda.
1: For you to be in Buganda.
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1: It means you don't belong to lira.
0: Ono musajjo kwogera oluzungu.
1: For this man to speak English.
0: Oshitegeza nti muzungu.
1: Does not mean that he is an Englishman.
0: Era nali naye wano juzi which ewedde
1: I was with him once last week
0: nagamba fe wafe tuli emesse
1: and told me that we eat rats at our place
0: tujili addala bulungi nyo
1: we eat it
0: ngabaji sikira mu binyebwa
1: they put it in the gnats
0: Ejo dosobola chimu jam.
1: So you can never take that from me.
0: Ejo chali.
1: He is like that.
0: Mukama yebazibwe.
1: Praise be to the Lord.
0: Katene nsiya mweya Buganda.
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1: Praise be to the Lord.
0: That means
1: Chino chitegeza.
0: We come from somewhere.
1: Tuva ko jituva.
0: Hallelujah.
1: Amen.
0: So because we have identities.
1: Olokuba tuina ekitunyonyola.
0: There are some things we don't do.
1: What we mean to not be to takola.
0: So they look good before other people.
1: Bila bikanga birungi masoga abalala.
0: We are representatives.
1: Fe tuli babaka bachise.
0: Hallelujah.
1: Amen.
0: Mukama ibazibu.
1: Praise be to the Lord.
0: So tugamba munseyo.
1: He tells us in that land
0: once
1: you allow to stay there,
0: you
1: don't belong to that
0: land,
1: but allow to be
0: there.
1: From there, I shall build you.
0: Hallelujah.
1: Amen. Amen. Ladies and gentlemen, even though this nation is not ours, we are having the promises of planting us. It implies we are having our portion.
0: Hallelujah.
1: Amen. Once we believe to be there and remain obeying our Lord, being there, it's not the reason. But to be there when we can. So that is the difference. Praise be to the Lord. Being there, it's not the issue. To be in the world, it's not the issue. But once you believe and remain listening to the Lord, so in this land that's given you,
0: it's
1: going to build you.
0: Hallelujah.
1: Amen.
0: I will build you.
1: Ngenda kubazimba.
0: And not pull you down.
1: Era sigenda.
0: I will plant you.
1: Ngenda kubasimba.
0: And not pluck you up.
1: Era sigenda kubayuza.
0: Mukama yebazu.
1: Amen.
0: Ulira Katonda boyejusa. For I repent of the evil that I have done unto you.
1: Nenenya kure chibe echo chemba kolideko. Nejusa.
0: Kwenenya.
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1: Praise be to the Lord.
0: Omanyi lwaki Katonda yejusa? Bible ekatonda atejusa.
1: The Bible says.
0: Ekatonda takola ki?
1: Atejusa.
0: bwayogera akola ate
1: once he speaks fulfills
0: ebintu bibiri byakola talimba
1: he never lies
0: atete yejusa
1: I never regret
0: kwejo chabira yogedde
1: upon what he has spoken
0: na yechi muletero kwejusa
1: but what makes him to regret
0: kwe kuberanga ekigambo kyayogedde
1: that the word he has spoken out
0: abantu bachiulira
1: people hear it
0: nali okabajjako ekivume kye yabateekako
1: then he takes away the reproach he had put on them
0: kati awagamba
1: then he says
0: mugonze nnyo nejjusa kiki kye nabateekako
1: you have been obedient then I regret what I put on you
0: kigambo kye
1: his word
0: kye kimuleetera
1: makes him
0: okujjawo kye yasooka okukola
1: to take away what he had done first
0: kubanga alabye recipients
1: because he has seen the recipients
0: and the receptiveness of the hearts of the sons of Israel
1: na tunulira mweche kiri mu mitima gy'abana ba Isiraeli
0: ekyo kimuleetera okwejjusa
1: it made him to regret
0: najjawo kye yasooka okwogera nabo
1: then he took away what he had spoken to them first
0: hallelujah
1: Amen. Ladies and gentlemen, even though in the law, Lord kills, but if once he comes along with the contrite spirits, the Bible says he does not allow them. It's like a sacrifice that it becomes holy before him. And feel like he takes away all he had done.
0: Hallelujah.
1: Amen.
0: Mukama yebazibwe.
1: Praise be to the Lord.
0: So, ensonge eno kanji munzike bwenti.
1: Let me wind up this issue like this.
0: Tuli bansi.
1: We are in the world.
0: Tuli munsi.
1: We are in the world.
0: Neche tuli bansi.
1: But we don't belong to the world.
0: Mukama yebazibwe.
1: Praise be to the Lord.
0: Tuli mu bwakabaka bwenyini.
1: We are in the real kingdom.
0: Nenga tutekebwa mu bwakabaka obulala.
1: But put in another kingdom.
0: Hallelujah.
1: Amen.
0: Nakugamenti eguru lyoka.
1: I told you only heaven.
0: Chechifo choke chitali mubachi.
1: It is the only place
0: balabi
1: without enemies.
0: Hallelujah.
1: Amen.
0: Eguru lyoka.
1: Only heaven.
0: Chechifo chitali mubalabi.
1: It is the place without enemies.
0: Kakati omoyo mutukuvu atula muffe.
1: The Holy Spirit comes and resides in us. And she was the kingdom of God in us. Because in the kingdom,
0: Bible egamba butukirivu sanyu na mirembe moyo mutukuvu. Hallelujah.
1: Amen. Once the Holy Spirit is in us, brings all the ingredients of the kingdom in our lives. It implies in our lives when the Bible tells us to walk in the Spirit that we be in the Holy Spirit it means once we're in the Spirit
0: he
1: overcomes all our enemies so in that land that they come in Lord will never take away the enemies but once we abide in the Spirit ensures the kingdom in us thus we become victorious in Christ Jesus. That's what Paul says like this. God gives us victory.
0: Agamba, we thank God for he gives us victory on every side.
1: Twebaza mukama kubanga tuwa obuwanguzi ku buli luuyi.
0: Aina bwagamba nti tuwangudde nnyo n'okukirawo mwani.
1: Says we are more than victorious.
0: Hallelujah.
1: Amen.
0: Mukama febazibwe.
1: Praise be to the Lord.
0: So mu moyo mutukuvu tubera bawanguzi.
1: In the Holy Spirit we are conquerors.
0: Neno mu mubiri ayebweru wo moyo mutukuvu tetusobola.
1: But in the flesh we cannot.
0: Hallelujah.
1: Amen.
0: Eye njawulo.
1: There comes the difference.
0: Wetuwangulira we wali woka.
1: It's only in that place that we conquer.
0: Kubanga tuli bana ba
1: Because we are conquerors. In the name of our Lord Jesus. Ladies and gentlemen, God continued to bring the message to the children of Israel. Even though they were in Babylon. Even though you are in the worst situation, God has a word towards your life. Has the words of victory.
0: He
1: says, remain established on the truth. Remain walking the Lord. No matter where you are walking from, no matter what you are saying, no matter what is surrounding you, no matter you have
0: less,
1: remain clinging on the Lord. Lord is going to build from there. He's going to plant you. He will not pluck you out. Your enemies will continue to climb. But keep yourself in Him. You are going to become conquerors.
0: Hallelujah.
1: Amen.
0: He
1: speaks these words. Speaks them in Babylon. Praise be to our Lord.
0: Be not afraid of the king of Babylon, of whom you are afraid. Be not afraid of him, says the Lord, for I am with you to save you and to deliver you from his hand.
1: Praise be to the Lord. So in the same book, you'll find the children of Israel went to fight. You find in the whole nation they killed on one person.
0: Kabaka.
1: The king.
0: In fact, now we base Kabaka. We twas somaruli.
1: Even where we read last time, the king.
0: Esura ya bide muem.
1: 21.
0: Bagendo kuruana.
1: So they went to fight.
0: Munsiyo na.
1: In the whole nation.
0: Batamu Kabaka chi.
1: They killed only one.
0: Huh? Eri nyali yani.
1: They killed only him.
0: Kabaka yeka.
1: Only the king.
0: Kubanga kabaka yaleta ngechivume liensi nyumba ya Israeli yona.
1: The king could bring the reproach unto the whole house of the Israel.
0: Ateka tondelea ya kwaze sanga bakabaka, neba jie chivume kugwanga liyona.
1: And God could use the king to take away the reproach from the whole nation.
0: Kabaka ya kwaze sanga, katondelea ya kwaze sanga kabaka Yosia, oba Yosaya.
1: God used King Josiah. And peace came into the whole land. Then King Amon came. He was the first to be there. So then the nation went into the captive. Amen.
0: So Katonda boyagulo kosanga.
1: Whenever the Lord could rise, the enemies of Israel, so they could go to the king.
0: Hallelujah.
1: Amen.
0: Nabuchadnezzar
1: called the king of Israel. And he left the children of Israel. So they gave in it. So they took long. I want to assure you. So they even bear children in that land.
0: Hallelujah.
1: Amen.
0: Banobo nabe tusomako ba Daniel.
1: All these people Daniel we read about.
0: Bali bana bazaliwa mu buwambe.
1: So they were children born in Babylon.
0: Babiloni.
1: So they were born in Babylon.
0: Baba Israeli.
1: But they were children of Israel.
0: But Shadrach, Meshach, and Abednego.
1: Shadrach, Meshach, and
0: Abednego.
1: So they were born in this captive that you read about. But Lord kept them from there. They were so wise. So they feared God. And God excelled them in the captive. Do you think the book of Daniel, we read it in
0: Daniel
1: Israel. Daniel came in the captive. And he's showing up in the captive.
0: Hallelujah.
1: Amen.
0: Abasajja betusoma mu Bible.
1: So the men we read in the Bible.
0: Balusi.
1: Loose.
0: Bonna bala bajira mu buwambe.
1: All them come into the captive.
0: Bamolodokai.
1: Mordokai.
0: Bonna bali baji.
1: So this king, he did not belong to Israel. So they were in the captivity. Ladies and gentlemen, even in the captivity, he remains the Lord.
0: Hallelujah.
1: Amen. He keeps you there. And it's like you are not a captive. But Daniel, in chapter 9, as he was looking in the books of the history of Israel, he felt all of the promise. After 70 years, I shall deliver you from the Babylon. He said, Lord, this is the time. He went into fasting. He went into intercession. He went into repenting. He repented for all the sins of Israel. The Bible says he went deeper. Prayed the 9, 10, chapter 11. Come chapter 12. The angel came to him.
0: Told
1: him, even though you have not slept, I request you. On the first day, I brought your. But the prince. The prince of Pels. Praise be to the Lord. There are men with promises even though they are in captivity. They remain reading the book.
0: Bano sagala tubawukaneko naffe ensi gye tulimu si yaffe.
1: Even though, even us, the world that we are in does not belong to us. You
0: can,
1: you are supposed to be so spiritual to believe that statement. How did you enter into that world? How did you come in it? That you enter into another world when you don't belong to that world. How do you enter into that land? That you become a foreigner when you don't belong to it. So you were born from this world. How can they say that you don't belong there?
0: So compare to Muzinda Rogun. How many people have been to Kubio Girakobo Gezi? I told you once.
2: I am a Tulibansi. 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
0: nekukuwako hint ntono nnyo.
1: To give you a hint,
0: Yesu ayitibwa mutabani wa Daudi.
1: Jesus is called the son of David.
0: Kubanga olunyiriri Daudi lwajira.
1: Because the line where David comes,
0: olunyiriri lwa Mariam.
1: That is the line of Mary.
0: Mama wani.
1: The mother of Jesus.
0: Kati mama ono yawamba nnyo kubanga walina olunyiriri mwava. Daudi, Katonda ayina ebisubizo byayogera ku nyumba yani.
1: God has the promises, talks about the house of David. The house of David. So then the house of Joseph, it was not all that considered.
0: Hallelujah.
1: Hallelujah.
0: That means God is a God of identity. He identifies with people.
1: Katonda alaga abantu abanyonyola. Praise be to the Lord.
0: So, yes, okubera nti mutabani wa Daudi.
1: Jesus to be the son of David.
0: Tekyamugana kubera ngate mutabani wa Katonda ayatonde gulunezi.
1: It never took him not to be the son of the God who
0: created. Febasebo okubera ne kitaffe ali muggulu.
1: For us to have our heavenly Father, it does not mean that you don't have your biological father.
0: That is a dual citizenship. That is where the concept is all about. Hallelujah.
1: Amen. Praise be to the Lord. But ladies and gentlemen,
0: soko kuata kazindala. Bible egamba tuli bansi nete tuli baji. Temuli tuli munsi nete tuli baji.
1: The Bible says
0: gukaka sotia. Tuli wansi na ya tuli munsi. 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
1: 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I believe that one. With the faith I believe I have citizenship in heaven.
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1: Praise be to the Lord.
0: Basebo ne banyabo.
1: Ladies and gentlemen,
0: okubera munsi,
1: to be in the world, it means that we are coming from somewhere.
0: Hallelujah.
1: Amen. We are the only people, only we in the whole world, that came from somewhere when you cannot talk more about or remember, but we are going from there. Where we came from, it's where we are heading. But the Bible says, already we are there. Only us, through faith, those in the kingdom, but we have never seen them with our naked eyes. You are getting that issue. Only you that believes you are in the kingdom, You just feel it, but you have never seen it. So that's where the Bible says we are given the secrets. And the world is right to call us the foolish.
0: Because we are believing
1: without
0: seeing. That is faith. Let me
1: wind up with this first. The Bible says like this.
0: If you still abide in this land,
1: then I will
0: build you. Why is it the Bible says, if you still abide?
1: Why is it that the Bible says, it comes by
0: saying,
1: once you believe, to be in this land. So this is the secret. Believe and just stay there. But don't become, I'm going to build you
0: on a condition that you still identify with me. Don't follow the gods of that land. Don't do as the people in the land. So you were in Babylon. You are Israelites. Therefore behave. Remain. And stay connected to me. Even when you are in that fallen land.
1: Once you believe to be in that land, I'm gonna build you.
0: Hallelujah.
1: Hallelujah.
0: In other words, be in that land, but be so peculiar. Be what?
1: Owenjawulo.
0: Kogere kwa muzungu akagamba ako. Be peculiar. Don't identify with anything in it.
1: So I'm going to keep you. I'm going to build you. I'm going to plant you.
0: So sigenda basigukurura.
1: Yet I will not plank you. Ladies and gentlemen,
0: agenda kwesigukurura munse eno,
1: someone who will pluck himself from this land
0: si Katonda,
1: is not God.
0: Kubanga tayogera ne yejusa.
1: He never speaks and regrets. One speaks, never lie.
0: Hallelujah.
1: Amen. Praise be to our Lord. Praise to be our Lord. Let me wind up with this issue.
0: And I will show, verse 12. Okay, be not afraid of the king of Babylon. What? Temutia kabaka we Babylon. O yogwe mutia. Of whom you are afraid. But be not afraid of him. Hallelujah.
1: Amen. So in this world, there are kings that rule. In this world, there are kings that rule. Give me kings that rule in this world. We have the king, the mammon. Leadership. Amen.
0: Munsimono.
1: In this world,
0: mulimu kabaka wa secular.
1: There's the king of secular.
0: Chovula ba Yesu agamba bwati.
1: That's why Jesus says like this.
0: Muno munsimwe muli.
1: In this world that you are in,
0: temusobola kuweleza bakatonda bameka.
1: You can never serve two masters.
0: Tosobola kuweleza ani.
1: You can never serve mammon.
0: Hallelujah.
1: Hallelujah.
0: Katinoyo katonda wasente temumutia.
1: So don't fear that king of
0: mammon. Atenga Bible gamba manyi mukoze mutia mumutia. Na yemba gamba temukola chi?
1: I tell you, don't fear him.
0: Temumutia.
1: Do not fear him.
0: Duachi ngenda kube wamuna mmwe.
1: I'm going to be together with you.
0: Be not afraid of the king of Babylon, of whom you are afraid. Be not afraid of him, says the Lord. For I am with you to save you and to deliver you from his. Hallelujah.
1: Amen. I'm going to be with you.
0: To save you
1: from
0: his hands.
1: Omwoyo Mutukuvu agamba nti oba Yesu ayogera atya. Sirikola ki? Siribaleka.
0: I shall never leave you.
1: Era ngenda basindikira omubeezi akola ki?
0: I'm going to.
1: Sigenda baleka nga bamulekwa.
0: I'm not going to leave you like orphans.
1: Owulira amaanyi gaffe we gali.
0: Do you see where our power is?
1: Amaanyi gaffe gali mu kukkiriza bigambo Yesu byayogera.
0: Our power is in believing the words that Jesus said.
1: Siribaleka.
0: I shall never leave you.
1: Mpaka okutuuka ku nkomero yaki?
0: Until the end of this world. Even though there are very many kings of the world, I'm not going to leave you. Many things that can afraid you. So there is a king called poverty. And there is another king of wealth. Many people worship them. But we are having a promise. So they are not going to afraid us. We are going to overcome them in the name of
1: Hallelujah.
0: Jesus.
1: But if you say, we will not dwell in the land, neither obey the voice of the Lord your God. We will not do what? We will not dwell in the land, neither obey the voice of the Lord your God. Saying, no, but we will go into the land of Egypt, where we shall see no war, nor hear the sound of the trumpet, nor have hunger or bread there, we will dread. Bigambo bingi nyo wano.
0: Very many words here.
1: Bingi nyo.
0: Very many.
1: Ekitufu wano, nabi wa mukama yali akyayogera.
0: So the prophet of the Lord was still speaking.
1: Musule yana musatu olusoka.
0: 43:1. Whatever he said, so
1: they.
0: What is the Lord going to do? He has poured all his heart.
1: Hallelujah.
0: Amen. For us, we shall go to Israel. And the word of the Lord is,
1: do not go by the way you came.
0: How did you come to enter into the church? You came to repent the sins. You came to receive the everlasting life. Now we can never go to Egypt. It's where you came from. So that's how our songs could work out. Those songs, they are no longer working nowadays.
1: Hallelujah.
0: Amen.
1: Emisiri tewadika.
0: It's not good to go back to Egypt.
1: Era Katonda bagamba temudda ya je mwava. Mubere wano.
0: God tells them, don't go back, remain here.
1: Mukama famous.
0: Praise be to the Lord.
1: Mukama yebazibwe.
0: Praise be to the Lord.
1: Lwachi.
0: Why?
1: Yere yagala basimba.
0: He wanted to plant them.
1: Yere yagala kufuna chifo, point of contact.
0: He wanted to get a point of contact
1: so that he can deal with
0: it.
1: Hallelujah.
0: Amen.
1: Basebo ne banyabo.
0: Ladies and gentlemen,
1: ngabo nayogera ke mabega.
0: As I said one time back,
1: Katonda nga natani kokola nawe.
0: When the Lord is to work with you,
1: asoka kusimba.
0: He first plants you. Kanatakola na bantu bali aganaga.
1: He never works with people who are aganaga.
0: Katonda ayagala okusimba.
1: He wants to plant
0: you.
1: He wants to establish
0: you.
1: That he can deal with you. That's the old sermon. Even David said these words. He took me from the mud clay and planted me on the rock. He put a song on my heart. A song of worship.
0: Hallelujah.
1: Amen.
0: Katonda.
1: Our Lord wants to establish us in this world that we are. Where he goes to come and meet us, coming for the second time. He will never take those who are not strong. He will take those who take care of the positions.
0: Hallelujah.
1: Amen. He's going to take those coming from the mud clay, planted on the rock.
3: We are talking about serving God.
4: Twagenda kukuweereza Katonda
3: in a faithful manner.
4: Mu ngeri ey'obwesigwa.
3: Serving God faithfully.
4: Okuweereza Katonda mu bwesigwa.
3: Because we are winding a year where our theme is faithful service to the Lord.
4: Kubanga tumalako omwaka ate ngo mutwe gwaffe gwali nti okuweereza Katonda mu bwesigwa.
3: Faithful service.
4: Okuweereza Katonda mu bwesigwa.
3: Praise the Lord.
4: Yabazibwa Mukama.
3: But we know that faithful service calls for a transformation.
4: Kubanga era tukimanyi nti okuweereza Katonda mu bwesigwa kituleetera okukyuka.
3: Because the service the Lord requires is the deeper bottom of the heart of men. That's where we can minister to God.
4: Kubanga obuweereza Katonda bwayagala bwe ku ntobo y'omutima gw'omuntu egyo tusobola okuweereza Katonda.
3: Because we all know that God does not see as we see.
4: Kubanga ffenna tukimanyi nti Katonda talaba nga ffe bwe tulaba.
3: He does not receive anyhowly.
4: Tafuna kintu mu ngeri
3: yonna. What touches God has to come from the heart.
4: Ekyo ekikwata Katonda kirina okubanga kivudde ku mutima.
3: That is his biggest concern.
4: Eyo yensonga jasingo kufaako.
3: So some of us,
4: kati abamu kuffe,
3: we are very good before people.
4: Tuli balungi nnyo maso g'abantu.
3: And we are appreciated by people.
4: Era abantu bangi batusiima.
3: But deep down in our hearts,
4: naye ate munda mu mitima gyaffe,
3: it's a different story.
4: Bintu bya njawulo nnyo.
3: When the Lord searches your heart,
4: Katonda bw'asalawo okebera omutima gwo,
3: he finds no credits.
4: Taina kyasanga mu kirungi.
3: But when before people you are very appreciated.
4: Naye bw'obanga oli maaso g'abantu bakusiima
3: ekitenkanika. It is very dangerous.
4: Ekyo kibi nnyo.
3: Being appreciated before people but again denied before God.
4: Okubeera ng'osiimibwa mu maaso g'abantu naye ate ng'ogobebwa mu maaso ga Katonda.
3: You see, when King Saul saw many people around him.
4: Sawulo bwe yalaba abantu bangi nga bamwetoolodde.
3: They had gathered, they had come to offer sacrifices before God.
4: Baali bazze okuwaayo saddaka mu maaso ga Katonda.
3: So his concern was people.
4: Kati ensonga ye yali ku bantu.
3: Not about God.
4: Si ku Katonda.
3: What he did was right before people.
4: Kye yakola kyali kitufu mu maaso g'abantu.
3: Very disobedient before God.
4: Naye ate nga kya bujeemu mu maaso ga Katonda.
3: So this is why I say.
4: Kati ensonga
3: lwaki you rather not do.
4: Nti ole oberawo n'otakola.
3: You rather not start.
4: N'otatandika.
3: For people to appreciate.
4: Olwa abantu okusiima.
3: But when God has denied you.
4: Naye ate nga Katonda akuganye.
3: Rather wait for God's timing.
4: Linda akaseera ka Katonda katuufu.
3: Because it is God that you please.
4: Kubanga ye Katonda gw'olina okusanyusa.
3: Some of us are men pleasers.
4: Abantu abamu ku ffe tusanyusa abantu.
3: You will not please man.
4: Togenda kusanyusa muntu.
3: You will not please. You can please him this year.
4: Osobola okumusanyusa omwaka guno omuntu.
3: Last month.
4: Omwezi oguyise.
3: But not forever.
4: Naye ate si bbanga lyonna.
3: So this is one thing that we need to understand.
4: Ka kino kye kimu ku bintu kye tulina okutegeera.
3: Because our focus is going to heaven.
4: Kubanga ffe tutunuulidde kugenda mu ggulu.
3: And to serve God with all our lives.
4: Era n'okuweereza Katonda n'obulamu bwaffe bwonna.
3: So we are in the process of learning to do as how a priest is required to do.
4: Kati tuli mu lugendo olw'okuyiga okukola nga kabona bw'ateekeddwa okukola.
3: Because God makes us priests.
4: Kubanga Katonda atufuula bakabona.
3: That is the word which is in the spirit. By the way, priest is a spiritual word.
4: Kati ekigambo kabona kya mwoyo.
3: It's not a physical word.
4: Si kigambo ekikwatwako.
3: When you talk about a priest,
4: we talk
3: about someone who knows the will of God, the order of service, how to behave before God, and how to usher people in the presence of God. Number two, how to offer sacrifices on behalf of people, and how to plead.

0: atala bikanenga ate wali.
1: Do you know serving an invisible but one is present?
0: You have to take an extra effort.
1: Olina okongera moko amanyi.
0: To please what you don't see.
1: Okusobola okusanyo secho chotalaba.
0: To know
1: okumanya
0: what is very hard to even understand.
1: Eche chizwe nyato okutegera.
0: And also to see
1: atera nokulaba
0: what can't be seen.
1: Echo kitasobola kulabwa.
0: That is what Moses did.
1: Echo Musa
0: chiyakola. A formula very complicated.
1: Ngengeri jakolamu ebintu sinyangu.
0: But the Bible says, because Moses saw the invisible.
1: Bible yagamba kubanga Musa alabe ekitalabika.
0: You know what that means?
1: Omanjecho chachitageza.
0: He even discovered a way.
1: Era nazule kubo.
0: Of pleasing God.
1: Eriyokusanyo sakatonda.
0: That was very rare in that days.
1: Echo chadi techisange kamunako ezo.
0: So the question here.
1: Kati echibuzo wano.
0: What shall we do?
1: Fetuna akolachi.
0: How can we measure up to this standard?
1: Fetulina kutoka kutia kudaledio.
0: To be able to serve the invisible.
1: Okusobolo kuweleza talabika.
0: To see the invisible.
1: Okulabe chitalabika.
0: We have to do something.
1: Tuina okuba kwa chetukola.
0: This is what Jesus speaks.
1: Chino Yesu chayogera.
0: In Matthew 7.
1: Matayo musambo.
0: Verse number 21. He says, not everyone who says to me, Lord, Lord, shall enter the kingdom of heaven, but he who does the will of my Father in heaven. You see?
1: Matayo musambo abidi muemu.
0: Mbali
1: muntu angamba anti mukama wange, mukama wange, si yali ingiro obwa kabaka obwa mugulu. Wabula akola kitange, hali mugulu bya yagala.
0: I want us to think about this scripture.
1: Njagala tulowoze kuchawandikibwa kino.
0: There is a point of saying, Lord, Lord.
1: Wali wensonga ya kugamba anti mukama wange, mukama wange.
0: After all, the Bible says, whoever shall confess that Jesus is Lord
1: will be saved.
0: But again, amongst they that confess Christ as Lord,
1: there
0: been attached a condition. Yes, much as they say, Lord, Lord. But not everyone who says. Then what is that? Meaning, you call him Lord, Lord. But number 2, very fundamental, understand his will. Hallelujah.
1: Amen.
0: Understand his.
1: Tegera okwagala kwe.
0: Not everyone that says Lord, Lord
1: sebuli agamba nti mukama mukama
0: shall enter the kingdom of God.
1: Anayingira obwakabaka bwa Katonda.
0: But only those
1: naye aboboka
0: who understand
1: abategeera
0: who do the will
1: abakola okwagala
0: of God
1: okwakatonda.
0: So the question before us,
1: kati ekibuzo maso gaffe,
0: are we inside the will of God?
1: Tuli munda mukwagala kwa Katonda.
0: Are we doing the will of God?
1: Tukola okwagala kwa Katonda.
0: And what is the will of God?
1: Okwagala kwa Katonda chechi.
0: Because he goes on to say,
1: kubanga ayongera na agamba,
0: he says, many will say to me in that day, which day? The coming of the Lord. Because in the coming of the Lord,
1: kubanga mukudda kwa Katonda,
0: even those who died before us shall rise.
1: Naba abafanga tetunaba obajja kuzukizibwa.
0: In fact, we bagenda okusoka okuzukira.
1: They will be the first to rise.
0: I don't know how.
1: Nange simanyi batya.
0: Even the Bible says we don't know what will happen to us.
1: Ne Bible egamba nafe tetumanchi natutukako.
0: I said, but when he comes,
1: naye atebwa alijja,
0: we shall change, we shall be like him.
1: Tujja kuchusebwa era tuberenga ye.
0: Paul awandikira Abasesalonika nabagamba naye abaasooka okufa be bagenda okukola ki?
1: Paul wrote to the Thessalonians and tells them that those who first die, I will resurrect and we shall also meet him. But on that day, many will speak. Now these words are said by Jesus himself. This is the gospel he preached for 3 days. Day and night preaching without stopping. He says on that day, many will come saying, Lord, Lord,
0: have we not prophesied in your name, cast out demons in your name, and done many wonders in your name? Abagobe bizimu bani?
1: Who are those ones that cast demons out?
0: Basamize?
1: Are they sorcerers?
0: Abalagula bani?
1: Those who prophesy, who are they?
0: Prophesy.
1: Balagula.
0: Yes, nangirira nyumba yange.
1: I declare my house.
0: Nangirira umwami.
1: I declare husband,
0: my
1: wife. I call upon my riches.
0: Abakole byo baba bachi?
1: Who are those people that do such things?
0: Beba ita mukama wa fe mukama.
1: Are they?

0: They are the ones that call our Lord, Lord. Who are those that evangelize? Ladies and gentlemen, there is a sieve here.
1: And in your name,
2: and done many wonders in your name,
1: then I will declare to them, I never knew you. Depart from me. You who practice mwabakole byachi
0: ebyobujemu.
1: Deuteronomy chapter number 28
0: echamateko rokubire sura yabiri munana
1: okutandikirawo,
0: starting from the first verse, he talks to the Israelites,
1: muwe munagonda,
0: that when you obey then the blessing will be yours.
1: Nayewe munajim,
0: but once you disobey you will be devoured by the sword,
1: kubanga akamwa ka Katonda,
0: because the mouth of the Lord has said so. He talks them to the Israelites in his own children, in his chosen ones. Obedience is one of a way of doing God's will.
1: Praise the Lord. Now it shall come to pass if you diligently obey the voice.
0: That's where the problem is. When I reach there, I stand
1: diligently. But the question here is,
0: where is
1: the voice?
0: We see
1: laws. But where is the voice? Because even today, the voice is there. But we have the Bible. It takes a mature Christian, a priest to translate a law into the voice. A new kutanaji furamu.
0: Then it turns a letter to become.
1: If I tell you
0: what to learn how to read,
1: there are two guiding principles.
0: While when nonobidi ezinza okuyambako,
1: you
0: should know the vowels and the consonants.
1: Era bozigata zine ekigambo kye zikola mu luzungu tukiyita silabo.
0: And when you join them, there is a word we call a nyingo.
1: Tovola bafetwananika okusoma nga bane abba.
0: That was our foundational reading.
1: Praise the Lord. It shall come to pass if you diligently obey the voice of the Lord your God. I told you, and I will tell you. Even next year, there must be a voice that has to speak to you. There must be a transfer. Because you can always read about love. Love your neighbor. Love the Lord your God with all your heart.
0: And
1: there's no effect. You are the same person.
0: You
1: are
0: still very bitter. Very
1: angry.
0: You
1: overtalk.
0: You fight. You have
1: wars.
0: Inside of you, you have a battle, but you read. You even sing.
1: But no effect in your life.
0: See,
1: that means the word of God is void of power in your life.
0: Kitegeeza nti ekigambo kya Katonda tekirina maanyi mu bulamu bwo.
1: Toyina gy'osobola kulaga.
0: There is nowhere you can go.
1: It is taking this word wholesomely.
0: Kwe kutwala ekigambo
1: ekyo. It is embracing the word.
0: Okunywegera ebigambo.
1: You begin to ponder.
0: Notandika okufumiitiriza.
1: You begin to transmit your life.
0: Notandika okukitunuza mu bulamu bwo.
1: And this word will begin to fit
0: kati ekigambo kino kigenda tandika okutuula
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0: Kubanga okiwadde oludda owadde ekigambo
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0: when the time comes,
1: bwe munanyiikira,
0: when you diligently
1: okuwulira eddoboozi lya Katonda,
0: happen to the voice of the Lord,
1: ne mwekuumanga amateeka ge gonna,
0: obey all his commandments,
1: gemba wadde olwaleero,
0: that I give you today,
1: nti Mukama Katonda wammwe
0: that the Lord your God
2: anabagulumizanga waggulu
0: will exalt you
2: okusukuluma amawanga ag'okunsi
0: above all the nations of the earth.
2: Ekyo kitegeeza bwakabaka.
0: Now that means the kingdom.
2: Bible yetugambye,
0: the Bible has told us,
2: Yesu yatugula n'omusaayi,
0: that Jesus bought us with blood,
2: natufuula bakabaka,
0: and he made us kings
2: ne bakabona
0: and priests
2: mumaaso ga kitaawe
0: before his father.
2: We
0: shall read that verse until we shall understand it and get fed up of it. Revelation 5:10. He bought us with blood. But to be transformed, he transformed us.
2: It took time to transform.
0: Yatwala obudde okufuula. To become kings. And priests.
2: Dwaji.
0: Why?
2: Tusobola kufugira wamu naye.
0: So that we can reign together with him.
2: Kati yoro abera kabaka wabakabaka.
0: Now he is the King of Kings.
2: Era omuntu yekakirizibwa kuita Yesu kabaka.
0: And only the person that is allowed to call Jesus King is that king.
2: Hallelujah.
0: Amen.
2: Nokuimanemba yawangula stani egulugosa. Yekabaka wabakabaka. 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Yekabaka wabakabaka. Yesu si kabaka.
0: Jesus is not king.
2: Kabaka wabakabaka.
0: He is the King of Kings.
2: Kati gwe bw'otegeera Kristo.
0: Now when you understand Christ,
2: ofuuka kabaka.
0: You become a king.
2: Naye ng'olina kabaka wo.
0: But when you have your king.
2: Hallelujah.
0: Amen.
2: Mukama yebazi.
0: Praise be to the Lord.
2: Kitegeza.
0: It means
2: atufuula bakabaka.
0: He transforms us to be kings.
2: Eri kitaawe.
0: To his father.
2: Kati ka nkugambe kino.
0: Now let me tell you this.
2: Abakirizibwa.
0: Those ones who are accepted.
2: Okufuga ku nsi kuno.
0: To reign on this world.
2: Baba bakabaka.
0: Are the kings.
2: Muzibati sani atuyiganya.
0: Do you know why the devil is tormenting us?
2: Tuyiganya bwakabaka bwe.
0: We are tormenting his kingdom.
2: You see, liwotegera Katonda, you dethrone the devil and the atmosphere and the principalities.
0: Whenever you understand God, Satan yobo mujyo.
2: Uchankananya kumango bwakabaka gwe. Waliwa akabaka situkawo.
0: Because there is a king that is arising and who is he?
2: Oyo mugambe tajja.
0: Tell that one not to come.
2: Mutandikawo kugeya utandiko kuvuma vutandiko
0: ebikujjako. Facing backbiting and things take you off.
2: Ubu changalenya bwakabaka.
0: You are dismantling his kingdom.
2: Netwe bazamukama.
0: But we thank the Lord.
2: Atwadde byama byo bwakabaka.
0: He has given us the mysteries of the kingdom.
2: Kufuga na ye.
0: We are going to reign together with him.
2: Lwachi.
0: Why?
2: Batutegede dobozi liye.
0: Because we've understood his voice.
2: Edobozi liye.
0: We've understood his voice.
2: Bumune kumange dobozi lya mukama. Nakugamba ne bubikula Bible eno togenda disange dobozi.
0: I told you even they open this Bible you won't find the voice.
2: Nechi twalira omulokolo akuze.
0: But it takes to a Christian who has matured, who has understood.
2: Okuzule dobozi lya Katonda
0: mbya wandika. To discover the voice of the Lord in the scriptures.
2: Kubala ba Christ abanaga enyirirye ta.
0: That's why the
2: enyirirye kola ki? Enukute kola ki?
0: That the letter kills.
2: Ezogeze enukuta gifule mu.
0: It means that transform that letter.
2: Omoyo mutukuvu aliokalabike joli.
0: So that the Holy Spirit can be manifested to you.
2: Hallelujah.
0: Amen.
2: Kama yebezo.
0: Praise be to the Lord.
2: The will of God.
0: Okwagala kwa Katonda.
2: So important.
0: Kwa mugaso nyo.
2: Agambi.
0: Yes.
2: Sibuli akola.
0: Not everybody who calls.
2: Sibuli aita.
0: Not everybody
2: mukama,
0: who calls.
2: Mukama.
0: The Lord, Lord.
2: Nti akola ki?
0: That will take the kingdom of God.
2: Naye.
0: But.
2: Abo.
0: Those.
2: Abakola okwagala kwa Katonda.
0: Okay. That do yes, the will of God.
2: Imira ku bigere byo.
0: Stand upon your feet.
3: I wanted to close. Jagala o. If you're not closing, I'm seeing you. Me, I'm not closing. I want you to close and meditate about the goodness of the Lord, about the existence of the Lord. Lord, we thank you. You are a real God. You are a real God.
4: Oli Katonda wa dala.
3: You are real in our lives.
4: Oli wa dala mu bulamu bwaffe.
3: You are real in our families.
4: Oli wa dala mu makaga ffe.
3: Father, you are real. And because you are real, you can do all things. We thank you, Lord. At this moment, when we are going to be sharing your word, we ask of you that you manifest your reality in our lives. By faith, we receive your word, and our lives will never be the same again. In Jesus' name. Amen. Amen. So give the Lord a hand. Today, we are going to learn something. We are going to learn about something about the love of God. You know, the love of God is so big. There's one time I attended the service here, and some two beautiful girls were singing. The love of God is deeper than an ocean. Do you remember that song? Do you know the song? Can you sing the chorus for me? Eh? Where are the girls who sang that song? Come. Yes, the chorus. I want to remind you that song. It touched my heart. Just sing for us the chorus.

0: Okay, pause. Is this the song?
1: No.
0: It's not the song. This one is good, but it's not. The song was, God is love is... Hey, you come. God is going to use you mightily internationally in the name of Jesus. God is la na na na na na na na na. Okay.

0: and stop there. I wanted that word, an ocean word, deeper. Praise the Lord. So God's love is like an ocean. So deeper. Actually, it is deeper than the ocean. That when you fall into God's love, you fall so deeper, you can never reach its bottom. You just fall. You want to reach the bottom, but you can't reach. So today, what we are learning is what can separate us from the love of God. Ask your neighbor. Tell them, what is that thing that can separate you from this love of God? You know, the love of God is so sweet. When you fall into the sweetness of the love of God, it is so sweet. The sweetness doesn't come to an end. How many of you have ever tasted the sweetness of the love of God? It is so sweet. It is so sweet that all of us here, we were sinners. Who was not a sinner? If you are not a sinner, just raise your hand. I am going to give you 1 million here. If you have never sinned, all of us, we are sinners. But because of the love of God, Jesus has taken away our sin on the cross. Because of the love of God, even when we fall away and come back to Him, His hand is always open. His mercy is always open. Let us read the scripture today. We are reading the book of Romans chapter 8 and verses 35. Down to verses 37. Here the Bible says, listen very well. Who shall separate us from the love of God? Let me read again. Who shall separate us from the love of God, from the love of Christ? Shall tribulation, distress, or persecution, or famine, or nakedness, or peril, or sword? As it is written, for your sake we are killed all the day long. We are accounted as sheep for slaughter. Yet in all things we are more than conquerors. Through Him who loved us. Do you know the reason why we conquer? Because of His love. Do you know the reason why you're going to be a winner? Because of His love.
1: Now, verses number 38. He says, for I am persuaded that neither death,
2: kubanga ntegeeredde ddala nti newaakubadde okufa,
1: no life,
2: newaakubadde obulamu,
1: no angels,
2: newaakubadde bamalayika,
1: no principalities,
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1: no powers,
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1: no things present,
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1: maaso, no things to come,
2: newaakubadde amaanyi,
1: no height,
2: newaakubadde obugulumivu,
1: no depth, no any other created thing. No any other created thing shall be able to separate us from the love of God which is in Jesus Christ. Somebody clap for Jesus. I want us to use this illustration.
2: Njagala tukozese ekyokulabirako kino.
1: Let's remove this. I want two powerful boys to remove this.
2: Njagala abalenzi abamanyi bakaliisa bajja wakatuuti kano.
1: Kaliisa, run. Can you see all of you? Can we borrow the pastor's table? I want you to sit down.
2: We are
1: going to borrow the pastor's table.
2: Pastor, we are
1: very sorry for the inconvenience. Okay, Kalisa, where are you? Okay. Now put the bucket here.
2: Bucket jiteke wagulu.
1: This is now.
2: Kakano.
1: What is this?
2: Echo chechi.
1: Linoji.
2: That is an egg.
1: Ateli neji sifumbe bisi.
2: And that egg is not boiled.
1: Ochitegera.
2: Do you understand it?
1: Achitegera.
2: Do you understand it?
1: Kati ono yegwe.
2: Now the egg is you.
1: Gamba yenze nze
2: ji. Just say I am the egg.
1: Mukama yebazwe.
2: Praise be to the Lord.
1: Luachi abantu abamu.
2: Some people.
1: Tulinga maji.
2: We are like eggs.
1: Webakona ko katono bwogwo kola chi.
2: When they hit you a little, when you fell down, you
1: Oyatika.
2: Break. You break.
1: When the teacher comes to you and tells you your mistake, you feel annoyed, you feel offended, and sometimes you feel like even God is far away. You feel that the love of God is far away from you. Praise the Lord. Some of us, we are so, how do we call it? Delicate. Fragile.
2: Praise be to the
1: Kugamba.
2: Lord.
1: Sometimes we feel like the love of God is far.
2: When we go through challenges,
1: this is the bucket. In the bucket, this, there is water.
2: Mulimu amazi.
1: The water is the love of God.
2: Amazi kwe kwagala kwa Katonda.
1: Hallelujah.
2: Amen.
1: And between the bucket and us,
2: kati wakati wa bucket nafe,
1: waliwo ekiziza.
2: There is a blockage.
1: Ekikola ki? Ekiziyiza.
2: There is a blockage.
1: Omukwano gwa Katonda weguli.
2: The love of God is present.
1: Omukwano gwa Katonda mungi gutokota.
2: The love of God is sufficient.
1: Chukira kuna nyomugambe gutokota.
2: Tell your neighbor it is boiling.
1: Na yaba singa tetugumanyi.
2: But most of us don't know it.
1: Kubanga ebiziyiza bichi.
2: Because there are a lot of blockages.
1: You
2: feel like the Lord hates you.
1: That's why even when you say
2: worship,
1: you're just
2: and you feel you are fed up.
1: Because
2: a lot of blockages are there. Praise be to the Lord. Blockages like number one is sin.
1: Chibi. Whenever
2: there is sin in your life,
1: even though
2: you want to enter into the love of Jesus, you feel when the sin is blocking you. How many of you have ever felt that? When you did something wrong, when even though they say
1: to pray,
2: you feel the love of God is not present. Praise be to the Lord. What else can block you? What? Lack of faith. Praise be to the Lord.
1: Oh, mwana ne mwana imba. God is love is like an ocean deeper. Kati kubanga gweto kiriza.
2: Because you don't have faith, you don't believe.
1: Oh, ulianga obutakiri, ulianga ebitakola makuru.
2: You feel when they're not making. You feel there is a blockage.
1: Chukira kunanya mugambe.
2: Turn to your neighbor and tell them.
1: The message today.
2: Obubaka olwalero.
1: Is very simple. Remove every barrier, every obstacle, so that you can enjoy the love of God.
2: Remove the lack of faith. Some of you, what has failed you from entering the love of God?
1: Mululu. Lugezi gezi, kajanja, busungu, malala.
2: They bought for you a new shoe. Now you are so proud. You understand that? Whenever you want to fall in his love, you feel when he's very far.
1: Praise the Lord.
2: Yebazibu mukama.
1: And when you fail
2: anywhere else where there is not the love of God, you're going to break. But when we remove the barriers, when we remove the blockages, when we fall, we fall in his love. And when we fall in his love, we don't break. Tell your neighbor, take away the barriers.
1: Hallelujah.
2: Amen.
1: One more time.
2: Omulundi omulala. Yes, the barriers are present. The sin is present. Whenever you want to go in his love, sin blocks you. The Bible talks about the prodigal son. Do you know him? When he sinned, he went to a far country. When he no longer enjoyed the love of the father. And started enjoying the love of the pigs. The swines. Whenever he could eat the food of the swines, they could grunt. When he got tired of that, and he said, let me remove the barriers. When he fall in the love of the Father. Praise be to the Lord.
1: When we fall in the love of God,
2: 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Do you see this egg? It cannot break. Because the love of God is sufficient.
1: Omukwano gwa Katonda gukola ki? 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
2: Even though you have a lot of barriers and those are the many sins.
1: Kastobi jau no gamba, Lord, I am sorry.
2: When you remove them and you say mukama sonywa,
1: you fall into God's love.
2: Ogwa mu mukwano gwa Katonda.
1: How many of you want to fall into the love of God?
2: Bameka kumu abagalo kugwa mukwano gwa Katonda olwaleero.
1: Lift up your hand.
2: Say,
1: Lord Jesus.
2: Gamba anti Yesu.
1: I have so many barriers in my heart that have been hindering me to fall into your love. Lord, I remove the barrier. I remove the barrier. I remove the barrier. 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
2: today,
1: fire. Okuba bufaya butono. Naye uliriza ekikuziza.
2: That thing blocking you.
1: Wechitaveewo.
2: If it does not go away.
1: Wogwa.
2: When you fall.
1: Ogwa mugeyena.
2: You are going to fall in hell.
1: Oyatika.
2: You break.
1: Ofa.
2: You die.
1: Tobola bomuntu bwafa akola ki
2: asesebuka. That's why when somebody dies.
1: Gamba mulinya lya Yesu.
2: Say in the name of Jesus.
1: Buli ekinziza.
2: Whatever is blocking me.
1: Okubera mukwano gwe.
2: Be in his love.
1: Fire!
2: Fire!
1: Kikube fire.
2: Fire!
1: Olugambo.
2: Fire!
1: Amalala.
2: Fire!
1: Omululu.
2: Fire!
1: Engale mpanvu.
2: Fire!
1: Engale mpanvu.
2: Fire!
1: Okwe makula. Akamanyiro.
2: Fire.
1: Obutasonyiwa.
2: Fire.
1: Obwenzi.
2: Fire.
1: Chongere fire.
2: Fire.
1: Okukopa.
2: Fire.
1: Okulya nnyo.
2: Fire.
1: Okugeya. Chechirala. Olugambo. Tijatana kubuza olopa lopa. Praise the Lord. Praise the Lord. Gamba byonna byonna.
2: Everything.
1: Fire, fire, fire, fire, fire, fire.
2: Mulilo, mulilo, mulilo. Now wait.
1: Katikatu. Waluwo nebirala nga byo.
2: There are some others, but when
1: you
2: don't have any
1: buyinza
2: authority upon them.
1: Birwadde bikugwira.
2: There are sicknesses that attack you.
1: Ozukuka noyamba nojamwe esati.
2: You wake up and remove your shirt.
1: Nuwetika kafaliso.
2: Then you carry your mattress.
1: As you
2: open your eyes widely,
1: Metroni akukwata na gambo mwana alaga wone kilo sawa mwenda.
2: Says, where are you going at 3?
1: Bolota.
2: When you dream,
1: olota omufu.
2: You dream
1: that
2: your granny that died long time ago.
1: Katebi yetu bitulemeso omukubera mukwano gwani.
2: Now those things do not allow us to be in the love
1: Ani
2: of God.
1: Abafu, fu, fu.
2: Who dreams about the dead?
1: Abafu,
2: when you dream about the dead,
1: not any senga wo mufwe,
2: you dream about your dead auntie, your dead grandfather.
1: Kati na yotu genda bikuba fire, bitu na miso kubeda mkwano gwani.
2: They limit us from being in God's love.
1: O meketa meketa manyo choka wakolachi.
2: You chew your teeth. Then you even wet the bed. And you feel the love of God has diminished.
1: tugenda bikuba fire. Gamba mu linnya lya Yesu.
2: Say in the name of Jesus.
1: Buli ekinziiza.
2: Whatever is blocking.
1: Ebinondola. 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
2: Have you seen it going?
1: Wano mukwano gwa Yesu weguli.
2: The love of God is here.
1: Era bobadongo sabango li serious kimazo kuvako.
2: If I tell you we're seriously praying.
1: Gamba chigenze muli nya lya Yesu.
2: Just say it has gone in the name of Jesus.
1: So when we remove the barrier, we fall into the love of God. And when we fall into the love of God, it is so deeper. It is awesome. It is good. We begin to enjoy the life in God. I am stopping here. God bless you. Let's welcome the pastor to speak a blessing over you in Jesus' name.
3: Can we give a thunderous clap to Pastor
2: Moses?
3: Okay, can we also clap to God? Hallelujah.
2: Amen.
3: God is love is like. What do you start with?

0: Okay, let us stand up, everybody. Raise up your hands and say,
1: Dear Lord,
0: I thank you for your love.
1: I thank you for your love.
0: I thank you for your grace.
1: I thank you for your grace. I
0: thank you for your mercy.
1: I thank you for your mercy.
0: For I am saved.
1: I am saved.
0: By the grace of God.
1: By the grace of God.
0: Raise your hands high and say, Dear Lord.
1: Dear Lord.
0: I thank you.
1: I thank you.
0: For loving me.
1: For loving me.
0: And you sent Jesus Christ.
1: Who died for me,
0: and this life that I live,
1: and this life that I live
0: in the flesh, I live in the faith
1: of the Son of God,
0: who loved me
1: and gave himself for me.
0: Thank you, Jesus,
1: for loving me,
0: that you gave your life.
1: That you may be alive.
0: Thank you, Lord.
1: Thank you, Lord.
0: In Jesus' name.
1: In Jesus' name.
0: Katsiriki ya kumalo kusabira. 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

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We worship you, Jesus. We give you glory, Lord. We worship you, Jesus. You are worth of all the praise, worth of all glory, Lord. Be lifted in this place, Lord. Be lifted in this place, Lord. Be glorified in this place. For you are good and your mercy forever endures. Your mercy forever endures. Your grace, Lord, is sufficient to save and to seek all that which was lost. And we among they that were lost, that you found us, O God. That's why we worship you today. We give you glory, Lord. We give you glory, Lord. We magnify your name. We worship you, Lord. There is none like you. There is none like you. In all the earth, there is none that compares with you. Blessed be your name, Lord. Glorious God. Glorious God. Glorious God. Mighty God, Ancient of Days, we come to worship you, Lord. You, the everlasting God, the Father, the Creator of ends of the earth, we worship you. Be lifted, O God. Be exalted, O God. Be enthroned. Be highly exalted. 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
1: This week we are going to have one day. Tomorrow we are going to fast. In evening we shall be here in prayer. In the name of our Lord Jesus. I want to talk about the kingdom of God.
2: Hallelujah.
1: Hallelujah. Praise be to the Lord. I imposed questions. I asked a brethren, what are the confirmations you have that you are going to heaven? Where do you get the power to say that once Jesus comes back, I'm going to be
2: with him?
1: How do you realize that you have gotten your place in heaven? Amidst of all the people in the world, you say you have gotten yourself a place. People had different kinds of replies. Praise be to the Lord. Cannot go back. I have two issues that I talked about. I want to put much focus on one issue.
2: To abide.
1: Okugonda.
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4: Consistent.
2: Consistent. 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

0: 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He did not come from nowhere. He came because he was on purpose. Hallelujah. Are you getting what? Now, after the death of Moses, the servant of God, it came to pass that the Lord spoke unto Joshua, the son of Nun, Moses' minister. 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
1: 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Number two, now Moses, my servant, is dead. Now therefore arise, go over this Jordan, though, and all the people unto the land, which I do give to them, even to the children of Israel. Every place the sole of your foot shall stumble upon, that have I given unto you, as I said to Moses. 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This is a spiritual assignment. Hallelujah. 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Why? God will cause you to be the light and you shine over the place. And you dominate even in the highest heavens. 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
1: Who accepts the blood of Jesus.
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0: Ebigambo byenjogedde oba tobirinaako musango.
1: If you don't have anything
0: about you, to be kingly,
1: when you're mature and you got saved. But if you have a problem with the relationship with Jesus, the Bible says that judgment will be upon you. If you feel you don't have any condemnation in you, when you have a very relationship with God, come and dine at the Lord's table. But there are two things you're supposed to do. After getting the bread and the wine,
0: I want you to begin internalizing the grace of God for your life. And I also want to encourage you, if you are sick, take it with faith that it will cleanse your body. You have an incurable disease.
1: It's
0: a circumstance that has gone beyond your control.
1: When that you have incurable diseases. You have AIDS. You have diabetes. You have
0: cancer.
1: You have ulcers. You have ulcers. Believe God that it is done at the cross. When inside you have a circumstance that is not
0: possible,
1: the grace that is going to change the report, the flesh of Jesus it is in. In Jesus it is done. Because of the cross he said it is done.
0: So take it with faith, knowing that it is cleansing your body and your spirit. Both your body and your spirit, you are getting free. And you are getting your joy in the name of Jesus. And the healing both in the heart and in the soul and in the flesh. Is waiting for you now. Let us pray. Heavenly Father, in the name of Jesus, we want to thank you for your flesh. We thank you for your flesh. Because your flesh was a ransom for our bodies. And you gave your life to save us. You were a good shepherd. You lived and you died. You were persecuted. And you died and rose again. That we may rise again. Father, today, we remember what you did on the cross. We remember what you did on the cross. And we want to proclaim today that your grace and your presence will bring down the healing. Healing in the flesh and in the spirit. That our souls will be set free. Every chain will be broken. Every sickness will depart. Every infirmity that the doctors have declared not to have to be healed will be healed. We declare the glory of God and the hand of God, because we are in the presence of God. Father, we thank you for Jesus Christ. We thank you, Lord, for the grace from above. And we proclaim the presence of the Holy Spirit. That whosoever partakes of this will receive the supernatural encounter. And our lives will never be the same again. In the name of Jesus, I release the angels. the angels concerning each one of us to begin circulating and bringing ministration in the midst to touch everyone in this place with the power of the Holy Spirit in the name of Jesus. In the name of Jesus. Every covenant is broken. In the name of Jesus. Let there be healing right now. I release healing from above. Healing in our bodies. Healing in our spirits. Healing in our hearts. In the name of Jesus. I declare miracles. Financial breakthrough. In the name of Jesus. All to the glory of God. In Jesus' mighty name. Amen.
1: Amen.
0: Amen.
1: Amen. I welcome everyone. You come and partake of bread. And also get a cup. Don't take it. We are going to do it together. These people, you come here and then the other ones come there. Take a cup and a bread. Come at the Lord's table. After getting it, keep quiet inside you. Meditate upon Jesus Christ. Meditate upon the Lord is able. Before you do anything, take it as a covenant that is deeper in you, God. Those ones that are not matured, everyone who believes Christ,
0: Bible egamba kulunaku luli Yesu wafenga tanaba kulibwa mulukwe.
1: Before our Jesus being betrayed,
0: yakwata omugati gwe.
1: He held his bread
0: nabagamba
1: and told them,
0: guno gwe mubiri gwange.
1: This is my body
0: ogwamenyebwa ku lwammwe.
1: That was broken before you, for you.
0: Era nagamba nti nakulya anaakulya.
1: And whoever partakes it. Father, I want to remember your body that you broke for us. We believe, God, you're with us. Your body was not broken in vain. It was not perished in vain. It was bruised for us to be alive. We believe, God. Every hindrance in our life is going to be able because of this bread. Because it is your body that was broken for us. We eat it through your name.
0: No more. No more. Amen.
1: Amen.
0: Fenane tuli menyo, ni tuli omugati.

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0: n'akwata ekikombe.
1: He held a cup.
0: N'ayogera nti guno gwe musaayi gwange.
1: And say, this is my blood.
0: Ogw'endagaano empya.
1: That of a new covenant.
0: Ogwayiika ku lwammwe.
1: That was shed for you.
0: Era buli bwe mugunywanga.
1: Whenever you take it,
0: munzijukira.
1: Remember me.
0: Tata tukujukira.
1: Father, we remember you.
0: Sana jaleero.
1: This afternoon.
0: Igwe yafano zokira.
1: It is you who died and rose again.
0: Igwe yatwagala.
1: It is you who loved us.
0: Igwe yiwo musayi gwo kulwaffe.
1: You shed your blood for us.
0: Tuli wano Mukama.
1: We are here, Lord.
0: Tukkiriza kye wakola.
1: We believe what you did.
0: Kikola kulwaffe.
1: You did it for us.
0: Iwo musayi gwo guno yendagaano empya.
1: And it is a new covenant. Let it cleanse our
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1: Let it cleanse our lives.
0: Kwenywezebwe mu bulamu bwaffe.
1: Let it be established in our lives.
0: Era nga tukusinza.
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0: Tujukira ku Yesu.
1: We remember you, Jesus.
0: Kuyita mu linnya lya Kitaffe.
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0: Thank you, Jesus. 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